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1: What's behind the conflict in your relationships? 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
0: I'm Dave Drewy, and this is Living on the Edge with Chip Ingram. 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And today, Chip opens the Bible to Colossians chapter 3 to unpack a principle that can diffuse almost any conflict you're facing, whether it's with a coworker, a friend, or even your closest family member. What he shares is as simple as it is convicting, especially when someone has genuinely wronged you, and forgiveness feels like the last thing you want to give. So let's join Chip Ingram with his message titled, Right Relationships Are Always More Important Than Being Right.
1: My principle for you all is that right relationships are always more important than being right. And my little disclaimer here, I'm not talking about moral issues. I'm not talking about theological issues. The issues are about your perspective, your circumstances, your rights, your opinion being the way versus the other person. So you get that? Open, if you would, to Colossians chapter 3. There's a great context. I want to give a little running start to this one. And in verse 12, then he says, so then, put on a heart of compassion, kindness, humility, gentleness, and patience, bearing with one another and forgiving each other, whoever has a complaint against anyone. That's pretty broad, isn't it? Just as the Lord forgave you, so also should you. And beyond all these things that I've listed, compassion, kindness, humility, gentleness, patience, and bearing with one another, put on love, which is the perfect bond of unity. And what the Apostle Paul is saying is, you know what? Right relationships really do matter more than being right. But the only way you can live that way is if you know you're chosen by God. You are holy and you're dearly loved. Now, out of what you've already received, now he's going to talk very specifically about how do you treat people. He says, put on a heart of compassion. I'm going to put on a heart of compassion and kindness. I'm going to put their needs ahead of my own. And in this certain situation, you know what I'm going to do? I'm going to allow my rights to be under control to meet the need of someone else. I'm going to be considerate. And in case you didn't understand what he really meant and how specific he wanted to be, after the word patience, he says, bearing with one another. And this is actually the faults and idiosyncrasies of people. And then it goes beyond that and says, forgiving each other, whoever has a complaint against anyone. How would you like to work at a place or how would you like to be in a family where there was a commitment by supernatural power that people said, you know what, I'm going to put on a heart of compassion, kindness, humility, gentleness, and patience. And notice, honestly, then he says, forgiving them. The word means to release, means to let go. Notice the motivation. Just as God has forgiven you. I think forgiveness is the hardest thing to do in the Christian life. I could be wrong. I mean, when you've really been wounded, when it really is selfish, when it really is unjust, when someone has really done something bad to you. And what do you want? You want what I want justice, except for when it comes to how I want God to deal with me, right? I mean, she walked out on her husband. You know, they took credit for that. They used our idea and then they copyrighted it before we could. We're going to sue their pants off. We're going to justice, justice, justice. And yet the fact of the matter is, the command is, God wants me relationally to extend to others what has been extended to me. And I will tell you that the older I get, the more I get so overwhelmed. God, I don't want justice, please. God, if you give me justice, oh my. You know, I see things in my heart and I can look back and think, you know, maybe 20 years ago, I thought my motives were right. But boy, looking back now, man, that was... You were just one arrogant idiot. And boy, I don't want God to deal with me that way. And it has been the most profound motivation in my life to say, Lord, I am willing to let go of my vengeance and lack of forgiveness and extend mercy because I certainly do not want you to treat me the way that I want them to be treated. And notice here, it's just whoever has a complaint against anyone. And then if that's not enough, I don't know about you, but those are pretty strong words to justify the principle that right relationships are more important than being right. And I will say, you've grown up in a world, by the way, American culture, your rights are what matter. You have a right to that. I mean, you have been brainwashed to believe that you are so the center of the universe that you better defend your rights.

0: supposed to be at this time or that time, or whether we agreed on spending money this way or that way. You need to talk all those things through. But you know, most marriages that I've talked to, and I've done tons of counseling, unfortunately, and lots of them have ended in divorce, when I try and say, now, what was this argument about? Just what was this really about? I mean, it's amazing. They can't even remember. They can't even remember what was it that started it. But I will tell you, what started it was a very small thing, and where two fleshly people like me and like you begin to exert their rights. And then what do? We just like, it's like throwing a little grenade over the wall, and there's a little explosion, and that hurts the person. So they get hurt, and they throw a little bit bigger grenade over the wall, and that hurts them. So they get a bazooka out, and they shoot the bazooka over the wall. And so then you say, well, you know, bazookas, and you bring a tank. And then pretty soon, there's damage everywhere. Because everyone has exerted their rights instead of saying, you know something, whether it was door A or door B, probably a great relationship with my kids will matter more long term than what time I pick them up. And whether supper was at this time or that time, or you know what, it does bug me, and you know, I need to go through the right process, but you know, whether that person in the company got credit for my idea or whether I get credit for it, you know, God probably understands all that. And he'll probably smile more on a great, loving, godly response. And I'll trust him to promote me more than the office politics. And what that does is it gives you an incredible perspective and a power to relate differently to people. And I think that's what it means to be a real disciple, a Romans 12 Christian. And then if you wonder, well, gosh, how do you know when it's resolved? How do you know if you're in the right spot? Look at verse 15. It says, let the peace of Christ rule in your hearts, to which indeed you were called into one body, and be thankful. The word peace here, he says, you know, why do we do all this? Forgive just as we have been forgiven. Beyond all these things, put on love, which is what? The perfect bond of unity. What's the idea here? We belong to one another in the body of Christ, loving each other and putting up with stuff so that we genuinely have right relationships is more important than my rights. And then he goes on to say, let the peace of Christ rule in your hearts. Literally, the word rule is act as an umpire, an arbitrator. If you're not sure, when you don't have peace in relationship with another person, it says, let the Holy Spirit, you know, that lack of peace, say, you know something? Maybe you need to make something right with someone. And all you may need to do is forgive them. Or maybe you need to apologize. Or maybe you need to write them a note. But it says, let the peace of Christ act as an arbitrator. And then notice this little command, because it's going to get repeated. And be thankful. See, sometimes we go through this and we start becoming the martyr. I did the right thing. I'm not going to hang on to my rights. And boy, I'll tell you what, that situation sure stinks. And we get this grumbling, complaining, whining attitude instead of, thank you, Lord. And you say, well, why should I thank God? Because conflict, as we'll see in just a second, is not an exception in a fallen world. It's predictable and it's normal. And God has allowed conflict sovereignly to come into your life and my life to do one of two things. Either help me learn something about me that I need to learn to grow and become more like Christ, or help me learn to love someone who's unlovable so I can become more like Christ and they can receive Christ's love.
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0: So let the peace of Christ rule in your hearts and be thankful. And then where do you get the resources? How do you do this? How could anyone live out? These are supernatural type attitudes. Well, let the word of Christ richly dwell within you. And what's the basis then of how you relate to one another? With all wisdom, that's God giving you, doing relationships his way, with all wisdom, teaching and admonishing one another with psalms and hymns and spiritual songs, singing with thankfulness in your, again, hearts to God. It's about the right relationship matters more than my own little turf and me getting my way. Whatever you do, just in case, Colossian Christians, you didn't quite get the point. Whatever you do, in word or in deed, which covers just about life, doesn't it? Do all in the name of the Lord Jesus. Well, what's the other option? all in the name of getting your right.

0: All in the name of justifying yourself. All in the name that people need to know the real story. All in the name of, about me. Whatever you do in word or deed, do all in the name of the Lord Jesus. And then notice the third repetition. And by the way, it's a command. Giving thanks through him to God the Father. I think this is one of the strongest relational passages in all of the New Testament. And I think what it really says to us is, when I get violated and when I struggle and when life's unfair and when I'm that person at the coffee shop or in the park or at the mall pouring out my side of the story, I need to remember that right relationships on things that are not theological, on things that aren't moral, are way more important than my rights. I'm going to give you three practical ways to put this into practice. Number one is refuse to see conflict as negative. Instead, embrace conflict as God's tutor for learning and or loving others. I think a lot of us have just, we've been ingrained. Conflict's bad. Conflict's wrong. Oh, we got a problem. There's conflict. What are we going to do? It's terrible. And it's not terrible. I mean, if you think it's terrible, then life's going to be terrible. You can have conflict, you know, with your roommate. You can have conflict with your mate. You can have conflict if you have kids. You can have conflict with your grandkids. You can have conflict with your boss. You can have conflict everywhere. But if you unconsciously see conflict as bad and negative, then boy, you are set up for being a defensive person. Conflict is normal in a fallen world. So choose, instead of seeing conflict as negative, see it as God's tutor. I mean, doesn't everyone want a coach? God said, well, I have a tutor. I have a personal coach. I have a way that every day of your life, I'm going to provide sovereignly ordained and allowed opportunities to help you learn to become more like me. And since it's a body, I'm going to use you to help other people experience my love. What's it mean to love someone? Love is giving another person what they need the most when they deserve it the least at great personal cost. I don't want to do that, but that's what Jesus did for me. So conflict, rather than saying is negative, it's my tutor, it's my coach, it's my teacher. Now I've got a conflict situation. My first thought is, oh, I'm threatened, I'm fearful. What's going to happen to me about my security? What about my significance? And will I be accepted? Will I be rejected? What if I'm on the outside after this happens? What if this person leaves me? What about? No. I am chosen. I am holy. I'm already dearly loved. There's not a job, a circumstance, or a person on the face of the earth that has the power to make or break my life or yours. No one has the power to ruin your life that you don't let them. A mate can't, a kid can't, a grandparent can't, an organization. No one can ruin your life. You are chosen, you are holy, and you are dearly loved, and you're on your way to heaven. You can have a few bumps in the road, but no one has the power to ruin your life that you don't let. And so do you say to yourself, well, wow, I guess God's going to teach me through this conflict about seeing something in me that I guess I didn't see before that he wants to change. Because I don't know about you, I don't read my Bible in the morning and wake up and say, oh, wow, I see a major area in my life. I just think I'm going to change. Everyone's seen it for 20 years and it's a blind spot and I've never seen it, but yippee, I see it today and I'm going to... Every major change that's happened in my life has been that major change that needed to happen. I ran head on to someone else's major change that needed to happen. And it was in that conflict I saw stuff in me that was I didn't want to see. But I got to see it to the point where it was so undeniable, I came out of my denial and realized God wants to deal with that, Chip. You need to come to me. You need to repent. And conflict is a tool in his hands to help you and to help me. And the other is, conflict has been a tutor where there are times, I think, that I've actually given someone what they don't deserve or had some gentleness and some humility and some compassion and some forgiveness that actually worked in someone's life whose life wasn't going very well. And I can look back 5 or 10 years later and say, I got to be an instrument of grace. And I will tell you, I can list the people on my hand who in conflict have forgiven me and loved me and believed in me when I didn't deserve it, and they were an instrument of grace. So, you know, practice number one is refuse to see conflict as negative. Instead, embrace. Notice I didn't say tolerate. Embrace conflict as God's tutor for learning and for loving others. The second practice is be willing to own 50% more of any problem in a relationship than you think is fair. That sounds crazy, but I mean, I'm like big on this. I've had lots of conflicts, and that's probably not a really good testimony, but it's true. But I've had lots of conflicts, and I have strong opinions, and I have a strong personality, which none of you probably could attest to. And when I've just, you know, I never did this before, but I always wanted to get it. You know, man, I mean, I think maybe I've got 49.87% of this, but over 50% is this guy's, you know? And what I realized is I always have huge levels of denial. And everyone does. And when I found out, you know, I just thought, okay, you know what? I'm gonna assume over 50% of the problem. I mean, I can argue and have division over, now, did we say 5:30 or 6 o'clock dinner? Now, did you say we were going to do this or do that? Did you say the budget was going to be X dollars or X dollars? You can work out the details, but just assume 50% more of the blame than in your heart of hearts you think you deserve and say, you know what? God's bigger than this. And the more that I have learned to do that, because what we're afraid of is, at the heart of it, it's an arrogance issue. We're so afraid that someone's going to think less of us, that our reputation is going to be decreased. And what we're constantly trying to protect is our image and our reputation. Rather than saying, you know what, if God knows the truth, I'm not sure of the truth, why not just step up and say, you know, I thought this much was my fault in my heart of hearts before God. I'm going to go ahead and take another step. I'm going to own this much. Will you forgive me for this? And will you forgive me for this as well? I'm going to own mine. And you know what that does? It is amazing how that melts conflict. Because down deep, people have a pretty intuitive sense of probably what they own. And when someone is willing to take the step across the line to own more, and you know, sometimes I probably think I'm owning more and probably I'm just right. You know, it really is a good 50%. But I'm hoping it's like it's only 35% and I'm given about 15% grace. But when you do that, I'm amazed that people can kind of see and they'll just basically say, you know something, I'm not going to go there either. And what happens is the right relationship gets to be the priority instead of who's right. The final practice that's been very helpful over the years is ask yourself, why is it so important to be proven right or to get your way in a situation? I don't like to ask that question, but what I found is with my wife and my kids and issues, I just found out, what is it? What is this little Energizer bunny in Chip Ingram? I gotta be right, I gotta be right, I gotta be right, I gotta be right, I gotta be right. At the heart of it is, I must not believe I'm really chosen. I must not believe I'm already holy, and I must not believe I'm already dearly loved, because I gotta be right to prove to me and to prove all these people I'm really significant, I'm really secure, I'm really a somebody. I did all the work, you know, I did the research. You gotta know this is right. Well, what's behind all that? Just flesh, just ego, just pride. And what kills relationships? Flesh, ego, pride. When you don't care about that, and I don't mean you don't care like you pretend it's not there, you own it reasonably, but if you back up and say, well, you know something, Lord? You know what's right, and I'm accepted by you. And you know what? This little phrase has been so helpful. I really want and desire people's approval, but I don't need people's approval, because I have God's approval.
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2: As we wrap up today's program, we really were addressing the core behind conflict. And we all have conflict in relationships. And sometimes the conflict is the other person actually is doing things, saying things, acting in ways that are so selfish that they have the problem and they really ought and should change. But usually it's not all them. I mean, I like to believe that honestly, and I know that you like to believe that honestly when we're in an argument or when we're hurt or when we're talking to a friend and blaming, it's all my husband's fault, it's all my spouse's fault. These kids, after all that we've done for them, look at what they're doing, looking how they're treating us. You know, my boss, my supervisor, you know, he's a jerk, she's a jerk, they did this, they did that. Does this all sound familiar? What I want you to know is that so much of that is rooted in, down deep in my heart and down deep in your heart, with people we have to prove that we're okay. We feel that we have to be right, because if we're not right, people will think less of us. And we have to demonstrate that we're in control and we're an important person. And I talked in today's teaching, and this has been a long journey for me, but believing that I don't need people's approval because I have God's approval. Now let me just pause for a moment. I mean, you let that sink into your heart in the midst of an awful lot of conflict that really is about such trivial stuff. These are principles that change relationships. And if you could get God's security and take down the walls and believe this truth and know that you're significant, you're secure, that even sometimes if it's so trivial, just let it go. Even if you're right, just let it go. When you begin to grasp that I don't need to win the argument, because sometimes winning an argument means I'm losing the relationship. And I don't mean that you're a doormat. I don't mean that you just agree with someone all the time. But think of the conflict you're presently having. Think of the person that you're in conflict the most. And think of the self-talk that you have and how unconsciously or consciously you have to prove that you are right and they are wrong. Could I tell you that Jesus laid down his rights, and he didn't do it because he was weak. He did it because he was meek. It's called power under control. It's called, I don't need to win this trivial little thing. It's not worth it because I already know who I am and who I am in Christ. Can I encourage you to let some of the little stuff go? And to just give people the benefit of the doubt and realize, you know something? I think I'm going to lose this trivial argument on purpose and smile and just move on and just see what happens.
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0: How are things going in your home? Everything perfect? Do the siblings get along? Does everyone speak with respect all the time? Of course not. Hi, I'm Mark Gregston with Parenting Today's Teens. Struggle is a natural part of growing up. And if you have a teen in your home, you know they don't keep that tension to themselves. 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That's not just a cliche. That's the hope mom and dads can cling to when things go a little bonkers. If we could actually see what God is up to, we'd be singing during those painful times. 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
4: Mostly cloudy skies tonight. Some patchy fog after 1 a.m., a low of about 56. Later on for Tuesday, patchy fog before 8 a.m., otherwise sunshine, a high of about 72. Tuesday night, partly cloudy, a low of about 54. Wednesday, sunshine and a high near 75.
5: Cuba's national power grid collapsed again last week. This collapse marks the sixth time this year millions of Cubans have been left without electricity. The trickle-down impact has left many without access to clean drinking water or food.

So maybe you're just feeling this little nudge right now. I'm Melissa Stover. You know, anytime you're feeling a little bit of a nudge, and it's from God, maybe it's a nudge to just pray and listen to Him. Well, please do it. Just stop what you're doing. God wants your attention for a reason. And it's a very good reason.

Some days do not need a speech. They need a steady voice, a clear reminder, a little room to breathe and remember who is still in control. God has not lost his place in your story. Way Truth Life Radio.

0: Do you ever catch yourself just coming to God in prayer and you realize you're just sort of bringing him a shopping list of things that are on your heart? I'm Melissa Stover. I saw this from Pastor Paul David Tripp. He said, you know, prayer is not bringing your list and asking God to sign on the bottom. Now, prayer is handing God a blank sheet that you've already signed, and you're trusting him to fill it out as he sees fit.
1: This is Max Lucado, reading from 2 Kings chapter 1, verses 3 and 4. This is what the Lord says, "You will not get down from the bed upon which you have lain, but you shall certainly die." Elijah dispatched this verdict to the king. Ahaziah reacted in fear-filled vengeance. He sent 50 soldiers to do battle with the prophet. But Elijah responded to the captain of 50, "If I am a man of God, may fire come down from heaven and consume you and your 50. 2 Kings 1 and 10. White hot heat fell and cremated the soldiers. Once again, Elijah does not shy away from taking a stand against sin. Take note of this lesson. Steadfast faith confronts blatant sin. This is Max Lucado.
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3: Mostly cloudy skies tonight. Some patchy fog after 1 a.m., a low of about 56. Later on for Tuesday, patchy fog before 8 a.m., otherwise sunshine, a high of about 72. Tuesday night, partly cloudy, a low of about 54. Wednesday, sunshine and a high near 75.

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Do you ever feel like you're just being labeled by the world or defined by the world in spite of who you think you are? It'd be so frustrating. I'm Melissa. Just remember, you are defined not by the world, but by Jesus, and especially by his love for you.

A spare key is the most boring thing you own. It just sits there, hiding under a rock that never moves, or in a drawer nobody opens. Until the day you're locked out, arms full, phone dying, and suddenly that little key feels like genius. That's listener support for this station. Quiet, not exactly thrilling, but seriously essential. Because when life locks somebody out of peace, Way Truth Life Radio is still there, still pointing them back to Jesus.

Maybe you're just feeling like you are not enough right now. Let's be honest. It hammers at us all the time, right? I'm Melissa, and the world's always telling us that we've got to be pretty or good-looking or maybe really fit in order to get attention or appreciation. I mean, look at all the influencers out there. The thing is, though, God sees so much more in us than just outward appearances. I saw this devotional from Truth for Life Ministries. They said, God doesn't love us because we are attractive, and He doesn't love us because it's prompted by anything in us. God doesn't love us because we deserve it. He loves us because He loves us.

0: perfectly.
1: Maybe you're tired and you're overwhelmed by all the stuff that you thought you should do, but you didn't get done. Well, maybe you could use this reminder from God. Just remember, you are more than what you got done. You are dearly loved.
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October is Pastor Appreciation Month. Hey, thanks for hanging out with me. I'm Melissa Stover, and maybe you're thinking of getting your pastor a gift card. And now maybe that gift card is for your pastor, but just keep in mind that pastors use those gift cards for, well, for other blessings too. A friend of mine, Francie, she would always give her brother, who's a pastor, a gift card for Subway. And one year she didn't quite get it to him in time, and he was asking for it. And she thought, well, wait a minute, he's not that hungry, is he? But he pointed out that there was someone that he ministered to on a regular basis who had a rough time just having enough food to eat. So these gift cards that Francie was giving to her brother, he was giving to this other person. So anyway, October, Pastor Appreciation Month. Maybe you'd like to give your pastor a gift card. This is

0: Thank you so much for hanging out with me. I'm Melissa Stover, and got a question for you. Do you trust in heaven, but you still have trouble trusting Jesus with your here and now? I mean, think about it. Like, you're looking forward to spending eternity with Jesus in heaven, but then you're still doubting whether he can or will help you with a problem that you've got going on right now. I saw this from Randy Alcorn. He's one of my favorite authors. He said, "We should trust Jesus with our immediate futures as much as we trust him with our eternal futures."
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2: Let's take a look at your forecast with what we'll have in the next couple of days. Tonight, low temperatures probably going to drop to the mid-50s. Tomorrow, clouds and low 70s. And then Wednesday, looks like high temperatures to be about the mid-70s.

Social media can have a bad name, yeah, because sometimes we can go down rabbit holes that just don't take us to good places. But you know what? Social media also has some bright spots. We can learn about God, where you can be reminded of how much you are loved by Him. And that's my social media pages. Hey there, I'm Melissa Stover, and I've got Instagram, Facebook, I'm on TikTok, and I love to share daily reminders of how much God loves you. Yes, encouraging spots on social media where you can go just to get daily reminders of how much you're loved. Find me on Instagram. It's melissa.on.air. And on TikTok and Facebook, it's On Air with Melissa Stover. Maybe you could use some encouragement right now. So come on, join me.

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1: Mostly cloudy through the early morning hours and patchy fog after 1 a.m., a low of about 56. Later on today, areas of fog before 8 a.m., then partly sunny skies, a high of about 72. For tonight, partly cloudy, a low of about 54, and sunshine on Wednesday, a high near 75.

White Truth Life Radio and John Reddick, The Way. My name is Tom. I thank you for joining me. And as we start this day, Psalm 91, verses 1 and 2. He who dwells in the secret place of the Most High shall abide under the shadow of the Almighty. I will say of the Lord, He is my refuge and my fortress, my God. In Him I will trust. Father God, we love you. We thank you for this day you've given us, for all that we have through Jesus, our wonderful Savior, that we would not take for granted the many blessings, the way you show your love to us, how you care and protect, that you have a plan for us, a plan for good, that we, Father, would see how vital it is, the simple act of prayer, to come to you, to bring our concerns to you. Concerns we have for a loved one who does not know you, a physical need, a financial need, for this country, our communities, for wisdom, for our elected officials, those you've placed in those particular positions, that you would give wisdom and strength to them, that we would pray for those individuals. As we all desire to see good things take place wherever that might be, that we would look to you to lift up those concerns as we continue to lift up this ministry of White Truth Life Radio as we anticipate these next few days of our harvest share, that you, Father, in all things would be lifted up, that you would continue to use these ministries to touch hearts, to change lives. We thank you for so many friends who stand with us through their prayers and through their financial giving. We love you, Lord, and we ask all of this in Jesus' most precious name. Amen.

God is not far from this moment, not from the drive, not from the worry, not from the thing you haven't said out loud yet. Be reminded, Way Truth Life Radio, radio for Christ-centered living.

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Hi, I'm Barry McGuire, author of Ignite Your Life, explaining how you can have wholehearted faith regardless of your circumstances. Have you ever wondered if the path you're on is really leading you where you want to go? Proverbs 14:12 says, "There is a way which seems right unto man, but the end thereof are the ways of death." That's a powerful reminder that God's way isn't always our way. The Bible tells us that every one of us has sinned and fallen short of God's glory. But here's the incredible news. God didn't leave us without a way home. Romans 6:23 says, "The gift of God is eternal life through Jesus Christ our Lord." Jesus made it crystal clear in John 14:6, "No one comes to the Father except through me." Heaven isn't something we earn by being good. It's God's gift received through faith in Jesus. And if you're carrying fear, guilt, or uncertainty today, Jesus says, "Come to me, all who are burdened, and I will give you rest." The road to heaven is narrow, but the invitation is open to everyone. Ignite your life. Go to igniteamerica.com.

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And you can make that connection very simply. A little bit later on this morning, we'll have Sam and Sonia. They would welcome your phone calls. We'll have people standing by. And that all-important phone number during Harvest Share is 800-288-9857, 800-288-9857. 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

0: Mostly cloudy through the early morning hours and patchy fog after 1 a.m., a low of about 56. Later on today, areas of fog before 8 a.m., then partly sunny skies, a high of about 72. For tonight, partly cloudy, a low of about 54, and sunshine on Wednesday, a high near 75.
1: You've got your own reasons for giving. 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

0: When you read a story, you generally start at the beginning and go from there.
1: I can't wait to start this novel.
2: Oh, I read that book and at
1: no,
2: the end
1: No, no, don't tell me anything. I want to find out for myself.
0: It's important to read a novel from start to finish so you get the whole plot. But a lot of times we miss the plot of the Bible. We skip around from book to book, chapter to chapter, without appreciating the Bible's dramatic flow. The Word of God tells one grand story that has a beginning and a conclusion. It's the amazing story of redemption. We can get a lot of meaning out of individual chapters and verses, but sometimes we need to step back and get the big picture. We need to see how the parts of the Bible support the entire plot. If you haven't done it in a while, think about tackling the Bible from cover to cover. You'll love getting the grand, panoramic view of God's great redemptive plan. With Seeking Him, I'm Nancy DeMoss Wagmuth.

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When the day finally settles down, let your heart settle too. You don't have to carry everything into tomorrow. Rest tonight knowing God is still good, still near, and still steady through all of it. 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
1: Mostly cloudy through the early morning hours and patchy fog after 1 a.m., a low of about 56. Later on today, areas of fog before 8 a.m., then partly sunny skies, a high of about 72. For tonight, partly cloudy, a low of about 54, and sunshine on Wednesday, a high near 75.

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My name is Tom, and today is day one of our harvest share. We'll have on-air activities picking up at about 6 this morning with Sam and Sonia. Over these next few days, you will be hearing stories and testimonies of lives that have been blessed through this ministry, and maybe that's you. 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

Some days, you just need a redo, a reset, a little reminder of who you are and whose you are. 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

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Hi, I'm Barry McGuire, author of Ignite Your Life, explaining how you can have wholehearted faith regardless of your circumstances. Have you ever wondered if the path you're on is really leading you where you want to go? Proverbs 14:12 says, "There is a way which seems right unto man, but the end thereof are the ways of death." That's a powerful reminder that God's way isn't always our way. The Bible tells us that every one of us has sinned and fallen short of God's glory. But here's the incredible news. God didn't leave us without a way home. Romans 6:23 says, "The gift of God is eternal life through Jesus Christ our Lord." Jesus made it crystal clear in John 14:6, "No one comes to the Father except through me." Heaven isn't something we earn by being good. It's God's gift received through faith in Jesus. And if you're carrying fear, guilt, or uncertainty today, Jesus says, "Come to me, all who are burdened, and I will give you rest." The road to heaven is narrow, but the invitation is open to everyone. Ignite your life. 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

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And you can make that connection very simply. A little bit later on this morning, we'll have Sam and Sonia. They would welcome your phone calls. We'll have people standing by. And that all-important phone number during Harvest Share is 800-288-9857, 800-288-9857. 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

Mostly cloudy through the early morning hours and patchy fog after 1 a.m., a low of about 56. Later on today, areas of fog before 8 a.m., then partly sunny skies, a high of about 72. For tonight, partly cloudy, a low of about 54, and sunshine on Wednesday, a high near 75.

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2: Mostly cloudy through the early morning hours and patchy fog after 1 a.m., a low of about 56. Later on today, areas of fog before 8 a.m., then partly sunny skies, a high of about 72. For tonight, partly cloudy, a low of about 54, and sunshine on Wednesday, a high near 75.

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My name is Tom, and today is day one of our harvest share. We'll have on-air activities picking up at about 6 this morning with Sam and Sonia. Over these next few days, you will be hearing stories and testimonies of lives that have been blessed through this ministry, and maybe that's you. We would encourage those of you who are new to Way Truth Life Radio, be thinking, be praying about how you can make a difference through your financial partnership in this ministry. 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

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Hi, I'm Barry McGuire, author of Ignite Your Life, explaining how you can have wholehearted faith regardless of your circumstances. Have you ever wondered if the path you're on is really leading you where you want to go? Proverbs 14:12 says, "There is a way which seems right unto man, but the end thereof are the ways of death." That's a powerful reminder that God's way isn't always our way. The Bible tells us that every one of us has sinned and fallen short of God's glory. But here's the incredible news. God didn't leave us without a way home. Romans 6:23 says, "The gift of God is eternal life through Jesus Christ our Lord." Jesus made it crystal clear in John 14:6, "No one comes to the Father except through me." Heaven isn't something we earn by being good. It's God's gift received through faith in Jesus. And if you're carrying fear, guilt, or uncertainty today, Jesus says, "Come to me, all who are burdened, and I will give you rest." The road to heaven is narrow, but the invitation is open to everyone. Ignite your life. Go to igniteamerica.com.

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And you can make that connection very simply. A little bit later on this morning, we'll have Sam and Sonia. They would welcome your phone calls. We'll have people standing by. And that all-important phone number during Harvest Share is 800-288-9857, 800-288-9857. 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

0: Mostly cloudy through the early morning hours and patchy fog after 1 a.m., a low of about 56. Later on today, areas of fog before 8 a.m., then partly sunny skies, a high of about 72. For tonight, partly cloudy, a low of about 54, and sunshine on Wednesday, a high near 75.
1: When life feels crowded, there's still room for peace, still room for grace, still room to remember God is with you. 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

0: When you read a story, you generally start at the beginning and go from there.
1: I can't wait to start this novel.
2: Oh, I read that book and
1: don't tell me anything. I want to find out for myself.
0: It's important to read a novel from start to finish so you get the whole plot. But a lot of times we miss the plot of the Bible. We skip around from book to book, chapter to chapter, without appreciating the Bible's dramatic flow. The Word of God tells one grand story that has a beginning and a conclusion. It's the amazing story of redemption. We can get a lot of meaning out of individual chapters and verses, but sometimes we need to step back and get the big picture. We need to see how the parts of the Bible support the entire plot. If you haven't done it in a while, think about tackling the Bible from cover to cover. You'll love getting the grand, panoramic view of God's great redemptive plan. With Seeking Him, I'm Nancy DeMoss Wagmuth.
3: On Friday, Jesus was nailed to wood He created. He took sin seriously enough to carry it and loved people enough to stay there. It looked like loss. It felt like silence. But Sunday morning changed everything. The stone rolled away. Death was beaten. So if you have ever thought, it is over, Easter says, not even close. That's what Jesus did. 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
1: Mostly cloudy through the early morning hours and patchy fog after 1 a.m., a low of about 56. Later on today, areas of fog before 8 a.m., then partly sunny skies, a high of about 72. For tonight, partly cloudy, a low of about 54, and sunshine on Wednesday, a high near 75.

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My name is Tom, and today is day one of our harvest share. We'll have on-air activities picking up at about 6 this morning with Sam and Sonia. Over these next few days, you will be hearing stories and testimonies of lives that have been blessed through this ministry, and maybe that's you. 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

0: The great British man of letters, Samuel Johnson, once observed that almost every man wastes part of his life in attempts to display qualities which he does not possess and to gain applause which he cannot keep. The Apostle Paul had a remedy for that kind of thinking. He said not to think more highly of ourselves than we ought to think. Rather, he wrote in Romans chapter 12 that we should think of ourselves in terms of the grace and gifts God has given us. When we learn to know and value ourselves as God knows us, we have gained true self-knowledge. This is David Jeremiah encouraging you to get on the road to new life. Discover who God made you to be on Route 66.
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And you can make that connection very simply. A little bit later on this morning, we'll have Sam and Sonia. They would welcome your phone calls. We'll have people standing by. And that all-important phone number during Harvest Share is 800-288-9857, 800-288-9857. 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

Mostly cloudy through the early morning hours and patchy fog after 1 a.m., a low of about 56. Later on today, areas of fog before 8 a.m., then partly sunny skies, a high of about 72. For tonight, partly cloudy, a low of about 54, and sunshine on Wednesday, a high near 75.

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2: Mostly cloudy through the early morning hours and patchy fog after 1 a.m., a low of about 56. Later on today, areas of fog before 8 a.m., then partly sunny skies, a high of about 72. For tonight, partly cloudy, a low of about 54, and sunshine on Wednesday, a high near 75.

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My name is Tom, and today is day one of our harvest share. We'll have on-air activities picking up at about 6 this morning with Sam and Sonia. Over these next few days, you will be hearing stories and testimonies of lives that have been blessed through this ministry, and maybe that's you. 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

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Hi, I'm Barry McGuire, author of Ignite Your Life, explaining how you can have wholehearted faith regardless of your circumstances. 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

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And you can make that connection very simply. A little bit later on this morning, we'll have Sam and Sonia. They would welcome your phone calls. We'll have people standing by. And that all-important phone number during Harvest Share is 800-288-9857, 800-288-9857. 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

0: Mostly cloudy through the early morning hours and patchy fog after 1 a.m., a low of about 56. Later on today, areas of fog before 8 a.m., then partly sunny skies, a high of about 72. For tonight, partly cloudy, a low of about 54, and sunshine on Wednesday, a high near 75.
1: While you were busy doing the next thing, God was still being God, still holding things together, still making mercy new, still working in ways you couldn't see from where you stood. That's worth remembering, because most days don't arrive with music underneath them. They're just regular days. And regular days can fool you into thinking nothing holy is happening, but it is. 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

0: 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Hi, I'm Mark Gregston with Parenting Today's Teens. 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
1: That's Casting Crowns, Scars in Heaven. Once again, my name is Tom. I thank you for being tuned in to Extra Early. 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

Likes, logins, bank balances, they all grab our attention. But none of them hold us when life gets heavy. That's second-tier living. The good stuff comes first. Laughter that fills a room. A hug that lingers. The presence of God who calls you his own. What you stockpile won't last. What you share will. That's why we value you. 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
2: Hey, good morning. We're Sam and Sonia. It is the first morning of Harvest Share. Let's look at the forecast for today. We've got 72 degrees on the way this afternoon. Some fog out there this morning, though, and we will see partly sunny skies through the rest of the day. Tonight, patchy fog, especially overnight, lows at 53, and then up to 76 tomorrow with mostly sunny skies.

0: Well, good morning. We're Sam and Sonia. It is the first day of Harvest Share. Hope you're having a great morning so far. 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
1: 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What an encouragement. 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
1: Well, good morning. We're Sam and Sonia. 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
2: So we had a fun moment at church this week, Sonia. 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You know, and we were in that, and my wife and I are sitting there in this group, and the group leader, she ends up starting to talk about this thing she heard on Way Truth Life Radio this week.
1: Oh, nice.
2: And of course, I'm sitting there and looking at her, and I said, hey, I'll give you $20 after Sunday school, you know? But she's sharing that, and then she just starts to talk about what it was she heard.
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2: 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And so it was just really cool to see, you know, hey, if you want to know what kind of impact you're giving to Way Truth Life Radio is having, there are literally Bible studies at churches that are being impacted just as people listen and hear something and share it with others.
1: Yeah.
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1: Yeah, that's so cool. We may never know all the ways that God uses what is in our broadcasting that comes out of these studios. 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And that includes you. 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

0: Radio for Christ-Centered Living. We're Sam and Sonia. Hey, good morning. And it is day number one of Harvest Share. It goes just through Friday. We're inviting you to give financially to Way Truth Life Radio to keep this ministry strong on the air for the rest of this year. And while you're giving to Way Truth Life Radio, we actually have partnered with another ministry during this Harvest Share called Cups Mission. They help to release people from trafficking in some of the poorest countries around the world. And one of the places they are working is in Malawi, Africa. They have a medical clinic as part of their ministry there as well. We're helping to offset the cost for people to get medical care at that clinic. So if you join Way Truth Life Radio during this Harvest Share at $15 a month electronically, you're going to obviously provide the resources for Way Truth Life Radio, but on top of that, you're also going to release medical care for 20 people who visit that clinic. How awesome is that? Now, I want to share with you a little bit about the impact that CUPS Mission has on people's lives. So I've actually got this bit that I want to share with you from Jack Eason. He's one of the founders of CUPS Mission.
1: Esther had been feeling really weak and dizzy and exhausted for several weeks. She struggled to complete even simple household tasks. And after she visited the public hospital, she was advised to come back later because the facility just had way too many people, heavy patient volumes, and they could not really diagnose her situation. Thankfully, the CUPS Mission clinic staff determined that she had anemia. Anemia is this medical condition where your blood lacks enough healthy red blood cells or hemoglobin to carry adequate oxygen to your body's tissues. And so the doctor and the staff conducted this assessment. They identified the cause of her condition and gave her the appropriate treatment plan. And we're so grateful that our healthcare workers provided nutritional counseling to her and follow-up. She regained her strength, and she's actually returned to her daily activities with renewed confidence.
2: Such a great reminder with the story of Esther that God can meet people's needs in ways that you and I can never imagine possible. 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
3: 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Rather, he wrote in Romans chapter 12 that we should think of ourselves in terms of the grace and gifts God has given us. 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
0: Hey, good morning. We're Sam and Sonia. It is the first morning of Harvest Share. Let's look at the forecast for today. We've got 72 degrees on the way this afternoon. Some fog out there this morning, though, and we will see partly sunny skies through the rest of the day. Tonight, patchy fog, especially overnight, lows at 53, and then up to 76 tomorrow with mostly sunny skies.

spare key is the most boring thing you own. It just sits there, hiding under a rock that never moves, or in a drawer nobody opens. Until the day you're locked out, arms full, phone dying, and suddenly that little key feels like genius. 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Quiet, not exactly thrilling, but seriously essential. Because when life locks somebody out of peace, Way Truth Life Radio is still there, still pointing them back to Jesus.

0: this world. For King and Country on listener-supported Way Truth Life Radio, thank you for supporting this ministry and keeping it on the air. We've been on the air for almost 50 years now, and it's amazing to think of the lives that have been impacted and changed. People who have come to know Jesus that had never heard of him before. And it's just awesome to think over those 50 years, you know, how much has happened. But I want to look to the future. I want to look ahead and see how the Lord is going to continue using Way Truth Life Radio. And so your giving this morning on this first morning of Harvest Share helps to keep Way Truth Life Radio strong into the future. For people like Billy, Billy is from Blanchard and shared with us that they've been listening to the station for about 2 years now. 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
0: Hey, good morning. We're Sam and Sonia. It is the first morning of Harvest Share. Let's look at the forecast for today. We've got 72 degrees on the way this afternoon. Some fog out there this morning, though, and we will see partly sunny skies through the rest of the day. Tonight, patchy fog.

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good morning. We're Sam and Sonia. This is the first day of Harvest Share. So glad that you're tuning in because we've got some special stories, special testimonies of what the Lord has done through this ministry because of listeners and their generosity and their prayers through almost 50 years of ministry. 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And several are from prison inmates throughout Central PA. One shared something that really stuck with me. The teaching that he's received as he listens to our podcast and late night programming has helped him not only understand God's word more clearly, but he is able to pass it on to those that the Lord has crossed his paths with. And now he's studying urban missions. And that is a testimony from a prison inmate that loves our station, that it's part of his daily routine. Well, that's our mission, to exist, to help people, take them deeper into the gospel and advance the gospel wider into their world. 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

0: Well, good morning. We're Sam and Sonia. 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
1: One of the best little notes that we received here at Way Truth Life Radio this year was this little note from Bill and Kathy. They're from Dornsife, and they literally put in the note, "You guys rock." And they went on to explain, they said, you know, rock as in not just that you're awesome, but that you guys are steady. You're like a boulder. So they said you are unmoving in your faith and in your willingness to share the gospel with people. You're right exactly where God wants you to be. And they just said, God bless you all for being a rock for this community. And you know, Sonia, Way Truth Life Radio has been on the air now in Central PA for almost 50 years and has been that steady place of the word for the word of God to go out for encouragement and hope. For people to be reminded that there is a Savior who loves them. And it has been that rock for Central PA for a long time now. And those that have given to be a part of this ministry over the decades, they are why. They're the reason why this ministry has been able to be here all that time.
0: Yeah, it's so exciting to know that God is always on the move. But if you look at this ministry and for almost 50 years, the things that he's orchestrated and the favor that he's placed on this ministry and the hedge of protection, there's some crazy stories. And so we're going to tell you some of those stories this week because, again, God is still on the move. He's opened so many opportunities, reaching thousands of new listeners, encouraging so many different listeners, different paths of life. And so we've got new stations, we've got thousands of listeners that we want to reach. And if you think about it, it costs just pennies per person to share the hope of the gospel that you have already received, that you have already been listening to if this is your station. 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
1: 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And we recently met this young man named Cole. And it was at a prayer night or a prayer day that we met him where area churches were coming together. And he is just the sweetest person. He wanted to come and see the station. He's been here several times. He is on fire for the Lord. And we would like for you to hear his testimony. I would suggest stop what you're doing and just listen in to this beautiful testimony of what God is doing in someone's life here in Central PA.
2: 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And just thank you. Just thank you for everything, for what you've shown God's love on the radio station. Just thank you for bringing the hope.
1: Didn't you hear that? He thanked us about four times of just what God is doing because of this ministry, not because of the concerts that we put on that Cole has been able to come to, not because of the great music that we play, not because of the altogether of all the things that we just try to do, but it's because the Lord finds his glory in our obedience. He is weaving the Holy Spirit to speak in and out of people's lives because of this station of Christ-centered living. This is the station that makes a difference, but God is in it. God is doing all the work. We're just those tools, and Cole is just one of those recipients. And so when you give your best gift today, when you pray for this ministry, you're praying for young men like Cole, who wants to make a difference in his workplace, who wants to make a difference in his community, who's on fire for the Lord. And if you ever get to meet him, I think you're going to fall in love with him like we did, because Sam, he's just the sweetest guy. And that's just a beautiful testimony of what the Lord has done through this ministry for those people that listen to us. And before we met him, he was not listening. It's been about just a year that he's been listening, and he's just really getting involved and really excited about what the Lord is doing because of the Way Truth Life Radio and the ministry that we have been a part of for almost 50 years.
0: Yeah. You know, as you give this morning, either on our website or over the phone, I think Cole puts it best. Thank you. Thank you. Thank you. 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

0: It's Brandon Heath and See Me Through It on Way Truth Life Radio. 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And we're partnering with them in their work to release people from human trafficking in some of the poorest countries around the world. I got to know one of their founders, Jack Eason, in this past year, and love hearing his heart for what the Lord is doing through CUP's mission to release those people. And they do it in through many different facets. One is rescuing people out of human trafficking, but another part of that is then treating any medical needs that they may have and teaching them giving them vocational training so that they can get a job and work to support themselves and their family, to keep them out of poverty and keep them out of human trafficking. And one of the places they work is in a place called Malawi, Africa. And during this Harvest Share, we are going to be providing the resources needed to treat people at the medical clinic for CUP's mission in Malawi, Africa. So when you give it $15 a month electronically to Way Truth Life Radio, there's a business that has said they will cover the cost of those checkups, those treatments on your behalf for 20 people when you join Way Truth Life Radio at that $15 a month electronically.
1: Yeah, can you imagine covering 20 people by your monthly gift? An amazing opportunity to help, like Natasha, who delayed her seeking treatment because she couldn't travel. It was too expensive. And so when she finally visited that government facility, she waited a very long time. And as they were waiting, they realized there isn't even the medicine that she needed due to the shortages there. And so she found the CUP's Missions Clinic, and it provided her healthcare closer to her community. She didn't have to travel as far. She got the exam, she got the treatment and the support that she needed. And she is doing so much better so that she could resume her daily life. Like Sam said, if you're ill and you cannot recover, it forces those families to figure out how are they going to pay the bills? How are they going to make ends meet? And if they have children, if they're a female, they're going to have that opportunity that you and I don't want to see them take. And that's going into human trafficking so that they can afford to live and exist as a family. And so someone like Natasha, who got that medical care, it was simple medical care. She was able to receive it because of the CUP's mission. So today, with your gift of $15 a month, would receive, and those 20 different Natashas could receive that care. How exciting would that be to start your Tuesday morning off by giving that medical care, that high needed care that you and I get each and every day? We have that access. So by you going to WTLR.org and getting online, reading all about it, that's where you're going to be able to give. Or you can call in right now, 800-288-9857. 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

0: Well, good morning. We're Sam and Sonia. So glad you're tuning in to Way Truth Life Radio for your early morning wake-up call. It is Harvest Share, so we're changing things up just a little bit. We're going to come in and out and share with you some wonderful testimonies, stories of lives that have been changed over the last almost 50 years because of listeners like you who step out and say, I'm going to give in faith. I'm going to give in obedience. 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
1: One really cool thing about this Harvest Share is that when you give at $15 a month electronically, or if you're already doing that and you increase your giving by $10 a month, there is something very amazing and important that happens with a ministry called Cups Mission. We've partnered with them this Harvest Share so that every gift that qualifies in that way, 20 people in Malawi, Africa, and the surrounding area will be treated at their medical clinic and at no cost to them. We will provide the resources. There's a business that has said, we want to cover that on behalf of your listeners. So every time they give at that $15 a month electronically during Harvest Share, or if they're already giving at that level and they increase by $10 a month or more, then we will provide the resources for those 20 people. So we have an opportunity, we're hoping, throughout Harvest Share to see 3,000 people treated at this medical clinic just by each of us doing our part. And I want to say a big thank you this morning to a good friend of Way Truth Life Radio, Paul from Altoona, for saying, that is me. I'm going to increase monthly giving in order to cover the medical needs of those 20 people in Malawi, Africa through CUPS Mission.
0: Yes.
1: That is awesome.
0: Thank you so much, Paul. Now, Paul called in yesterday and he left this beautiful message reminding us of something. And he had said, do you remember the story of the little boy with the fish and the loaves and how God multiplied what was given to him out of sacrifice, out of obedience, and he took it and he multiplied it. And Paul reminded us, let's just praise the Lord. Let's just worship him. Let's just wait expectantly because God will provide. And so, Paul, thank you so much for being the first one this morning that called in. Your faithfulness, your stewardship, God will take it and he will multiply it. And so it's exciting. It's exciting that you're listening right now. This may be part of your routine, like it is Paul, every morning, just tuning in, having this just to be part of your moment where you just have some time with the Lord in worship and thanksgiving. And if you've maybe just stumbled upon us and you're wondering, well, I don't even know what you're talking about. So we'd love for you to stick around because this is a listener-supported ministry. We could not do what we do for the past almost 50 years without listeners like Paul, without people like Paul who step aside and say, God, I'm going to give you what I can do, and then you take it and you multiply it. And the prayers of those faithful listeners, thank you so much today for what you're going to do, for what the Lord has laid on your heart. 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
1: As we get into this next song, it's from Seth Schleter, Running Back to You. 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

0: Steph Schleter for your morning wake-up call. Well, good morning. We're Sam and Sonia. Today is the first day of Harvest Share, an exciting time for this ministry. We've looked forward to this. 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Or if you're ready and you know what you want to do, if the Lord has laid something on your heart and you think, all right, this is the time because Sonia said I should call, 800-288-9857. That number again, those lines are open to take your call. 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
1: I love getting little notes in the mail or calls or emails or texts from those that listen and are blessed. Sonia, for our mornings at least, Sonia is like the text message email like guru. She handles the texts and the calls and the things that come in. Thank you so much for that call. And she helps to handle those. And it's such an encouragement every time we get a little note or a call or something like that. And one that we got every once in a while, one that you get will just kind of stop you dead in your tracks. And we got one this past spring from Wilhelmina. Wilhelmina is from State College, and she had been listening during our spring fundraiser. We have one in the spring and one in the fall. And she had heard there at the end that we hadn't quite met the goal for our spring fundraiser. And this is what she wrote in. She said, I heard you guys didn't make the goal for spring share. So after checking my funds, I was able to give some more. In fact, I doubled my donation. Here's the thing, Wilhelmina is a widow, and she has been a widow for a little over 3 years. And she wrote in and shared that this station has comforted her, has upheld her, and has been a blessing to her throughout more than just those 3 years, but especially during that time. And for her to take a moment and say, wait, I've got to make sure this continues and go in and what more can I give? What extra can I give? That was such a blessing. During Harvest Share, we specifically asked those that aren't giving anything yet to pray about it and to call in or to go online and join Wilhelmina in your giving for the first time, to give your first gift to Way Truth Life Radio. Maybe it's that monthly gift of $15 a month. What an amazing difference that is going to make. Maybe it's your best one-time gift. But if you've not given to Way Truth Life Radio before, we invite you, stand with Wilhelmina and so many others who see the impact it's making on their life just like you do, and be a part of what God is doing through this ministry.
0: Yeah, watching so many people come together and being encouraged by listeners who say, I'm going to give again. And we hear that over and over again, and it's just encouraging for us. And you may never know about that story, but this is our week that we get to share those stories with you. You're not the only one that has fallen in love with the Lord, who has fallen in love with this as part of your daily routine. And so we want to make sure that we are part of your time with the Lord. Of course, we want you to spend time with the Lord in scripture, in church. We want you to spend time with the Lord on your own, but this is just a bonus for you to get to hear Christian music all day long throughout the day, our teachings that we air, and the encouragement and scriptures that we share as hosts. So watching so many people come together as we approach almost 50 years of ministry, it has been incredible. And with every new person who discovers this ministry, our listening family grows. Heaven grows. Someone yesterday wrote in and they want to see heaven crowded. And so you've got an opportunity to come alongside of us and partner. So today, with your gift of $15 or more, releases those clinics, those medical care for 20 people. 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

0: Oh, wow. This story about Brighton. He was a young guy. He has diabetes, and he developed a painful foot wound that became infected. He went to the government hospital. However, because, again, they were short on wound dressing materials, high number of patients he couldn't get in, he struggled to receive the regular wound management necessary for his healing. And diabetic wounds especially, they require continuous care to prevent infection. And ultimately, if they're not treated, amputation happens. So our CUPS Mission Clinic staff provided the assessment. They gave him the medicines needed to manage his infection, gave him wound dressings, monitored his diabetes, and the wound healed successfully, allowing Brighton to continue working and avoiding the more serious complications.
1: What a blessing the CUPS Mission Clinic there in Malawi, Africa, has been to over 9 villages in the area that all kind of come to that one central location. And the reason that so many come from so far away to reach that clinic is because in that area, the only other option is the government-run medical facilities that don't have medications, that don't have drugs and treatments for a lot of the illnesses that people will face because of, well, financial reasons, they don't have them. And so the medical clinic

0: the medical care for 20 people at one of those, at that clinic in Malawi, Africa. You can give that gift right now on our website at WTLR.org or call in 800-288-9857, 800-288-9857.
1: You know, the interesting thing is many of us deal with chronic illnesses, something that's constantly ongoing. And someone like Brighton, who you heard that testimony, something that could be very well managed here in the States cannot be taken care of. They don't even have the ability to be educated and to understand what to watch for and the means to manage that. And you and I could take that for granted. And so when you've got an opportunity to say, I want to give to someone that's got something as diabetes, this gentleman had, this young man had, that could be something that we could help him manage and have a vibrant life. And so by you giving today at $15 a month, if you're a new electronic partner, that releases care for 20 people. 20 people. Can you imagine taking care of 20 people with something like a chronic illness or an illness that you and I can just simply go and get something at the drugstore because it's a prescription that you saw a doctor that day and got, and you are well on your way to recovery? This is your opportunity to be the hands and feet of Jesus Christ. And if you're already giving at that level, you just increased your giving by $10 a month. That is another way that you can release that medical care in a CUPS Missions clinic for 20 people. Such a great day, such a great way to start out your day here this morning by giving on WTLR.org or calling in 800-288-9857. That number again to call in. We've got those lines open, 800-288-9857.
0: Now, I want to share some exciting news with you. We just got an update, and we have a big thank you to say to May from Bellefonte. May, thank you so much for giving and, in fact, deciding to increase your monthly giving.
1: Thank you, May.
0: And release the medical care for 20 more people in that clinic in Malawi, Africa through CUPS Mission. So that, I was just taking a look to see. Over the course of these 4 days of Harvest Share, we'd love to see, and we have a goal to see, 3,000 people treated at that medical clinic in Malawi, Africa. And right now we are at a total of 160 people that will be receiving that medical care just through these beginning moments of Harvest Share and through the giving that took place in the days leading up to Harvest Share. So we're at 160 people that will be receiving that care. 20 more will receive that care at this clinic in Malawi, Africa. When you give at $15 a month electronically to Way Truth Life Radio. 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
1: Wait, Truth Life Radio. Good morning. Hey, it's Sam and Sonia. And today's a little different. It's a little special because during these 4 days for the rest of this week, we've got our Harvest Share, encouraging you to give your best gift during these 4 days in support of Wait, Truth Life Radio. And yes, things are going to sound a little bit different over these 4 days. Of course, we've still got great music for you, great Bible teaching. 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How awesome is it that you and I and Sonia, we get to be a part of what God is doing through Way Truth Life Radio and reaching people in our communities, sharing with them the hope of Jesus in a time where hope can be hard to come by, but it depends on where you look. 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
2: Well, Sam, I wasn't going to share this, but I feel like the Lord has asked me to share this. And if I get a little teary-eyed, I'm going to get a little teary-eyed. And so you just had mentioned, you know, what the Lord does through this ministry to those that listen. And I not only listen, I work here. And so that gives me a little bit of another opportunity to do something that the Lord had laid on my heart several years ago. And that was to get into Rockview Prison with some type of something to minister to those men, those inmates. And I drove past that year after year, day after day. That's the way I drive. And the Lord laid on my heart, and I didn't know where it was going to happen, when it was going to happen. And he just orchestrated this beautiful moment that we were able to bring Ben Fuller to Rockview Prison for a worship concert. And so the way that the Lord orchestrated it, it's a crazy story, and I'd love to tell you someday, and hopefully I get to repeat it again. But Sam, you were able to go.
1: Yeah.
2: Several of my coworkers here, my husband was able to go, because I just felt like the Lord said, you orchestrated, Sonia, and you let these other men experience what the Lord is doing in that prison. Well, we heard from one of the inmates one day when I was sharing that story on air. And he said, I thank you from my heart, and I hope that one day I can do something for you all because you help so many people in ways that you will never know. And this was an inmate that was at that concert that day. He heard my story of how the Lord laid it on my heart, and he said, I am amazed that the Lord put this on the sister's heart, that she did something about it. And she did it for those inmates, a lady in a man's prison, he said. Well, can you tell her that she not only affected the inmates, but I personally know of a corrections officer that God entered into his heart. And he said that morning when I heard her story, it put me in the best mood I've been for a long time. So your giving not only affects those that listen, who turn on that radio, it affects the hosts. It affects the staff here. Your prayers, your generosity, create this moment for us to walk forward in our calling, in our faith. It takes a lot sometimes to do what the Lord has asked you to do. And I wasn't going to share that story, Sam, but the Lord kept saying, you got to share that story. So whoever you are listening right now, maybe you are an inmate in a prison, and the Lord is using this ministry to just encourage you to live a life centered in Christ, no matter where you are, no matter what season you're in. Perhaps you're a new listener and you're thinking, well, I need to get on board with that. What can I do? Because that's amazing. Well, it's not all of our doings. It's the Lord. It's the Lord taking our obedience, stepping forward in faith. And so by you taking that step today, that step in faith today, he's going to take it and do amazing things you may never know until you step into the pearly gates of heaven and he shows you all of your obedience and what it has done to affect those lives. So by your best gift today, by your giving today, by your prayers, you make a difference one person at a time.
1: You know, Sonia, I have been guilty of this myself many, many, many times. feeling like, in a way, I understand that giving is a part of what God calls us to, and generosity is something that God calls us to, but approaching it kind of from the mindset of, okay, then I have to give. Like, if that's what God wants me to do, then I have to do it. But when we can finally turn our eyes from I have to I get to, yeah. when you see the why behind it, when you see the lives impacted, suddenly that mindset changes to like, wait, I don't have to be a part of this. I get to be a part of it. God could do all of this without me. What in the world does he need me for? But I get to be a part of it. And through your giving this morning, you get to be a part of lives impacted through Radio for Christ-Centered Living. How awesome is that? We each get to be a part of what God is doing through the ministry of Weight Truth Life Radio. 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It's very easy, very quick. But we also love when you call in. We get to just celebrate your gift alongside you. 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

0: Well, good morning. We're Sam and Sonia. So glad you're tuning in this morning as we start off our Harvest Share. 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Again, that number is 800-288-9857.
1: Sonia, have you ever had some moment where somebody did something and it challenged you enough that you sat there and you thought, I gotta do something about this. Like, I can't, they just, you know, not a total one-upped, like they one-upped
0: right,
1: me, you know,
0: right.
1: But they challenged me
0: yes.
1: with what they did. That happened for me this year. We had a vacation Bible school earlier this year that chose to give to Way Truth Life Radio as part of their offerings for Vacation Bible School. And this church is you know, a decent-sized church, but it's not a huge, huge church. I don't remember exactly how many kids were there, but these are young kids at a Vacation Bible School. And so when they told us they were going to do that, I was excited to see what would happen. But in my wildest dreams, I would not have guessed or predicted what these kids would end up doing. These little kids at this Vacation Bible School ended up raising over $3,000 for Way Truth Life Radio during this Vacation Bible School. What?
0: Yes.
1: As soon as that happened, I had this moment of, okay, that's like a challenge to me and to all of us. These kids are invested. They wanted to do something big. And every day, whether it's through a financial way or through something else, God invites us to do really big things. We just don't always take him up on it.
0: Right.
1: And so it challenged me, I know, when I heard about these kiddos giving $3,000 to Way Truth Life Radio to do the best that I could do. And I want to encourage you this morning. Now, of course, that might not be for you to do a $3,000 gift. But what is the best gift that you can do? Would you stand alongside those kids that just blew our socks off during that Vacation Bible School this summer?
0: Yeah, that's an amazing story and a testimony of what the Lord's going to do, because we were not expecting that. Your gift is so much more than a financial contribution, though. It is encouraging to other people. It's a step of your own faith, but it encourages others to take a step out. 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That is going to be an opportunity you may not know existed, but you know that you will find out when you get to heaven. Lord says, you know, by your generosity, by your gift of this small amount, look what it did. That is the amazing way that the Lord likes to work. He just says, you just give your best gift, the what I've laid on your heart, walk forward in obedience, and I'm going to take over from there. And this is what the Lord does. He just amazes us because we can worship him through it all. 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

0: Elevation Worship for your early morning wake-up call. Well, good morning. We're Sam and Sonia. Today is the first day of Harvest Share. We're so excited to be here. We are full of energy, hopefully waking you up, starting your day off just right with worship, with stories and testimonies as we come to you and remind you of what the Lord is doing through this ministry and what He's been doing and what He's still going to do for the next 50 years. We've been around for almost 50 years, and God is so good. He's been so good to this ministry. So your best gift today by going to WTLR.org, walking forward in obedience is what we're asking for you to do. 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
1: Well, Sonia, I'm really excited because now we are joined by a good friend, someone that I've gotten to know well over the last year. His name is Jack. Jack Eason, who is the executive director for Cups Mission that we have partnered with during this Harvest Share. So, Jack, thank you for being with us this morning.
2: Hey, good morning. Yeah, good to see you guys this morning. How are things going?
1: Going well. We've been excited to see a lot of people getting served through the Cups Mission Medical Clinic there in Malawi, and we want to continue to see that happen. In fact, I don't know if I've even shared this with you or not, but our goal, our hope during this is to see 3,000 people served at that clinic in Malawi. So that's what we're hoping and praying for during these days, but Jack, you've seen that personally. You've been a part, obviously, as the executive director of Cups Mission, but you've also shared with me what Christian radio means to you and how important it is. And I wonder if you'd share a little bit of that this morning.
2: Yeah, for sure, for sure. Thank you, Sam and Sonia. Christian radio is huge. You know, when I was 16 years old, I was driving down the interstate. I just got my car keys right. And had the freedom, right? Freedom!
1: Finally!
2: I got my own vehicle, which I had to pay for, by the way. And I'm driving down the road, and I really was wrestling with following Jesus. I had friends who were living the double life, as so many people sometimes do in their teenage years. And I'm like, okay, Lord, if you really are real, I don't want to play the game. I was scanning the radio dial, landed on the Christian station, heard a song, pulled over the side of the road, and was just literally weeping and just said, okay, Jesus, if you're real, I'm going all in. And I've never been the same. And I think about all the things that God has allowed me, the great privilege to do in partnering with Him, and things that I've seen, even things in Malawi, Africa, which we'll talk about later, people's lives who have changed. If you trace it back to the root of how that happened, it was because people gave to the local Christian radio station. And so the fruit of anything in my life that has happened goes back to those people who give. I think sometimes we listen to the radio and we hear about giving and we don't think about all the reciprocal things that can happen. We're like we may feel like we're just this little pebble being dropped in the water, but we don't understand how God is going to make the splash happen and impact hundreds and hundreds and maybe thousands of people's lives. So that's really what this week is about with Harvest Share. And I just want to challenge our incredible listening family. You guys said for 50, you don't look a day over 25, Sam.
1: I know. Hey, thank you. I really appreciate that.
2: For 50 years.
1: Especially this early in the morning.
2: Yeah. For 50 years, this ministry's been making an impact, and we want to see it continue. So we'd love for you to jump on board and join us this morning. You know, I know that the lifeblood of any radio ministry are people who join the team every month. And the cool thing is, if you do that, the stories that you're going to hear this week of lives that are changed, you're a part of those stories every month. Yes, God does it, but if you study the Bible, God uses people, which still blows me away that the God of the universe would allow me the opportunity to partner with Him. So I just want to encourage you, if you want to get involved this morning, any gift, monthly gifts would be great. 800-288-9857. 800-288-9857. 9857. And Sonia and Sam, I don't know if you guys have had your caffeine. I've had mine. I wonder how many people are really raring to go this morning. They've had their caffeine and they're ready to get involved.
0: Yeah, I think we have some listeners that might be tea drinkers, and so they've gotten their tea going this
2: morning.
0: Yeah,
2: that's me.
0: But it's definitely going to help with the energy. But listen, if you just step forward today in obedience without any type of caffeine, I think that's going to get you going and get this energy the Lord's going to give you, because your obedience, listeners like you, and the next, They've carried this legacy of radio ministry for almost 50 years. And as Jack was mentioning, this is how he became centered and focused on Christ because of a radio station. 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

0: It's Zach Williams and Ben Fuller with Wait For Me on listener-supported Way Truth Life Radio. 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Don't forget, during this Harvest Share, we are partnering with another ministry called Cups Mission, and they are working in countries around the world, several countries around the world, to help release people from human trafficking through many different efforts, one of those being providing medical services in Malawi, Africa, at their medical clinic. We've got Jack Eason with us this morning. He is the executive director for CUPS Mission. And Zach, you've been to these locations. You have seen firsthand the work that is happening and going on with CUPS Mission. And you've seen some of the impact that this medical clinic in Malawi is having too. And I wonder if you'd share some of that with us this morning.
1: Yeah, you guys, Sonia and Sam, first time I went to Malawi, Africa, when we kind of stepped in to help with this project was in 2014. And it hasn't changed too much, unfortunately, as far as the older people or amount of older people that you see. You go out and ride into these communities and you'll see, of course, children by the hundreds. Don't see many people over the age of 30. And I remember asking our missionary, Mark Zimbiri, who's our pastor there, I said, Pastor Mark, what's the deal? Why am I not seeing anybody? Why am I not seeing anybody my age? And he said, because of disease, malnutrition, dehydration, cholera, the AIDS pandemic. And at that point, there was no medical center there. And so we decided, you know what, we've got to do something about that. Recently, there was a young lady, I say young lady, she was 62 years old. That's young to me. A 62-year-old grandmother. And she had, her name was Agnes. She had this really bad, persistent cough, chest pain, high fever. And when she arrived at the clinic, our healthcare team went to work immediately to try to figure out what was going on, gave her a medical exam. And the cool thing was she got the medication that she needed. Believe it or not, in even some of the government-run medical places, they're not funded. So there's no medicine there. So this medical clinic in Magoi, and this blows me away, but there's a couple of doctors that we have there, a couple of nurses. They serve 30,000 people in these villages and communities. So when Agnes showed up and she was able to get medical attention and the simple medicines that she needed, now she's gotten better and she's actually taking care of her grandchildren. So sometimes simple little things that you and I take for granted, that we run down to the Walgreens, the CVS, and we grab what we need, they don't have that most of the time. But they do now because people like you have cared. And we're honored to partner today with WTLR. And as you give today, that monthly gift of $15 or more, you can help make sure a group of 20 people are provided the medical care that they need. And I think, Sam and Sonia, last time I looked, we're closing on 300 people that are going to get medical care because of our incredible listening family. Thank you guys so much.
0: Yeah, yes. We're at 280 people that are going to see that medical care provided for them. We've got a business that wants to provide that on your behalf when you give. So if you join at that $15 a month electronically, your gift gets to stay with Way Truth Life Radio. It's the business that's going to give on your behalf the resources for 20 people to get that care that they need in Malawi, Africa.
2: Yeah, so if only one person calls in during this next song, we've reached our 400.
0: Because
2: 300, because we are just so excited to know that by your gift of $15 a month or more, or increasing, if you're already giving that amount by increasing it $10, you're going to release that medical care for 20 people. That is an amazing opportunity. And so we're just asking you to ask the Lord, what would he have you give today? If he put a desire in your heart to spread the good news of the gospel or to increase your generosity, trust him to provide. and pray that he'll increase the amount of people who see Jesus because of your giving. One person at a time, one medical care, one clinic at a time. This is your opportunity to say, I'm going to start this morning off. I'm going to start this Tuesday, September 29th, off just right by being obedient. Lord, what are you going to ask me to do? 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

0: Jesus says that when we help others, especially our brothers and sisters that are struggling, we are actually doing something for him. That's Matthew 25:40 reworded. So you have an opportunity today because it is Harvest Share. Good morning. We are Sam and Sonia. We are so excited. We have this energy today, Sam. Normally, I might be struggling just a little bit because it's still early, but I am so excited because God is on the move. He's doing some great things in people's hearts here this morning. I just know it. And we have signs of that as people are calling in, as people are just answering what the Lord would have them do, stepping out in faith. As you go through what the Lord is asking you to do this morning, listen to some of these testimonies. If you haven't made up your mind, we're going to share some more with you as we move into the full week of Harvest Share. You can go to WTLR.org, get all the information there, read online, and give your gift there, or you can call in. 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That number again, 800-288-9857.
1: Well, I think one of the reasons there's so much energy already in the studio this morning, Sonia, is that number one, it's kind of nice to be able to kick off Harvest Share just working with your friend who you host every morning.
0: That's
1: with.
0: That's right. So that helps a little bit. Yeah, for sure.
1: But we also have a very special guest and friend with us, the executive director of CUPS Mission, who we are partnering with throughout Harvest Share. His name is Jack Eason. Jack, a former pastor who just... his heart for the Lord is contagious, and I hope you will get a chance to just hear him a bit throughout this morning. Jack, thanks for joining us this morning. I haven't thrown you under the bus for not actually bringing me coffee this morning. I enjoy seeing your cup of coffee there, but thanks.
2: I had to get some caffeine this morning. I can't do without caffeine. Yeah. Cappuccino, frappuccino, something with caffeine in there, yeah. Right? And I am, Sonia mentioned earlier, some people are a tea drinker. I'm actually a tea drinker, too.
1: Okay.
0: Look at that.
2: I have tried to cut back from the full tilt, you know, southern sweet tea to half and half. So I'm making an attempt. But, man, what an opportunity we've got today to partner with God and give. You know, you think about giving. Sometimes there's positive connotation, sometimes negative. You hear about giving, it's like, oh, you know, here we go again. I had a pastor friend of mine that told me this story recently. He said they had a time of giving at their church, and normally they would pass the offering plate. And he said, instead of that, doing that this Sunday, I just decided we would bring our offerings to the front of the auditorium, to the worship center.
1: Yeah.
2: And he said, so while the musicians were playing, people filed out of their seats, and they came down and they put their offering down front. He said, I thought everybody was through, so I was going to stand up and start the sermon. He said, but this 9-year-old little boy slipped out of one of the back rows, and here he comes down the side of the room, and underneath his arm is his piggy bank. He said, the piggy bank is rattling because all the coins are in there, and everybody's looking around going, what is that noise? What's going on? And they see this little boy. He comes down to the front, and he pulls the stopper out of the piggy bank, and he starts shaking it, and all the coins are hitting the table, and people are pulling out their phones, and they're taking photos and video at this point. When the boy is sure all the coins are out, he holds it up to the light, and he starts pulling all the paper money out, starts throwing the paper money on the table. When he's sure the piggy bank is empty, he puts the stopper in, and he starts going back to his seat. And so I asked my pastor friend, I said, what did you do? I mean, what, everybody's watching him, right? He said, yeah. I said, well, what did you do? He said, well, I just figured I would go with it. He said, I knew the little guy. He said, his name was Daniel. He said, so I said, hey, Daniel, come back up here. Come back up here. He said, so Daniel turns around, comes up on the platform. He said, I grab a microphone and I put it in front of his face. And I say, Daniel, you're 9 years old. You dumped all of your money, everything out of your piggy bank. You emptied all of it. Aren't you worried? Aren't you concerned? He said, without hesitation, this little boy looks up at him and says, nope, because my daddy will fill it up again.
1: Yeah.
2: He said, across the auditorium, everybody started laughing. And then he said, it got really, really quiet because people realized how profound it was what that little 9-year-old boy said. And he said, I said, what'd you do? He said, I just told everybody, there's your sermon. Yeah. There's your sermon for that.
0: Yeah.
2: You know, we hold on sometimes so tightly to what God's given us. And I love, Sam, you mentioned you love weeks like this. And Sonia, I love weeks like this too, because it's an opportunity for us to actually show God, I trust you. You're my heavenly Father. The world's going crazy right now. We know it. I would say now is even more important, more intentional, that we jump in and we say, let's fund the things of God, because the world desperately needs the way and the truth and the life. So if you could help us this morning, we'd love to welcome you on board to the team here.
0: Yes, I love that story, because that verse that I shared in Matthew 25 that Jesus says when you help others, verses 37 through 40 says that he doesn't forget. He doesn't forget what you do when you step out in faith, because when we care for others, we show our love, our honor, our worship to the one that so graciously gave to us. So we wouldn't be able to give if we're not already being given something. And so holding on to it tightly isn't going to feel right. It's not going to bless you in a way that just by you giving out of obedience, it opens this opportunity for you to practice stretching those muscles of walking forward in faith. And so today we're asking you, what has the Lord laid on your heart? In obedience, step forward, whatever that is, your best gift today. You can go to WTLR.org and change someone's life, one person, one heart at a time. 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They're ringing right now. 800-288-9857. 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
1: And as Sonia mentioned, you can give online as well. 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Jessica Huntington becoming a new partner.
0: Yes, thank you, Jessica.
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0: 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One really exciting opportunity during this Harvest Share is if you're able to give it $15 a month electronically, that's going to help us out in a big way, because we are partnering with a ministry called Cups Mission. 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But there's a business that is going to provide the medical resources, the finances for 20 people in Malawi, Africa, to receive medical care at a CUPS Missions medical clinic that's there. And we've got the executive director of CUPS Mission with us this morning, a good friend. His name is Jack Eason. And Jack, one of the things that caught my attention about this clinic in Malawi is that there are people from like 9+ villages all around the area traveling great distances, many of them with no actual form of transportation other than just walking, but they are traveling huge distances to all come be a part of that medical clinic. And there's a good reason why, because the medical facilities that are government run in the area, they aren't funded. There's no money to be a part of it. And so they don't have the medical supplies. They don't have the medicines. But what an opportunity for ministry at this Malawi medical clinic, because thanks to generous people who love Jesus and love these people, they do have the supplies. And so people are literally coming to them from all over to be helped and to be ministered to.
1: It's amazing. Yeah, Sam, you're right. 30,000 people in all these surrounding villages in Magoe. If you look at the continent of Africa, Malawi's a slender little country in the lower central part of the continent. And in Magoe, the community that were there, there's Falambe, there's Zamba, there's all these little villages that are around there, 30,000 people. No medical clinic that has sustainable care, medicines, for example, or even a doctor that's there, other than the CUPS Mission Clinic. And I know a story recently of a lady who was expecting. She lived about 20 miles from the clinic. She did not have transportation. Her transportation as a about to deliver mom was a bicycle. Can you imagine? Moms, can you imagine? You're about to go into labor and your husband says, come on, we're getting on the bicycle to go to the hospital. Yeah. You probably would have a few words for your husband.
0: Yeah.
1: And so here they are, they're trying to ride a bicycle, and one lady almost did not make it. She almost lost her life and the life of the baby, but thankfully, because the clinic was there, she was able to be treated. And yes, the cool thing about this clinic is they're getting the gospel. The government actually knows this and doesn't care. They're actually pointing people to come to the clinic because they know they'll get help. What an incredible testimony that is.
0: Yeah.
1: So today, you know, I'm a guy who likes to make an impact locally and internationally. The cool thing today during Harvest Share is with one phone call, one web gift, boom, boom, you can impact two places at the same time. So if you have a heart for the third world or international work and a heart for local ministry, wow, today's your day. I mean, this is the time to get involved right now. 800-288-9857, 800-288-9857. And I love this, that 20 people for every, make sure I get this right, you guys, for every $15 a monthly gift or more, if you want to give more than 15 a month, you can, or a new increase of 10 a month or more, these friends are going to make sure 20 people, that's two or three families in Africa getting medical care. So thank you, and get involved right now is a good time to do it.
2: Yeah, you know, if you're listening to us, you're part of the listening family of Way Truth Life Radio, and you've made a decision to ask the Lord Jesus Christ into your heart and strive to live a Christ-centered life daily, then you know what it's like to live in the darkness. 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

0: partnership, and that's by joining the K Club. For a gift of $1,000 one time, 60 people will receive that medical care at this this clinic in Malawi, Africa, through CUPS Mission.
1: Wow.
0: And here's the cool part. Every time that happens, another 60 people. So for those who give, you know, a gift of $2,000 or $3,000, every $1,000 gift, 60 more people will receive that medical care at this clinic. And we have a goal of seeing 3,000 people get that medical care through this clinic through the period of time here for Harvest Share. And I want to say thank you to several people who just made a huge impact for the kingdom with their giving. We want to say thank you so much to Larry and April from Duncansville, because they just joined the K Club and helped to provide for Way Truth Life Radio and for 60 people to go to this clinic and receive that medical care, to hear the good news of Jesus Christ while they're there. We want to say thank you then to this business that just did the same thing and joined the K Club, for Pause Spa from Duncanville. Thank you so much.
2: Thank you.
0: That's another 60 people that will receive that care. The good news is those gifts, they stay right here with Way Truth Life Radio. 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So your gift stays here and you get to help release the funds for the medical clinic. How awesome is that? And then we want to say thank you as well to Carolyn from Bowlesburg for
2: giving her best gift during this
0: Harvest Share.
1: Wow.
0: Thank you so, so much. 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

0: Brandon Lake for just a great song to start your morning off with, gratitude. Well, good morning. We're Sam and Sonia, and this is the first day of Harvest Share. 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That number again, 800-288-9857. Well, the good thing about Harvest Share is that we take an opportunity to not only support this ministry, but have an incentive to lock arms with another mission, another ministry. And this year, we have chosen CUP's mission. It is an amazing ministry that takes people in countries that are very, just the poorest countries globally, that have a need to hear, of course, the good news of the gospel, but have medical needs, who have just strategies to impact them, to transform their communities for the goodness of their hearts, and also, again, spread the good news of the gospel, where we are focusing with CUP's mission today, and they are working with Malawi, Africa. And that is where we have then a special guest here that can really speak to that, because he's the executive director, Jack Eason, of CUP's mission. And Jack, we are just aware of the need in this country, where we were talking just a minute ago during the break that most families, the average annual income is around $480 per year, about $40 a month. And that is why they do not have the means for transportation, for the means for medical care, for vocational training. And that is why many of these families are forced to go and do things, live in areas that you and I would never choose to live in, and also to be forced to go into human trafficking. We want to partner with this mission of CUP's mission to ensure these families, these children, have a life that is cared for. They feel seen and they feel loved, so that we can be the hands and feet of Jesus Christ. And so, Jack, could you speak a little bit into what you've seen when you go to those countries, what you've seen, just witnesses of these families just being restored and just receiving the good news that they now have medical care, they now have training, and they have hope in Jesus Christ?
1: Yeah, that's right, Sonia. You know, it's you see some of the families in their living conditions, and you of course, you have empathy and sympathy. A friend of mine told me, you got to move beyond empathy and sympathy to compassion. Mm-hmm. And compassion is an action word. Compassion compels you to actually act. And I remember seeing the first time some of those families, and there's the poverty side. The flip side of the coin is, especially for those that come to know Christ through the medical clinic, the joy that they have. And you mentioned, you know, a little more than a buck a day, $40 a month is what most of these families survive on. Wow. You know, when I went over there, I thought, when we were thinking and praying about getting involved, I'm thinking, I can't do a lot. I'm not rich.
2: Yeah.
1: And then I saw how they live. And, you know, the reality is, if your household income in America is $25,000 a year or more, now we'd say that's poverty level here in America, $25,000 a year or more, you realize you're in the top 5% of wealth on the planet?
2: Yeah.
1: On the planet. Wow. I think of that scripture, too much is given, much is required. We've been given a lot. I've been given a lot. So seeing what some of those families are going through, we were compelled that we had to do something through the medical clinic to provide hope for those people. And maybe today you would consider a monthly gift to support the work of WTLR, and because of that, you're going to help reach a lot of people with medical care in Malawi. Maybe that $40 a month that they survive on, you're going, wow, I could spare $40 a month to support local ministry and international ministry right here. I'm wondering if there may be five families listening and you hear that. A little more than a dollar a day. We all were joking earlier about caffeine. Guys, I spend more than that every day on caffeine. And I'm not suggesting, and my friends would tell you, please don't take away caffeine from him. You will not like him without caffeine. So we're not suggesting you don't have caffeine. I'm just saying $40 a month, that's the average income. That's everything they have in Malawi. Could you consider that as a gift to support the ministry of WTLR, and by doing that, impact here at home and in Malawi, Africa, provide medical care. It's those monthly partners, really, here who keep the ministry strong, Sam.
2: Yeah, that monthly gift helps keep Way Truth Life Radio strong, moving into the future. It helps us know that we can plan and make changes and plans for the future and really just kind of is the fuel for the fire to keep Way Truth Life Radio spreading and sharing the gospel of Jesus all across the state. And then through that, and alongside that, when you give it $15 a month or more electronically as a new gift, if you're already giving at that level and you increase your gift by $10 a month or more, you're helping to release medical care at the Malawi medical clinic there from CUPS Missions for 20 people. And so we have a goal over the course of this Harvest Share. We're just getting started this morning. We have a goal over the course of these 4 days to see 3,000 people served. And, you know, Jack, earlier you were sharing there's 30,000 people in the range of this CUPS medical mission need treatment. And so there are more than enough people needing treatment. We're hoping to help 3,000 of those during this Harvest Share. And it just starts with each of us giving that best gift. 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This next song, it's from Andrew Rip. It's called Fill My Cup. 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He's the God who owns the cattle on 1,000 hills, right? 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

0: This is Way Truth Life Radio. We're Sam and Sonia. Hope you're having a great morning. I know we are. We're excited because it's the first morning of Harvest Share. There's just two times a year, spring and then fall, where we come to you and remind you this is a listener-supported ministry. 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
1: Well, if you don't know this already about Way Truth Life Radio, we are missional minded. We want to take a look at how we can meet the needs and spread the good news of the gospel here in Central PA, but we want to look beyond that. We want to partner. We want to look for other missional-minded nonprofits to say, we want to lock arms with you and spread the good news of the gospel and come together for this initiative. And so we have chosen CUPS Mission, which we're going to hear a little bit more about that. But your giving today stays right here with Way Truth Life Radio. But then we found this ministry that allows you to minister to people in Malawi, Africa. And we've got Jack Eason here, the executive director of CUPS Missions. And you know what, Jack, I was watching a video that we shared on our Facebook, on our Good Morning with Sam and Sonia, and it was talking about the lack of medical care, the situations that so many of these doctors are in, the patients are in, that are just shocking, of how they have to have care for women that are expecting underneath trees because they do not have the appropriate building with a roof. Mm. And mm-hmm. I just saw this fact on my sheet, and it's, again, a shocking statistic that Malawi faces extreme medical staff shortages, with estimating sightings roughly one doctor for every 88,000 people. Mm-hmm. Now that, I can't even imagine the stress and the pressure on those medical staffs. But when CUPS Mission steps in, I'm hearing you tell us that those medical doctors that are on a state-run clinic, they say, well, we can't service you. We don't have the means. But here's this CUPS Mission down the road that I'm going to send you to because I know they can care for you. Now, that not only ministers to the patients, but also ministers to the doctors, the nurses that are beyond probably what they can even manage. And so would you talk to us a little bit about that, Jack?
2: Yeah, and the people come to the clinic, Sonia. It's free to them. It's free to them. Yeah. People like you are making it possible for them to come get free treatment. The medicines they may need are not available at the government-run clinics. They don't have them. Sometimes they don't even have doctors on staff. It's just crazy what happens in the third world. Our couple of doctors and couple of nurses that serve at the CUPS Medical Clinic are serving about 30,000, which is still a lot, 30,000 people in surrounding communities. They see about 100 patients a day.
1: Wow.
2: Now, if you're in the medical industry and medical field here in the States, you're probably going, what,
1: right,
2: 100 people a day? You think you have a long way to your doctor's appointment?
1: Right.
2: I mean, it's crazy. And so we're trying to make that better. But the good thing is right now they come and they're able to get those medical needs and medicines that they need. Simple things, again, that you and I can run down the local pharmacy and get. I mean, like antibiotic ointment, Band-Aids, things that are that simple that if you don't get in the third world, and then you're out farming or you're doing building or agriculture, whatever you do to make a living, and you continue to get your finger dirtier and more infected, you may lose your finger. I mean, it's simple, treatable things that can be taken care of that prevent real long-term effect. And so that's what you're doing today, is you partner with WTLR, support the ministry here. You're going to bless two places at one time. I'm all for multitasking. All for multitasking. So you make a phone call or web gift today, and you're going to bless two places. And, you know, you mentioned earlier, Sam and Sonia, that K Club, $1,000 giving level. I know for a lot of people, you hear $1,000 and you're like, wow, that's a lot. It is. But can I just be honest, from my family to your family, it's $83 a month. It's $83 a month. I spend more than that on our family cell phone plan. Do I even want to talk about that? I got kids. Family. So I spend more than that on our home internet. We may need those things in the modern world, but I would suggest you we need more the hope and the truth and the encouragement we get every day from WTLR. And as you give today, you're going to impact those friends that Sonia was just talking about in Malawi, Africa, who desperately need medical attention.
0: Yeah, you know, Jack, I'm glad you mentioned that, because for joining the K Club, every gift one time of $1,000, 60 people are going to receive that medical care at the CUPS Mission Clinic in Malawi, Africa. And we want to say a big thank you. We've got some celebrating to do. Thank you to Amy and Ron from Howard for doing just that.
1: Yes. Hey, thank you so much. K Club. Amazing.
0: They did so, providing medical care now through that clinic for 60 people.
2: Wow.
0: And hear this. They said that it's honestly in memory and in honor of Amy's brother, Jeff, because she said, you know what? Jeff would be so honored knowing that 60 people are going to receive medical care in Malawi because of this gift.
1: Yeah.
0: So they wanted to do that in his honor. So Amy and Ron, thank you so, so much.
2: Wow.
0: For doing that. Now we are just seeing so many people receive that medical care. We're hoping to see up to 3,000 people get medical care at this clinic through Harvest Share. 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

0: Phil Wickham and Crowder on Way Truth Life Radio. We're Sam and Sonia. It is a great morning to be with you this morning. We get to worship God alongside you every morning, which is amazing. Today, we get to share in generosity together. And that is one of the pillars of what God has called us to as we follow Him, to love others, to be generous. He is a God who is immeasurably generous with us. And so we get to just be a little bit like Him when we are generous. And we want to say thank you so much for giving to the ministry of Way Truth Life Radio. 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You can also give by calling in 800-288-9857, 800-288-9857. We're Sam and Sonia. We also have another special guest with us today. His name is Jack. Jack Eason is the executive director for CUPS Mission. We are partnering with them throughout Harvest Share to see people in Malawi, Africa receive medical care through the CUPS Mission Medical Clinic that's there. But Jack, you also have served a good number of years as a pastor, and you have a heart for Christian radio, and I wonder if you would share a little bit about that this morning, because for you, it's not just music that you hear that's kind of fun to sing along to in the car. Like, it means more than that to you.
1: Yeah. I was 16 years old and had just gotten my driver's license and a set of car keys, which is a scary combination, right?
0: I'm a little scared because my son's 13 and we're starting to like think already, wait. 3 years and he's going to be loose on the road? This can't be right.
1: I know. Looking back now at my age, now looking back, I'm like, we let people that age drive? Yeah, we do. We do. Yeah. It's a scary thing.
0: Yeah.
1: But I just got my keys. I was trying to really decide about Christianity and following Jesus, really was on the fence. I was scanning the radio dial and landed on the local Christian radio station and heard a song. Some of you will not remember this group, Mylan and Broken Heart. That's a long time ago. And I'll never forget it. Still one of my favorite groups. But the chorus was, come home to the Father, come home to the Son, come home, the battle's over. Mm. Christ has won. And I just pulled over and I was weeping and I just said, okay, Jesus, if you're real, I'm going all in. I don't want to play like I see some of my friends doing, playing the Christian game. And I've never been the same. It changed my life. Actually, that station that I listened to had a show geared toward teenagers that when I got into my 20s, we wound up syndicating for about 15 years around the country on a couple hundred stations. So all that said, I know the impact of Christian radio. And it impacts families, it impacts kids. And, you know, the question that comes to my mind this week when we have an opportunity to give to WTLR is, you mentioned the word, both you and Sam, Sonia have mentioned the word generosity. What if generosity was less about transactions and more about transformation?
2: Yeah. Mm.
1: We think often when we hear about fundraisers, well, this is a fundraiser. I would just encourage you this week, it's actually not a fundraiser. I mean, I know we're calling and we're going online, we're giving gifts, but it's actually a transformation opportunity for people who tune in, who otherwise wouldn't get the good news of Jesus through WTLR, because that's how we're funded. For 50 plus years, by the way, maybe you're a brand new listener and you just came across the station. Can I encourage you? Maybe you thought there was some conglomerate that kind of paid the bills. Nope. It's an army of people who love Jesus, who believe keeping the station strong and sending out hope is important. Why? Not for the transaction part, no, for the transformation part. And the cool thing is you can be a part of the transformation today with any gift that you give. I would challenge you maybe to consider a monthly gift, because every single month God is transforming lives through the radio ministry.
2: That's great. I love that. I love, because when I know I'm driving in the car listening to the radio, it helps me look up instead of looking all around at all the chaos that is going on around me. And so that moment in the car when the Lord can speak to me through a song or speak to me through a scripture or a story a host shares or a teaching that we air. So when we started this station, it started with one frequency, Jack. And look where God has taken it. It has grown by prayers. It has grown by sacrifice and obedience, courage of 49 years of faithful listeners like you. And as a follower of Christ, we have a choice. We have a choice to partner with helping change a life, not only a listener, but like Jack said, it'll change ours. It'll change our life because we're walking forward in obedience, because this is what God does when you do that. When you practice that muscle, He will continue to shape you into looking more and more like Him. You're going to be bolder. 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
1: I love that. You can hear the joy in Barb's voice as she called in and she gave. She shared her testimony with us. The truth is, as she shared, God will make your ends meet. We're Sam and Sonia. Good morning. It's the first morning of Harvest Share. 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I remember when Barb first called in, the joy was just infectious. You can hear the joy in her voice. And you know what? She reminds me a lot of my mama when I was growing up. I can remember, I still have these vivid memories of her sitting down at her little dining room table, and she would have her checkbook laying there, and she'd have like a little ledger next to it and a calculator. Of course, honestly, I don't remember if I've ever actually sat down and balanced a checkbook, you know, because everything's just online now. So you just have all that there, you know. But I remember watching her balance her checkbook. My grandmother, she was injured at work. She actually, I don't know why I'm sharing all of this with you, but
2: that's all right.
1: She helped to make ammunition during World War II. That was her job during that time. Well, she was injured at work. She spent a lot of her adult life then unable to work, and the money was tight. But I still remember watching her sit there with her checkbook, because the first check she wrote every single time was to the church. And she didn't even look to see what the rest of stuff would add up to. She wrote the check to church first. She slid it off to the side, and everything else she did was going to be based off of what was left after that, regardless of what it meant. Mm. And not one time did I ever see things not add up for her.
2: Yeah.
1: There were times she would be like, this math doesn't make sense, but it worked. It was God's economy. It worked out. She was always faithful to do that. And I've never forgot, even as a little kid, just sitting there playing with my dinosaur action figures while she was balancing her checkbook, the impact that that had on me, just knowing that it wasn't even a question for her.
2: Yeah.
1: She knew that her father was going to provide regardless. Wasn't even a doubt in her mind. And I've never forgotten seeing that.
2: That's
1: and
2: right.
1: I can just hear that joy and that confidence in Barb's voice too. I want to encourage you this morning. You might be looking at our Harvest Share and saying, well, I've seen some people give certain gifts. There's no way I could do that. There's no way I could give that amount. There is this amount here that I could give, but I don't know that that's really worth going online or calling. Maybe I shouldn't even participate. Can I encourage you? Do it anyways. Be faithful. You may never get to see everything that the Lord does with that gift, but I can tell you he's going to do way more than you think is possible.
3: Yeah.
1: So be faithful in your giving this morning at WTLR.org or 800-288-9857. And thank you for that call.
2: Yeah, you know, the legacy that your grandmother was leaving in front of you, at the time she may not have really realized that you were watching and how it impacts you today. And that is just a testimony to her faithfulness and legacy after legacy. It's just this moment that you realize that you want to pass it on to your children. They are watching. And so when you're maybe in the line right now dropping your children off, if it's laid on your heart and you want to talk about it with your children, talk about it when you get home tonight, to make it this family decision, it will impact those children's heart for years and years to come. You may not see the fruits of it, but God doesn't just bless us with provisions to then spend it more on ourselves, to spoil our children. He uses it so that we can learn and practice to be generous. He uses it, as 2 Corinthians reminds us, that he will bless you in return by giving you more to then share with others again and continue to be generous. It's not just to hoard it and keep it all to ourselves. And sometimes we get anxious, we get worried, and we wonder, well, how am I going to provide for this or pay this? And if you step back and you allow the Lord to take it, he will multiply it in ways beyond our full imagination. You will be able to give him glory and credit, and that's exactly what he's looking for, that moment where you can testify to his provision for the simple things in life and those big things. So today, your best gift, whatever that might be, step forward in faith. I know, Jack, you have seen that many times in your own life. You've seen that in stories that you shared with us. We have Jack Eason here, who is a part of the This Week, actually, CUP's mission, who has seen generosity after generosity, people stepping forward in faith. But personally, Jack, in your life, you told us a story, amazing story of a sermon, and maybe we can have you share that next break. But God is so good to be able to prove to us that are feeble-minded, we don't always trust. We need those moments where he says, see what I can do? Just trust me. Step forward in faith.
3: Yeah. Yeah, you know, real quick, I was just thinking of Sam was sharing and Sonia, what you said. The number one reason people give, you know, some of you may say, well, it's the tax deduction. Nope, that's not the number one reason people give.
2: Yeah.
3: You may say, it makes me feel good. No, it does make you feel good. The Bible's clear. It's more blessed to give than to receive. The number one reason people give is because they saw their parents give or their grandparents give.
1: Yeah.
3: And here Sam is, however many decades later, telling the story of his grandmother. So you're right, Sonia. Our kids are watching. And this week might not be so much about funding Way, Truth, Life Radio as much as it is teaching your kids about what you think is important. They're watching.
1: Yeah.
3: They're watching. Would you join us with your best gift? If it can be a monthly gift, we would certainly appreciate that. But you ask the Lord what he would have you to do and then dial that number, 800-288-9857, 800-288-9857, or online at WTLR.org.

0: Well, good morning. We're Sam and Sonia. Love that song, No Fear by John Reddick.
1: That's been one of my favorites
0: yes,
1: for years.
0: It just gives you the right kind of energy. You know, his mercies are new every day. So no matter what went on yesterday, no matter what you might be facing today, his mercies are new every day. And God's promises are powerful as they work in and through us as we get his work done, as we're the hands and feet of Jesus Christ. And this week is Harvest Share. It's the first day of Harvest Share. We're sharing with you stories, testimonies of what the Lord is doing here in Central PA and even in Africa. And so we would love for you to go to our website at WTLR.org, read up on what's going on. If you're just turning on the station now and you're wondering what is going on, why are they still on? And so we are here because we are excited. We are providing opportunity after opportunity for you to just say yes. Lord, yes. No matter what that is, you know what your yes needs to be today. And so we're just praising the Lord that he's going to do some great work in you. I know he's doing some work in me already this morning. He's healing my heart. He's allowing me to step forward in faith and just giving him moment by moment as we are coming to you, just sharing from our hearts, sharing from others that this radio station has changed. 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
1: This morning, we have a very special guest with us too. His name is Jack Eason. We, throughout Harvest Share, are partnering with a ministry called Cups Mission. And they work in several countries around the world, some of the poorest countries in the world. And they work to release people from human trafficking. But they do it in several different aspects. There's obviously the rescuing part of that. But then there are things like the medical needs that can come along with immediately afterwards, but even just keeping them, you know, healthy and safe for a lifetime. Also vocational training, teaching people a job skill. And so they are able to go and earn an income and provide for their families to help keep themselves and their whole family and even generations to come out of trafficking. And we are partnering with them in a very specific place, Malawi, Africa, at their medical clinic there to help with the medical side of things. So when you give it $15 a month electronically as a new gift to Way Truth Life Radio, you are going to help release the funds for 20 people there in Malawi to receive medical care at this clinic. But Jack is the executive director for Cups Mission. And Jack, first of all, thanks for being with us this morning. It has been a joy to hear from your heart and to just celebrate what God is doing alongside you. You have seen and heard some wonderful stories of God's goodness and how he provides when we are generous.
2: Yeah. Hey, you bet. Glad to be with you guys this morning. I have a pastor friend in Kansas who recently, a few months back, they had this time of giving at their church, and he said instead of passing the offering plate as they were accustomed to, they decided to do something a little different, have people come down front and bring their offering and their tithes to the front of the church. And he said, so the music was playing, people were filing out of the rows, and they were bringing their gifts down. He said, I thought everyone was finished. I was ready to stand up and start to share the sermon with the church. And he said, a little boy out of one of the back rows comes out and comes down the aisle. And he said, he's very noisy because underneath his arm is a piggy bank. He said, he's carrying this thing like a football, like he's a quarterback. And that thing is rattling and everybody's looking around like, what is going on? Who is that? What's the noise? He gets down to the front. He pulls the stopper out. He starts shaking the piggy bank. All the coins are hitting the table. Some are falling off into the floor. People are pulling out their phones and their video and they think it's so cute. He said when the boy was convinced all the coins were out, he holds it up to the light and he starts pulling the paper money out and starts throwing the paper money on the offering table. He said when he's totally sure the piggy bank's empty, he puts the stopper in and he starts to go back to his seat. I said, well, what did you do? He said, well, everybody's watching this kid by now. I knew who he was. His name was Daniel, so I went with it, as pastors often do, go with the flow. He said, I grabbed the mic and said, hey, Daniel, come here. He said, the little boy comes up on the platform, and he said, I asked him, Daniel, you emptied out your piggy bank. You gave it all. You gave everything out of your piggy bank. Now, aren't you worried? Aren't you concerned? He said, with little brown eyes, this boy looked up at him and said, nope, because my daddy will fill it up again. He said, people across the room started to laugh and chuckle, and he said, then it got really, really quiet. And he said, you guys, there's your sermon for the day.
1: Yeah.
2: Your daddy will fill it up again. You know, so often we hang on so tightly to what's ours or what we think is ours. But by the way, everything that you and I have actually belongs to God.
1: Yeah.
2: He's letting us use it. We're managing it. And so today, you know, this week is one of those opportunities where we have a great opportunity to show the Lord that we trust Him and that we love Him.
0: Yeah.
2: And even in the crazy world that we're facing right now, Sonia and Sam, I like to tell people, if I can say it this way, just kind of punch the devil in the teeth by saying, you know what? I'm not going to let what's happening in the world dictate how I respond to what God's Word says I should do no matter what.
0: Mm. Yeah.
2: So the scripture is pretty clear. Real quick, this is becoming one of my favorite verses of scripture in the Bible, you guys. Proverbs 18:16. A gift opens the way and ushers the giver into the presence of the great.
1: Mm.
2: Is that an incredible scripture verse? Or what? A gift opens the way and ushers the giver, that's you and I when we give, into the presence of the great.
0: Mm.
2: You can take that to the bank. That's a promise from God's Word, and we'd love to see you jump on board with your best gift this morning.
0: Yeah, what an amazing story of the faith of a child. Mm. And we've all experienced that. We've all seen that. And it just brings joy and this contentment, and also places a moment where you say, okay, out of humility, Lord, I need to have the faith of a little child. Come unto you as a child would. And so, if you are feeling like the Lord is laying something in your heart, if your heart is pounding right now and you think, okay, what is that feeling? That's the Holy Spirit speaking to you right now, allowing you to experience this moment where you are listening as to what the Lord is prompting you to do. So any gift, the Lord is going to take and multiply, and He will continue to provide for you to continue to be generous, because that is such a great gift from the Lord. It is one that I will tell you out of my own experience, it is an amazing experience to walk forward in faith and allow the Lord to change your heart, because you're walking forward and changing other hearts in the good news of the gospel because of what He's already given to you to not hold on to, but to provide for others. And so we would love to hear from you. You can give your best gift today online by going to WTLR.org, or you can call us 800-288-9857. 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

0: Listener supported Way Truth Life Radio. That's House Fires, and I thank God. We're Sam and Sonia. Good morning. It is an exciting morning. It's the first day of Harvest Share. 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And Sonia, we've got some people we want to say thank you to for their faithful giving.
1: Yes, you know, the scripture, Psalm 34:1 says this, "I will bless the Lord all the time. His praise will always be on my lips." And so we want to just thank him ahead of time for what he's doing, but we want to take time to thank him for laying on the hearts of those that have given. And we heard from Pamela. And Pamela is from New Paris, and she gave her best gift today. She said, "I listen 7 days a week. I love all the programming." And so we hear from people all the time. They have it on.

0: since all those years ago when you came here and served, you know, for that period of time. So this is your standing invitation to come check us out.
1: That's
0: come
1: right.
0: Say hello. We'd love to meet with you. Bonnie, by the way, from Mingoville. How often do we hear from Mingoville?
1: That's right.
0: Not often.
1: Cute little town.
0: Yeah, very cute little town. So thank you so much, Bonnie, for giving your best gift during this Harvest Share. And then we also want to say thank you to Heath. Heath is from Duncannon.
1: Yes.
0: And just became a new partner of Way Truth Life Radio.
1: Thank you.
0: And did so on that monthly basis, becoming a Hope partner and helping to release those gifts. So he just released healthcare for 20 people at that clinic in Malawi, Africa. So thank you so, so much, Heath, for doing that. You are truly a blessing this morning
1: yes.
0: with your gift.
1: And Heath is also a new partner.
0: Yep.
1: So you've doubled that goal for us. We are so thrilled because those new partners are ones that say, you know what, this is the first time I'm going to step out. This has been my station for several years, maybe just a couple months. We've heard people that say, I just stumbled on your station for a couple days, and it has changed my perspective. It changes the atmosphere for my home and for my car. It affects me in a positive way all day long. So thank you, Heath, for stepping out and becoming a new partner. These are moments that we want to celebrate. We want to give God all the glory for our just the ability and the blessings to be able to step forward and say, I'm going to give my best gift today. So whatever the Lord has laid on your heart, we're just saying, you know what? Step forward. Step forward in faith. Take that leap. I guarantee you, from my own experience, He will bless that obedience in a way that is beyond your full understanding. It creates contentment. It creates joy. And it creates this kind of a moment where you're thinking, well, I like this. I need to do this more. Who else can I bless? Maybe not monetarily, but blessed by just being the hands and feet of Jesus Christ. And so this is exciting, Sam. This is one of those weeks that we just say, thank you, Lord, for the opportunity to have the freedom to share testimony after testimony, for people to step forward in faith and just glorify Him on air. What a freedom, what a joy that is.
0: Yeah, and you know, to give at that $15 a month electronically, that is gonna do two things. It supports Way Truth Life Radio, but as we mentioned in Heath's case, also releasing medical care for 20 people at the health clinic for CUPS Mission in Malawi, Africa. And we actually have the executive director for CUPS Mission with us this morning. Jack, thank you for being here and talk a little bit about the kind of impact that is for 20 people who will now be able to receive medical care at that clinic.
2: Man, it's huge. It's huge. Literally, the basic health care that you and I take for granted run down to the local corner drugstore. They don't have access to. So it's going to make a huge difference. You may be listening today, and you probably fall into one of two categories. Most people who are listening, you think about giving. You're thinking, number one, okay, are these guys going to be around a while? Is this a fly-by-night operation? Or these guys legit? Almost 50 years of ministry, the Way, the Truth, Life Radio. So 50 years. The other question you may be asking is my gift really going to matter? Is my gift going to matter? I think it is going to matter. Real quick, you guys, I saw this story about 6 months or so ago online about the most valuable coin in the world. It's actually in the lobby of the Federal Reserve Bank in New York. It's called the 1933 Double Eagle. And it's one of the rarest last gold coins ever minted by the federal government. They were minted in Philadelphia. But here's what's interesting. They were never put into circulation, but somehow some of them slipped out. And Secret Service agents are trying to chase these things down for the last, 70, 80, 90 years. Here's what's interesting to me about the coin, though. The face value of this coin, if you have one, when it was minted, it was worth $20. If you have one today, it's worth $7.6 million.
0: Wow.
2: Dollars.
0: Gonna go and look through my coin drawer.
2: Yeah, look in your cup holder or your truck.
0: Yeah.
2: Here's what my takeaway is on that, though. Think about this for a minute. Face value is one thing, but real value is another thing. Yeah. I would even go so far as to say eternal value is another thing. Some of you are looking at, is my $10 a month, $15, $20 a month, ho-hum, is that really going to make a difference? Don't look at the face value of what you can give today. Look at the eternal value. God's going to take that. He's going to use it and impact somebody's life. And your generosity, well, it's going to make eternal difference, both here locally, Way Truth Life Radio world, but also in Malawi, Africa. How cool is that? Two places, one gift making an impact today. We'd love for you to join the team. 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

0: Love that song by Tasha Layton, Meet Me in the Valley. Well, good morning. We're Sam and Sonia, and this is the first day of Harvest Share. So excited to remind you of what the Lord is doing in and through this ministry for almost 50 years. You know, Sam, I just found an old business card of mine not too long ago, and I looked, and there was this moment I was thankful because we have doubled our listening frequencies. Yeah. Since I started here 5 years ago.
1: Yeah.
0: And God is so good to show favor on this ministry, to create this protection around us, to allow us to double our frequencies. Amazing opportunities. 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
1: Yeah, Sonia, there's a humbling moment when you realize that those additional frequencies, those additional stations, they're not just extra ink on the paper to show a big map or something. It's lives that are being changed. It's people's homes that couldn't receive Way Truth Life Radio before, and now they do. Prisons where inmates would not have received the signal, but now they do. It's lives that are being changed. And we heard from one of those people, Wilhelmina, who she's actually smack dab in the middle of the area we've covered for the longest, right there in State College. But she needed Way Truth Life Radio the most over the last 3.5 years. She wrote to us, and about 3.5 years ago, she became a widow. And she said throughout these years, the moments of loneliness, the moments of struggle, and maybe even, you know, the questions that you would ask God in those moments, Way Truth Life Radio has been there for her. And the reason we heard from her was because just earlier this year with our previous fundraiser, she had heard at the very end that we were a little bit short on reaching the goal that we had. And so even with a limited income, she checked and double-checked her funds and ended up doubling her donation to Way Truth Life Radio because of what it means to her and because how much it has meant to her. And I wonder, you know, as you drive to work today or you go out to the grocery store or wherever you might be headed, all the homes that you pass, the cars that you pass, is there maybe another Wilhelmina who just needs some encouragement today, needs to know that Jesus loves her today. And your gift is keeping Way Truth Life Radio on the air for moments just like that. We've got Jack Eason with us today as well, and he's the executive director for CUP's mission that we're partnering with during this Harvest Share. And Jack, your story of Christian radio and what it means to you starts in a car too, right when you practically didn't know how to drive yet, but you were out there.
2: Yeah, that's so true. Yeah, my friends would say, no, he did not know how to drive. He did not know. Yeah, I was 16, had gotten my keys in a vehicle, and was churning down the interstate in my hometown, and was really trying to decide if I was going to follow Jesus or not, and scanned the radio dial, landed on the local Christian station, and heard a song that just really struck me in the heart, pulled over the side of the road and said, okay, Lord, if you're real, I'm all in. And I've never been the same. That was several decades ago. But I think about what God's allowed me to do over these last several decades and the ministry impact that I've been able to do. And I'm so thankful for that. But you trace it back, and the people who get the credit, if you will, yes, God gets the credit, but God uses people.
1: Yeah.
2: God uses people. That's how, which still is mind-boggling to me. He could do it any way he wanted, but he chose to use us to share the message of hope. And I trace it back, and I look at the people who supported that station. The fruit of anything in my life goes back to them because they made that moment possible. Today, can I encourage you? We want to see more moments like that happen for Wilhelmina and other people who are tuning in and all the places and all the communities that we serve. You know, there's a lot of things that we have to do with our money. We have to pay bills. We have to pay taxes. We have to buy groceries. All those things aren't bad. Okay, taxes, that's up in the air. But
1: That's for question.
2: I don't know about you, but I don't get a lot of personal satisfaction out of a lot of those things. They're necessities. We have to do it, right? But every now and then, I get to do something it's going to make a difference. I get to partner with God. And that's what this week is about. So can I encourage you, if you can jump on board with your best monthly gift, if you've never given before, no worries. We're not going to look your name up on the computer and go, where have you been? No, we're going to roll out the red carpet and welcome you to the family. If you could jump in as a new monthly partner, that would be wonderful. Here's the number, 800-288-9857. 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
0: Radio for Christ-centered living.
2: Yes, we are. And good morning. My name is Tom, and we would love for you to join us as this is the first day of our Harvest Share 2026. And joining me in the studio this morning, we have our Executive Director, Dwight Nouse, along with the President of the Board of the Central Pennsylvania Christian Institute. What a title. The guy who should definitely be in radio, Rick Capozzi and Dwight Nouse. Welcome, guys.
3: Good morning, Tom.
4: Hey, thank you. It's great to be here. We are happy to be in front of our listening audience.
2: There they are.
4: Talking about the needs of this great ministry to Central Pennsylvania. And if you're listening to me now, we would love to have you join us during our Harvest Share. And let us know how you can support this vital ministry to Central Pennsylvania.
2: Mm-hmm. Rick, you told me 21 years now that you've been involved.
3: Yes, 21 years on the board and the last almost 11 as president. Mm-hmm. So it's been an honor and a privilege. And Dwight has a lot more years than I do.
2: Yeah. A few.
4: Yeah. What was it? 1991 is when I came on the board.
3: Okay.
4: And then when you became president 11 years ago, I became the executive director. So that's kind of our short little backstory. But yeah, you know, this radio ministry impacts so many people across our region and really around the world.
3: We
4: did a look at that a number of months ago and saw it was like 30 some countries around the world. There are people listening to Way Truth Life Radio. Mm-hmm. And if you're listening to me in another country right now, just raise your hand so
2: I see that hand there.
3: Yeah. We see you.
4: Thanks so much for listening to us. And maybe it's a connection point back to home, or not sure how you got connected with us in another country.
3: And thank you for helping us to be able to do this. You know, might be people right down the street that are helping to support us so that we can broadcast into all of these places, whether it's our, you know, our Central Pennsylvania listening audience, or if it's throughout the U.S. or the world. And I oftentimes like to say, you know, beyond prison walls, and in some cases into countries where our stuff isn't even allowed, but they can kind of arc that over the border.
2: They can do that.
4: Yeah. Yeah, you know, if you've been blessed over the years, like Bob and Shirley down in Everett, they say, we've been blessed over and over by the ministry of Way Truth Life Radio, and they're so glad to be part of it. How they are a part of it is they are donating to keep this ministry on the air.
3: Thank you, and Bob and Shirley.
4: Yeah, so thank you so much. And if you would like to give to this ministry, Tom, tell them how that they can participate in Harvest Share.
2: You can participate quite easily during Harvest Share. We'll get our mouth working here. Those all-important phone numbers, 800-288-9857. 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
1: 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That is the action you need to take, whichever you prefer. We'd love to hear from you this morning. And my name is Tom, joined in the studio this morning by our executive director, Dwight Nowes, and president of the Central Pennsylvania Christian Institute Board of Directors, Rick Capozzi. And Rick, something you want to share with our listeners before we go any further.
2: Yeah, a lot of people don't realize, they look at healthcare costs in the United States and they have no clue how far $1 will go in a place like Malawi. I have a friend who just came back from a medical missions trip. And she was sharing on how many people, like over 1,000 people that they took care of during the short time they were there. And she said the part that just broke her heart was so many people that could have been better taken care of if they just had the medicines, the bandages, the different things like that just isn't available or is available, but is cost prohibitive. And Tom, talk to us about CUPS and why we're doing what we're doing.
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1: 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We're the John 14:6 family. That's like what we like to call ourselves because that's where Jesus said, I am the way and the truth and the life. No one comes to the Father except through me.
0: Amen.
1: And, you know, we don't have commercials or big corporate sponsors. We depend on our friends, our family, who believe in the power of Christian radio, like Nola from Milesburg. She's been giving faithfully for 40 years,
0: wow,
1: ever since her boys were young. And the radio, Way Truth Life Radio, has been on, and she says that it's been a blessing from God. And she thanks us for our ministry, and we thank her for giving so that we can stay on the air. And it's because of friends that believe in Christian radio that we can do just that. And so if you're a person that you listen but you've never given before, really now is the perfect time to join the family. Your support provides encouragement. It provides worship and solid biblical teaching to thousands of people every single day. And that's not just here in central Pennsylvania. That's around the world that people are listening to us. And so together, if you would join this family, together we can keep pointing people to Jesus across our region and beyond. So we're asking that you would take that first step today. And in addition to giving to this ministry today, there's an added kind of blessing, I would say, that it is during our Harvest Share. And Rick, why don't you tell us about that?
2: Yeah, I appreciate the clarification that when you're donating, that those resources are staying here.
1: Right.
2: But it's motivated other sponsors who've said, look, for every person who donates, we will add some extra for this project with the CUPS Mission Clinic. And what they do is they help bridge the gaps and ensure communities continue receiving essential medical care, which is so desperately needed. And the specifics on that is an electronic monthly gift of $15 or more to Way Truth Life Radio. That will help to provide those medical supplies for 20 people. I mean, it's amazing how far a dollar will stretch there. So if you can join the Harvest Share with the K Club with a gift, one-time gift of $1,000 or more, that'll provide medical supplies and primary health care for 60 people.
1: That's right? Actually 60 people per thousand. So
2: per thousand,
1: you know, if
2: yes,
1: the Lord has blessed you and you feel like you could give a gift of $2,000, then that's going to be 120 people in Malawi, Africa, that is going to receive that essential health care that they need. And that's just an added blessing to what you're giving to support Way Truth Life Radio.
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0: Way Truth Life Radio, Micah Tyner, Even Then, on this first morning of our Harvest Share 2026. My name is Tom. I thank you for joining us. We're in the studio for the next round about 40 minutes with our executive director, Dwight Nouse, and the president of the CPCI board, Rick Capozzi. And we would love to hear from you. How has this ministry blessed you and your family? Maybe you're new to Way Truth Life Radio. We would especially love to hear from you this morning. Be praying. 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And also, give us a phone call this morning, 800-288-9857. That's 800-288-9857. Richard, how's that?
1: Thank you. Dwight and Tom, it's an honor and a privilege to be here with you guys this morning. I'm looking on the wall and it says teaching, music, and encouragement. That's our tagline. It's what we're all about. I'd like to hone in on the encouragement part because I'm willing to bet in our listening audience that there are a bunch of people who are struggling right now. Personally, I recently lost several significant people in my life. And it's interesting, like when your friends are gone, like the people who've been reaching out, trying to, who's always there for you? I mean, you want to talk about encouragement, the radio, we're there.
0: Yeah.
1: 24/7, 365 and a quarter days a year. We're there to offer that encouragement. And Dwight, do you have an example for us?
2: Yeah, actually a couple examples. I mean, we have people that write in all the time that just tell us what this station means to them. And one listener from State College wrote to us recently and said that she was a widow of 3.5 years and that this station, Way Truth Life Radio, has comforted her and upheld her.
1: Yeah.
2: And, you know, that's, like Rick said, that is why we're there. And Kelly also, she wrote to us, and we hear from her quite often, and she tells us how we're encouraging her. But she wrote and said that, I guess this kind feels kind of weird. You know, we're kind of tooting our own horn. What a wonderful radio station, Way Truth Life Radio.
1: You're allowed today. It's okay.
2: And she says it's family, like I talked about in one of the previous breaks.
1: Mm-hmm.
2: And they help minister during times of tribulation and an additional blessing during the good times.
1: Yes.
2: So that's why we're there.
1: Right. And for all the listeners out there, maybe you're not struggling right now. Somebody once said to me, either you're going through a struggle, you're just coming out of a struggle, or you're about to get into a struggle.
0: Look out.
1: So we just want to reach out. We don't take very many days out of the year to do this. And we're just looking for support so we can continue to be that encouragement. Tom?
0: Yes, we'd love to hear from you on this very first day of Harvest Share 2026. Again, you can stop by our website, discover much about our ministry, find out more about the CUPS mission in Malawi, West Africa. A lot of information is available there. And you can also give us a phone call. 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

0: Way Truth Life Radio, this is our God. That is Phil Wickham on this first morning of Harvest Share 2026. My name is Tom, joined in the studio until 10 this morning with Dwight Nouse, our executive director and the president of the CPCI board, Rick Capozzi.
1: Good morning.
0: Yes, and normally around this time, 9:30, we have the weather forecast and then the alternative with Tony Evans. And so, hey, if you're blessed by the great teaching programs such as Tony Evans, and we've got, of course, Focus on the Family, we've got David Jeremiah and Turning Point, and we'd love to hear from you. Are you blessed by that ministry, those various teaching ministries, by the music that you hear over Way Truth Life Radio? If you're new, especially during Harvest Share, if you're new to us, be thinking, be praying about how you can help to make a difference and be a blessing to this ministry. And as we've been saying, how you're blessing not only this ministry, but also due to a faithful partner in the ministry, for those who support us, they will enable that fund to go out to the CUPS mission during this Harvest Share, the CUPS mission in Malawi, West Africa. More information on that mission is available at WTLR.org. And I think we're going to go to Dwight. He's got his hand. I see that hand.
2: Yeah, I just wanted to give our listeners a little bit of a story about, you know, why do we do what we do, and what does this ministry mean? And it can also be when you give to Way Truth Life Radio, it's kind of like a mission in a way, because we're ministering to people all over central Pennsylvania, really all over the United States, and in fact, all over the world. And it hits people in so many different ways as they're listening. And I just wanted to give a testimony from Mary, who told us, these are her words. She says, "It is hard to express all that your radio ministry has meant to me. I found your station in the mid-1990s during a very difficult time in my life. Mm. My life was in shambles. God had his hand on me and directed my steps to people with words of wisdom who would offer some guidance, and I eventually tuned to 89.9. I was hooked. I couldn't get enough. Day and night, I would listen. I was learning and growing closer to God. The words and songs fed my hungry soul. Mm. You will never know the impact your station and ministry has had on my life. This world is full of people like me, like I was, lost and hopeless. There is such a need for God's word, and your station is so desperately needed."
0: Mm.
2: Wow. Now, friend, if that doesn't tug at your heart, I mean, I had a little bit of a trouble there, because, I mean, and I've known this story, but when you think of people out there in their homes, struggling with whatever, driving down the highway, I've had people call and say I had to pull over to the side of the road because what I was hearing affected me so much, I was breaking down and crying, I had to get off the road. Because the Holy Spirit speaks to people in so many different ways. And when you give to this ministry, you are allowing this ministry to continue.
0: Mm.
2: And Rick,
1: if I could just run with that for a moment, because that is, you know, we're here every single day getting the message out. And maybe you, dear listener, are the person whose life is in shambles right now. You know, maybe you're the one who is looking to have your soul fed, as Mary referred to. Yeah. You know, maybe you've been the one who's gone through that time, right? We want to be able to continue. We've, in the last several years, we've added 4 new towers. We're broadcasting practically from New York to Maryland, all down through central Pennsylvania. And we want to be able to continue to impact people's lives and to be that encouragement for them. So maybe you've been hesitating on picking up the phone or logging on, but Tom, tell them again how they can help us out.
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0: 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Dwight.
1: Yeah, so Cindy from Johnstown, she loves what she hears on Way Truth Life Radio.
0: Good.
1: And she said that she gives because every day she learns so much and is blessed by the music.
0: Wow, right.
1: And she wants others to hear as well. Mm-hmm. And so, you know, if you're somebody who loves what you are hearing on Way Truth Life Radio, like Tom has said, we would love to hear from you. In fact, we need to hear from you.
2: Yes,
1: this is Harvest Share. It's 4 days this week, Tuesday through Friday. And with our emphasis on people who have never given to this ministry before, perhaps you listen every day and you enjoy what you hear and you're saying, where are my teaching programs right now? Well, they're going to be coming up. So you're not the one starting at 10 o'clock. You're going to hear those. But for this week, we do need to preempt a little bit. But if you love the teaching programs, then and you want them to continue on your radio station, then we need to hear from you. And as an added bonus during this time, we're also partnering with CUP's mission. And, you know, they're changing the landscape in Malawi, Africa, through a healthcare clinic. And they're providing life-saving care and maternal health programs and essential medical services, and really gearing in on people who have been trafficked, human trafficking. So if they are somebody who's associated with human trafficking, whether it's themselves or their family members, this clinic is there to serve them. And a generous donor of this ministry has provided the funds that whenever you give, then they are going to give to this clinic in Malawi, Africa. So we would love for you to come on board as a first-time donor. 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
2: I'm with you. 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
1: Right.
2: And here it is. Tom? Mm-hmm.
0: Yes, so we'd love to hear from you. You can help to make a difference during Harvest Share. 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

0: 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On this very first morning of Harvest Share, my name is Tom, joined in the studio by our executive director, Dwight Naus, and the president of the board of the Central Pennsylvania Christian Institute. You got to get that shortened, Rick. Rick Capozzi, he's here helping us out there. That's a guy who should be in radio, really. I mean, Rick, come on, you just like, boom.
1: That's quite the setup, Tom. So I just wanted to touch base on Harvest Share and a little bit on the history of that. We were sitting in a board meeting one day and the idea came up about we needed to generate some revenue to cover it. It costs a lot of money to keep a radio station on the air and...
2: Even more today.
1: Sam just walked through the door with an update on some stuff that we had raised money for, and now we're making that investment. So, but on Harvest Share, the concept was this time of year, right? In the farming community, which we have a lot of farming around central Pennsylvania, and that oftentimes people will give out of their abundance. So maybe you're an ag person and this is the time of year where you've got an abundance and maybe you're not a farmer, but you came into a windfall or you just have some extra that's available. Would you jump in so that we can help more people like you, and you can help people through us. Dwight, what would you add to that? And do you have somebody you want to acknowledge?
2: Well, I'm just saying that I'm thinking of people that I've talked with on the phone when they've called in to give their gifts, calling from a tractor.
1: Right.
2: Calling from the barn where Way Truth Life Radio plays and all the cows are they're holy cows because they're listening to Way Truth Life Radio all day long, every day, all night.
0: And they produce more milk.
2: They do. It's sweet milk from those holy cows. Anyway, if you're one of those farmers out there, like Rick has mentioned, and the Lord has blessed you, would you give us a call and let us know how you can help support this ministry? And perhaps you're like John from Bellefonte, who just called in. He's a monthly donor, and he increased his monthly amount. So thank you so much. That makes him a Hope Partner.
0: Wonderful.
2: And he says he loves our ministry. And he also said this, which I thought was great. We are in the fight together.
0: Yes.
1: Wow.
2: So like he's that. Part of the family for sure. Yeah, so thank you so much, John from Bellefonte, for calling in and letting us know that you are part of this family.
1: And we've been in the fight.

0: Have we not?
1: Yeah.
0: We were just saying yesterday that there must be some really good things going on because there's an awful lot of things that seem to be fighting right now. Mm-hmm. And maybe you relate to that, and maybe you're fighting the fight right now. So anything we can do to work together to be able to get the message of the gospel out. Tom?
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0: Leanna Crawford, thank God, here at Way Truth Life Radio. And are you grateful through what you hear over Way Truth Life Radio? 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Behind the scenes, talking about some of the recent donors who gave us a call, and it's quite encouraging. And Rick, you want to give us a little bit of more about that?
1: Absolutely. Well, first of all, a great big shout out to our new donor, Melva, from Lewistown. Thank you for jumping on board with us. And, you know, a thought that we're going to be jumping into family life today here shortly, and just a thought I just had is sometimes people say, is it hard to ask for money? If you could see the work that this ministry is doing, you would see why it's not hard to ask. Mm-hmm. So, Dwight.
2: Yeah. Oh. There we are. Hello. So, yeah, Melva, she's a new partner. And so I have an invitation, if that's okay.
1: Please.
2: 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We're a listener-supported ministry, meaning that every hour of music, every teaching program, every word of encouragement that you hear is made possible by people just like you. And so your very first gift is going to help us reach even more people with the truth of God's word. Think about the impact. Your gift could be the reason that someone hears about Jesus at just the right moment. I could go on with stories of that, but believe me, right time. So would you become a brand new donor today?
1: And it is fun to give, and it is fun to see how the Lord blesses that gift.
2: Yeah.
0: Amen. So we'd love to hear from you this morning, very first day of our Harvest Share 2026. We'll continue until about 5 this evening, then Wednesday, Thursday, and Friday. 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Coming at 10 o'clock, we have this morning's edition of Family Life Today, and also Sonia and Maritza will be joining you as well.

0: Great to have you with us today on Faith and Finance. We're taking your questions. We'll get to as many as we can. 800-525-7000. Let's go out to Missouri. Mary, thanks for calling. How can I help?
1: Hi, how are you today, Rob? Thanks for taking my call.
0: I'm well. Yes, ma'am.
1: One of my siblings had passed. My sister passed away 4 years ago, left everything to her daughter under a TOD account except for one bank account. The bank had originally said they were going to send it to unclaimed properties after 3 years. We went online and found out it may be 5 years. But we went back up there recently, and now the bank is saying it's going to go to a probate and not unclaimed properties when there is nothing else in probate. Her daughter, my niece, is trying to figure out what can we do. We took an affidavit of death and a death certificate that was recommended for us to do by an attorney to the bank, and they still wouldn't release the funds.
0: Yeah. Well, I'm sorry about that. You know, that can be frustrating as you're trying to get this all closed down and you've got this just one account remaining. And I can certainly understand that you'd want to get it taken care of. I think the first thing I would do is ask the bank why the affidavit was rejected. Is it because the account exceeds the small, estate limit? Is it because the affidavit wasn't the correct one, or are they requiring probate for some other reason? Did they say?
1: They said that they would not accept that because if the bank account was in my sister's name only, and now all the other bank accounts were in my sister's name and her daughter's name, that this same bank. And yeah. This bank is saying that because this account, and we know that it's less than $30,000, $40,000. This was the bank account that she used to pay her monthly bills out of. It's probably not that much in there, but the bank is still taking a monthly fee every month for non-activity.
0: Yeah. Well, I certainly understand that. And yeah, that's frustrating as well. It sounds like, you know, the bank's position is probably that, you know, unless the estate qualifies for a small estate procedure under the state's law, you know, that's maybe why they're saying it needs to go through the estate process, the probate process. I mean, a next step would be you could ask to speak to the bank's estate department, not just the local branch. And I would ask them, you know, why doesn't the affidavit qualify? What legal document do you need to receive the funds? If they just simply insist that probate is required, you could ask specifically whether it qualifies for a small estate affidavit or what's called a summary probate in that state, because many states have a simplified process, but the dollar limit varies. So you would just need to see, you know, if you're under that. And if you are, that may expedite things. If it has $30,000 to $40,000, that may exceed the small estate affidavit limit. And so they may legitimately be requiring probate, and that may be exactly right, just depending on the rules of your state.
1: Well, the last statement that my niece received at the home probably a couple of years ago, she said it was probably less than $10,000 in there.
0: Oh,
1: so
0: okay.
1: It's not like it's a whole lot of money. You said small estate. We should ask for small estate what?
0: Yeah, so you'd want to ask them specifically if it qualifies for the small estate affidavit or what's called a summary probate. Because if it's truly under $10,000, there's probably a simplified procedure available depending on the state. In some states, the bank-specific affidavit can be used to collect a deceased person's bank account without opening full probate. But each state has a different threshold or requirement. And that's why I think going to the bank's estate department in writing and ask why it was rejected and whether it can be released on a more simplified basis, I think, you know, would be important because they'll know exactly what the thresholds are and whether this could be expedited in a way that doesn't require full probate.
1: Okay, so the estate department at the bank. Okay.
0: That's right.
1: Thank you so much. Thank you.
0: All right, Mary, all the best to you. Call anytime. Mike is driving through Oklahoma. Mike, go ahead.
2: Hey, thank you for taking my call, first of all.
0: Of course.
2: And I am on my way to Wisconsin.
0: Oh, wow. Okay. Very cool.
2: Yeah. And anyway, my question is, I am 55 years old. Our Lord and Savior saved me at a very late age.
0: Praise the Lord.
2: And he's, amen, brother. He's blessed me immensely since then. Between my wife and I, we make about $120,000 a year. We have a car note, a mortgage. Other than that, we're debt-free. And we have been preparing for, you know, retirement. And we're working on getting like a three-month emergency fund. And my question is, what else can I do at this age with that kind of money? And I would say about $500 is what we have left over each month after everything is paid. Utilities, car note, house note, and everything. So okay. I want to know what to do with that. What can I do with that?
0: Yeah, with that extra $500 a month?
2: Yeah.
0: Yeah. How are you doing in terms of, I love the fact that you're on track to be completely debt free, just the house and the car right now. You're working on that emergency fund. I'd stay laser focused on that. I'd probably get that up to a full 6 months worth of expenses. So at 500 a month, that's going to take you, you know, maybe the balance of the year to get there, maybe a little less than that. But apart from that, I would say, you know, let's continue to put money away because, you know, you've still got some time on your side. God's blessed you all with a good income. You've got some surplus. So I think your ability to, first of all, let's prioritize giving and make sure you're listening to the Lord as to how he would lead you in your giving. But beyond that, I'd love for you to, you know, be setting something aside for the future so that when you get to that time where God redirects you away from paid work, either because he's got something else for you, a new assignment, or you're just unable to continue to work physically in the same capacity you are now, that alongside Social Security, you'd have you know, some other assets that you could convert into an income stream. Do you have any retirement accounts right now?
2: I do. I have a 401k with my job. There's about $20,000 in that.
0: All right. And anything
2: and
0: else?
2: Nope, that's it. That's okay. The only thing.
0: Yeah. So I think there's an opportunity there. And the good news is it sounds like you're healthy and, you know, you can continue to work. So what you might want to do is look at, you know, getting that emergency fund up to, let's say, that full 3 months expenses, and then maybe you split that surplus, $250 to continue to build it up, and maybe $250 by increasing your salary deferral into that 401k so that you've got more money going in every month that's going to kind of wind down that surplus, but that's okay. We're putting that toward productive uses of, you know, fully funding the emergency fund while at the same time, you know, adding more to the 401k so that you can build some additional assets that you could tap into down the road. Does that make sense?
2: That does. So basically hit that 401k as hard as I possibly can.
0: I think so.
2: Yeah, after the emergency fund.
0: That's exactly right. Yeah, that's the place to be. It's going to give you tax deferral, and it's going to give you something growing for the future, which is always a good thing. So, Mike, sounds like you're doing a great job. Keep it up, and thanks for being on the program today. Call anytime. All right, a quick break, and back with much more, including your questions. Call right now with a financial question, 800-525-7000. We'll be right back.
3: 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I'm so thankful for programs like this one and Money-Wise. I mean, it's talking about how to steward your money, and this is Harvest Share. It's a time of sharing those resources, and part of stewarding is sharing. And I'm Jason along with Sonia. Sonia, I love just being able to steward money well. And sometimes that means sharing it.
4: It does, because the Lord gives us these things to provide for our family, but it's not for us to just hold on to and think that, well, we have to spend it on our children or on ourselves. He actually provides biblically. There are scriptures that talk about then giving out of generosity. That actually stretches us. It allows us to have this faith beyond our own understanding of how when we give, God gives back in return, not only just financially, he takes care of us, he develops a faith, this boldness as we stretch our muscles and learn to depend on Him. It's such a great gift to be able to give not only to others, but to give back to our family and allow our children to see that as well.
3: Yeah, I love that.

0: Where you find your treasure, ultimately. It's not in the things of this world. They can come and they can go, and ultimately, we can rest in the sufficiency of God and His finished work on the cross and the abundance that we have in our relationship with Him. And then we can manage money in a way that brings Him glory and honor Him through giving and saving and investing strategically and using all resources entrusted to our care as a way to glorify God. That's what we want to do each day on this program, help you to see God as your ultimate treasure, and also in doing so, help you navigate the actual questions you have in your financial life. 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What about your giving or your debt repayment? 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All of those questions and more are in play today. 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We've got lines open. Our team is ready for you, so you can call right now. Let's go to Illinois. Hi, Daniel. Go ahead.
1: Hey, how's it going?
0: Good. Thanks for your call.
1: My question is, I'm interested in purchasing a home. I'm currently working two jobs to save up for a home. And my question would be, if my income is approximately $20,000 to $25,000 per year, what's the mortgage rate that I need to or should subscribe to? Like, what do you recommend for someone who wants to buy a house for the first time? Like, yeah, what's the most appropriate rate to sign with?
0: Yes, it's a great question. And, you know, it's challenging right now just because home affordability is really difficult. We've got interest rates high for the mortgage, and we've got home prices high as well. So the $25,000, that's from both jobs that you're working combined?
1: Yeah. And I even do side jobs like carpentry and construction side jobs.
0: But that's annual. So you're bringing in about $2,000 a month?
1: Yeah. This is about $1,800, $2,000.
0: Yeah. Okay. Yeah. I mean, so really what you want to do is look at your net pay. So let's say your after-tax pay was $2,000. I mean, the challenge is I would really love for you to not have more than 30% going to your principal, interest, taxes, and insurance. So that's $600 a month, which is going to be really challenging, just depending on what you're looking to buy. So I think your focus right now should just be, let's not get overextended by trying to buy a home too quickly. Let's just focus on renting for now. Let's save where possible, starting with that emergency fund. Make sure you're not carrying any high interest debt, and then just start saving as much as you can for that down payment with a goal of 20% down of whatever that purchase price is and a mortgage payment, including taxes and insurance, that's no more than 30% of your take-home pay. And that gives you a rough guideline so you could start looking around to see what's out there and figuring out, okay, if let's say by waiting, you know, you're able to get that down payment up and maybe your income, you know, grows to where now you're making $30,000 or $40,000. Well, you know, now all of a sudden you can do $1,000 a month payment instead of $600. But I think for the time being, I would just really focus on building up that emergency fund of 3 to 6 months expenses, getting something going into a retirement account on a modest basis, and then just trying to plow as much as you can into that down payment fund, and then work on letting your income grow over time and being patient on that home purchase.
1: All right. Yeah, that hits the nail on the head. Thank you.
0: All right. You're welcome. All the best to you, my friend. Thanks for calling. Hey, stay on the line. I'm going to send you Ron Blue's book, Master Your Money. It's a classic. I read it coming out of college, and it was a game changer for me. It'll kind of give you a good overview of just all the key ideas on how you need to think about your financial life, both spiritually from a biblical perspective, but also practically in terms of investments and savings and debt and budgets and all the things you need to know. It's called Master Your Money by Ron Blue, and we'll send it to you as our gift, Daniel. So hang on the line. Let's finish today in Chicago. Chris, go ahead.
2: Hi, I have a mortgage at about a 5.25 interest rate, and I have two car payments at a higher interest rate, and also a medical bill through Cherry,

0: that I would need to pay in a year, or it would be at a high interest rate too. I have an offer from someone. I have a FHA loan right now. I have an offer from one of the lending companies to consolidate all of this and refinance the mortgage. It would be at a 625, but at the same time, there would just be one bill. I'm wondering if you can give me some wise words to direct me, what would be the best thing to do?
1: Yeah, I appreciate that. You know, I don't like rolling up debts, even though I agree with you, it does simplify things. I don't like rolling up debts and putting everything on the house because, you know, right now, if something were to happen, you know, and you lost your income, you had a major event happen, you know, you could be at risk of losing a car, but that's different than losing your home. And, you know, with the medical debt, there really is no collateral there. And as soon as you roll everything onto the house, you know, number one, you're increasing the interest rate. So now you've got more going to interest by at least 1 percentage point per year. And then number two, you've got all the closing costs, which can run, you know, 3 to 5% of the mortgage value. How much do you owe on the mortgage today?
0: 280.
1: Okay. Yeah. I mean, so if let's say we rolled all that together, I'm just going to make up a number. Let's say it's $350,000. You know, that could run you $15,000 just in closing costs, not to mention the added interest of an additional 1%. On over the life of the loan on $350,000, that could end up being tens of thousands in additional interest. So I would, as much as I like the simplicity, and I know that's attractive to you, I'd leave that mortgage alone. Let's not refinance it until you can reduce the interest rate by at least 1.5 percentage points. You know, which would mean, you know, you would want to get that down to 3.75, which that's not going to happen anytime soon. And then I just focus on, let's get that medical bill paid off within a year. So dial back your spending, get on a budget. Let's focus on the medical bill so that doesn't jump to the higher interest rate. And then we'll go after the cars next. But I would not refinance this, as attractive as that might be. Natalie, thanks for your call today. We appreciate having the opportunity to weigh in. Well, folks, that's going to do it for us. We covered a lot of ground today. Really appreciate you being along with us. Hey, if we can do anything to serve you, don't hesitate to reach out at faithfi.com. You can download the app. And while you're there, if you'd like to support our work, we'd certainly be grateful. As a listener-supported ministry, just click give. Thank you to Dan, Amy, Peter, and Taylor. We'll see you next time. Bye-bye.
2: Thank you, friend, for tuning to Harvest Share here at Way Truth Life Radio. We so appreciate you coming along. Wow, great stewardship on finances, one great program. But I also know that people are listening for a reason. So some may be finance, others just because they are learning so much from this ministry. I do have a couple of thank yous, though.
3: All right.
2: Yes, we always like to celebrate. So there's Melva in Lewistown who is giving to this ministry as a new partner.
3: Oh!
2: Thank you so much.
3: Got the new partner back.
2: Yes, absolutely.
3: Melva, shout
2: and
3: out.
2: Then there is Elizabeth from our new, one of our new areas in Bedford, who has become a Hope partner.
3: No way.
2: Yes, and that's, she adds, to God be the glory.
3: To God be the glory.
2: Amen. Yes, friend, if you have been thinking about it but haven't given yet, now is the time. We'd love to hear from you at 800-288-9857. That's 800-288-9857.
3: Yeah, your gift as a Hope partner, the awesome thing is it's staying right here with the ministry of Way Truth Life Radio. There is a local business, they believe in it so strongly that they said they want to stand with you, they want to support you, and they also want to support the organization of CUP's mission. They're a humanitarian aid and a spiritual leadership organization, and they started by seeing the plight of human trafficking, and they said, we have to do something. And so they started by addressing that and addressing medical issues, and a lot of it started in Dominican Republic. It's grown. So there's now actually humanitarian aid going on in Malawi, which huge need. By the way, Malawi, fourth poorest country in the world. Huge need there. The government-run medical clinics, basically, a lot of them don't even have basic medical supplies. They don't have things for treatment. And so that's where CUP's mission steps in. And sometimes it is literally the only place where people can go to get treatment. So you've been hearing about being a Hope partner. And I want to tell you what that means. When you become a Hope partner, first of all, your entire gift stays with Way Truth Life Radio. There's a local business that said they are going to cover the cost so that 20 people can be seen at the Med Clinic in Malawi. And I want to tell you how you can become a Hope Partner. The first way, so easy. 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If you're already doing that or more and you're thinking, you want to participate as well, that's awesome. 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And both those, 20 people will be seen for every person who becomes that Hope Partner. Or there's another way, Maritza.
2: Yes, there's the 1K. It's an opportunity for you to allow 60 people to be seen. Oh my goodness. 60 people, 1,000. It's not for everyone, but if you have been blessed and just feel God saying, this is a ministry that we want you to sow into. Mm-hmm. Pray about it and just be obedient to God. I want you to know that the ministry of Mission Cups, it actually got, or it's Cups Mission.
3: Cups Mission.
2: Sorry, I get it backwards. Cups Mission. It derived its name from Matthew 10:42, which says, and if anyone gives even a cup of cold water to one of these little ones who is my disciple, truly I tell you, that person will certainly not lose their reward.
3: Yeah.
2: Friend, you are doing this unto a child that is in need. It's a global impact. Your gift of $15 a month, or maybe you're giving at that rate, you raise it by 10, or maybe you have been blessed and want to continue that blessing at $1,000.
3: Yeah.
2: It will make a global impact. Would you consider it?
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Good encouragement today here on A New Beginning. Pastor Greg Laurie is leading our study of the Sermon on the Mount, and we are currently gleaning some important principles from our look at what we call the Lord's Prayer. Prayer is such an important part of the Christian life. It's more than how we communicate with the Father. It's our very lifeline to God's throne. In fact, prayer is the way we first come into a relationship with God. Pastor Greg,

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3: Yeah, so friends, think back to the first time that you heard a song or a Bible teacher on Way Truth Life Radio that spoke right to your heart. 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Mm. 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

0: And that was Washed with Elevation Rhythm. Thanks for joining us here this afternoon on Way Truth Life Radio, Harvest Share. Glad to have you along. And we're going to be telling stories and testimonies of people's lives who have been touched by Way Truth Life Radio. 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
1: Yeah, Dwight's Pastor Mark Zimbiri and his wife Jean lead the CUP's mission team on the ground in Malawi. According to the World Bank and IMF data, over 70% of the population lives below the national poverty line, and average annual incomes hover around $480 per year.
0: Wow.
1: Serving a diverse population within a 40-kilometer radius, the medical clinic provides life-saving care, maternal health programs, and essential medical services. In recent years, a life-saving ambulance was provided by a generous CUP's missions donor. Medical missions teams bring much-needed supplies and medical equipment and may consult on a patient care during clinics offered in the community. The medical clinic serves 9 villages and sees anywhere from 40 to 70 patients a day. They could see up to 100 people a day, but the funding hasn't been available. They must turn people away every day. Malawi faces extreme medical staff shortages, with estimates citing roughly one doctor for every 88,000 people. You can make a $15 or more monthly gift to Way Truth Life Radio electronically and to help 20 people to be seen in that clinic in Malawi. Your giving helps this ministry and also is making an impact in a country in West Africa.
0: Yeah, Tom, through our partnership with CUP's mission, our goal through this Harvest Share is to see 3,000 people in Malawi served with top-notch medical services right there at that clinic. And so we would love to have you come on board with us and join us as a Hope partner. And when you do that, that sends out the that helps serve 20 people there. Another way of doing it, if this is something that the Lord lays on your heart, if you would join us as a K partner, or
1: 1K Club.
0: K Club, as the K Club, right. With every gift of $1,000, 60 people will be served through that clinic. And so
1: that's wonderful.
0: If that is something that the Lord lays on your heart, we would love to hear from you right now. 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
1: So for Way Truth Life Radio, that step begins when a listener says, I'm going to give for the very first time. And so if you've never supported this ministry before, we'd love to welcome you as a brand new partner. That's what our Harvest Share is mostly about, is reaching out to those who have listened but have never given, or maybe it's been a long time since you have given. We'd love to welcome you back. But anyway, if you're a first-time giver, your first gift will help us share God's Word, encourage the hurting, spread the hope of Christ across central Pennsylvania and really around the world. Imagine the ripple effect that your gift could have. Someone driving home, discouraged, hears just the message that they need, all because you said yes. And so we hear from many listeners who tell us of those personal encounters with the Holy Spirit as they listen to the radio. And Cheryl from Allensville, she wrote and said, thank you for brightening my life with all your wonderful messages. They touch my heart and soul. It seems the perfect message comes on when I need to hear it, and I always come away feeling uplifted. Well, and then she goes on to say, thanks for making my life a better and happier one. So, friend, why not take that step today and impact the life, a life out there for Christ? Call and give your first gift right now. We would love to hear from you. We have people standing by, staff and volunteers, and we really can't wait to begin this journey with you. We call you part of the family. When you join it, you're part of the John 14:6 family.
0: Yes, you are. And we do thank you for what you will do. I like this note, Dwight, from Danielle in McVeightown. 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

0: Jesus sure is a friend of sinners. Wouldn't you agree with that? That was Casting Crowns. We're so grateful to have you along with us today. My name's Dwight, and I'm the executive director here at Way Truth Life Radio. It's a pleasure to be with you. This is Harvest Share. We'd love to hear from you. There are people standing by to take your phone call. We're looking for those people who may have never given to the station mm-hmm. before. 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You can check us out on our mobile app, your smart speaker, just say play WTLR. And you know, people like Karen in State College said, "Everything is so encouraging. I find God provides the right song or program at just the right time." Carrie from Clearfield says, "You guys feed my spirit." And then Melanie from Mifflintown says, "Way Truth Life Radio has a blessing in every season mm-hmm. of my life." So we love hearing from people all over our listening area. And, you know, we've been talking about a great partnership that we have that we're talking about during Harvest Share. And Tom's going to talk a little bit about our partnership with CUPS Mission.
1: Yes, for many years, Malawi's healthcare system has benefited significantly from international partnerships and donor-funded programs supporting HIV, malaria, maternal health, supply chains, and community health services. As external funding decreased, government facilities faced increased pressure to provide services with limited financial and human resources. This has increased the importance of local healthcare organizations such as CUPS Missions Clinic, which help bridge gaps and ensure communities continuing receiving essential medical care. The new electronic monthly gift, your $15 or more to Way Truth Life Radio, will also help to provide medical supplies, primary health care for 20 people in the Falumbe district of Malawi, Africa. Now, if you join the Harvest Share with a K-Club, maybe one-time gift of $1,000 or more, that will provide medical supplies and primary health care for 60 people. Sometimes, Dwight, we hear those figures, but it comes down to your best gift right. during Harvest Share.
0: Exactly, Tom. And you know, it's really been a blessing. We've seen so far during Harvest Share with those gifts that came in prior to and what has come in already today, mm-hmm. we are able to see 520 people
1: oh, yes.
0: served at the clinic in Malawi.
1: Wonderful.
0: Now, you may have heard me say earlier that our goal, and it'd be great if we surpassed our goal, but our goal is to serve 3,000 people. So before we go off the air with Harvest Share on Friday, we would love to see at least 3,000 people served through that clinic in Malawi. And you can do that. One way is starting a brand new gift of $15 per month with us electronically. And so that would be through your bank account, through mm-hmm. a credit card, at a minimum $15 a month. And that makes you a Hope partner, and that releases those funds for 20 people to be served. 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
2: Tom, you know, sometimes we wait for someone else to step up.
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2: 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It begins with your yes. Take that step today and give your very first gift. That's all we're asking. Together, really, let's reach lives with the truth of God's word.
1: And we would like to say, Dwight, thank you to some friends of the ministry, such as Lois from Altoona. Thank you very much for your partnership in the ministry. Also, thank yous to Marty and Diane from Aaronsburg. And we want to say thank you to Delbert and Marilyn from Thompsontown in the heart of WQJU, listening area. Thank you, each and every one. 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

0: Good afternoon. This is Dwight from Way Truth Life Radio. It's Harvest Share. We're glad to have you along with us this afternoon. And if you agree with Mary Ann from Altoona, who says Way Truth Life Radio is such a blessing in my life, well, we would love to hear from you. 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

0: 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Would love to hear from you this afternoon. Dwight?
1: Yeah, maybe you will be the one this afternoon that would help get things moving here. It's been a little quiet in the phone room, and we'd love to hear from you. But, you know, every single one of our faithful donors that

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I have a question for you. Is Way Truth Life Radio your Christian radio station? 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Like, oh, this is the only station that I have?

0: have on my dial. It's on in my kitchen, in the bedroom, and throughout the house. It's on in the barn where the cows are. It's in the tractor. You know, whatever the case might be, this is your Christian radio station. Well, thank you for that. We appreciate that. Mm-hmm. We love that you're listening.
1: Yes.
0: But we would also love if, while you're listening, maybe right now, today, that you could just pause a moment and give
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0: And I know that's happened. That happens sometimes. 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We'll take care of that and get that fixed. 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
1: And they do let us know, Dwight. We have those who listen to us, from those who are up in senior years to those who are very young, like this young man who wrote to us a couple years ago. It was Trevor from Huntington, Pennsylvania. Trevor, who loves baseball, wrote in and said, "You're a very good radio station. Mm-hmm. I listen to you every day and I learn something new every day about God. You also touch the lives of those that are my age and my grandma's age with every word. So keep on going." Mm-hmm. We thank you, Trevor, for letting us know that you listen and you're encouraged by what you hear, by the teaching and the music. And if you echo Trevor's sentiments, we certainly would love to hear from you. On this very first day of our Harvest Share, we're preempting the normal programs today and going through this Friday, simply presenting the ministry to you, how the ministry is touching hearts and encouraging you. 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
2: Stories
1: of lives encouraged, marriages strengthened, people coming closer to Jesus. But here's the amazing part. If you've never given before, your very first gift means that you get to step right into those stories.
2: Mm-hmm.
1: You become part of what God is doing through this station. Imagine knowing that someone out there heard the gospel because you said yes for the very first time. And that's the impact of your first gift. And Kevin wrote to us from state prison. And he wanted to let us know how much God had has used this station to stir his faith in Christ. And he listens as much as he can each day. And what he hears, he said, leaves him in tears many times because it means so much to him. And the great thing is that he's passing on what he hears on Way Truth Life Radio to others in prison.
2: It's great.
1: So my question to you is, why not step into the story of someone's life today like Kevin? 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And please know that your first gift really matters, not just to this station because we get to keep going. I mean, that's really important. But you step into the lives of others who are listening and need that encouragement so badly.
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0: Perfectly. That's Micah Tyler along with Colton Dixon on listener-supported Way Truth Life Radio. It is Harvest Share. My name is Jason. I'm joined by Heather for this.
1: Hey. Good afternoon.
0: I'm joined by Heather. She's joining me. Going to be for a couple of days here of this time of Harvest Share. Listen, friend, we've got the phone lines open. I want to give you that number real quick. 800-288-9857. 800-288-9857. 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And as we kick off this Harvest Share, I want to remind you that it really is just 4 days, and it's kind of one of those blink and you miss it, but it's so important, Heather, for our friend who's listening right now to maybe say, this is that time, this is that moment of giving that best gift, because it's one of those blink and you miss it, and this is that time that we raise the funds to actually make sure Way Truth Life Radio can remain on the air. Can't be done without our friend who's listening right now.
1: That's right. And what I love is that this station for over, am I right, 50 years? 48. Okay, so really close. Has been this way. It's been people just like you going, man, I would really be upset if I turned on the radio in the morning and I didn't get to, you know, hear Sam. Or I turn in the afternoon when I'm driving home and I didn't get to hear Jason. 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I know there's been times, Jason, for me where I thought, well, you know, that $10 a month or that $15 a month or that $100 isn't going to make a difference. 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I love, Jason, that you guys can text the word donate. This is one of my favorite things because this time of day can be really busy. You can text the word donate, 833-559-5965, or we've got a phone line open for people, right?
0: Yeah, that phone number, 800-288-9857. And you know, the other thing you can do, and this is so easy, this is actually, it's my favorite way to give, it's just going online. And yeah, because it's easy, it's simple. By the way, you can send a message there, which I love that. Sometimes people are like, I want to share a message. And you can certainly call and give that message because we'll take that there too. But you can, you know, if you want to take some time, you want to type out a message and send that along with your gift, you can do that right on our website, WTLR.org. Or I'll give you that phone number again, 800-288-9857. This is just 4 days. Today's Tuesday, and this week is going to blow by so fast. Do not miss this. We're in need of your gift. I'll be honest, it has been a little bit slow lately. So if you've been hearing about this need throughout the afternoon and you've been thinking, you've been waiting, you've been praying, friend, this is that moment to respond. Would you give generously right now at 800-288-9857, 800-288-9857. Thank you as you give faithfully today.

0: I absolutely love that one. That's Brandon Lake. It's How Good God Is. You're on listener-supported Way Truth Life Radio. It is Harvest Share. 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I'm alongside Heather. We'll explain that connection in just a moment. 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And one of the things I always get excited about this time of the year during Harvest Share is we love partnering with different ministries and organizations. And we have an awesome partnership this year with an organization called Cups Mission. And I want to tell you about this because when you become a Hope partner, here's what happens. 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If you're already doing that, you want to be a Hope partner, simply increasing your gift by $10 per month makes that happen. Or, and we've seen a few people do this, joining the 1K Club, every gift of $1,000 is not going to be just one. Or not just 20 people that will get seen, it will actually be 60 people who get seen at the med clinic. Yeah, Heather is here cheering for that, and here's why. Heather works with Cups Mission, and so she's joining me a couple of days here this week, and she can actually share a little bit more about Cups Mission, who they are, how is this making such an impact for them. Heather, thanks for joining us. Thanks for joining me this week. And if you could just share a little bit about the behind the scenes of Cups Mission, who they are, and what is their mission?
1: Yeah. So it is rescue a child and change a life, change a family, and do it again. And in Malawi, we have a couple different ministries, but I've actually been there and I've seen the medical clinic. Now, you might think, oh yeah, it's like a doctor's office that you go to in the States. No, it's literally just a brick building. You would probably, other than the sign, not know that it is actually a medical clinic. But here's the thing that is mind-blowing to me, Jason, and you probably don't realize this unless you've been there, but it is a third world country. Most of the families live on like $480 a month.
0: Wow.
1: Okay, that's all they have for the month. So that's, or no, sorry, I think that's a year. So it'd be $40 a month, I think. But it's very, very minimal. And it's like, then they can't get access to medical care. I mean, for basic things. So I have two boys in my life. They're now both in their 20s. But boy, we had scrapes and bruises and we had sprains. And, you know, I have a local doctor. I have a local hospital that I can go into. And I know that we're going to actually get the care that we need. What happens a lot is, number one, there isn't great hospitals and medical care. They have to travel 10, 15, 20, 30 miles to get there. And then they're usually turned away because they don't have the supplies that they need. So this medical clinic actually will help about, this is crazy, 30,000 people, okay? 30,000 people in the area.
0: Wow.
1: That's what they're going to, you know, serve. But like, we can't keep up because they can't actually get the supplies that they need. So that's where you guys come in. You are Way Truth Life family. When you give a gift to keep your local station strong, that $15 a month electronically or more, 20 people are going to be helped.
0: Mm-hmm.
1: 20 people.
0: Yeah.
1: That's crazy. I mean, like, your gift not only stays here and makes sure that the hope, the encouragement of your local radio station continues, but you're going to be impacting people's lives that could be life or death. Life or death is what we're talking about, Jason, for 20 people. That's worth getting involved in. And I love that Way Truth Life does this, not only to partner with a business, but to partner with you to make that impact.
0: Yeah, and I think about, you know, you're talking about life or death, and sometimes it's something as simple as, hey, I got a cut.
1: Yes.
0: And here, we don't think about that. You slap a Band-Aid on it, or maybe even not. I'm like the anti-Band-Aid crew, but like... But in Malawi, you know, but in Malawi, it's like, hey, you know what? You got to cut, and actually, no, you're going to need some antibiotics. You're going to need that cleaned out. Like you have to prevent infection, or it does quickly become life or death. Fourth poorest country in the world. So what an amazing way to have a double impact. Again, your gift is keeping Way Truth Life Radio on the air. Like, that's what it's here for. That's what it's about. But through this partnership and through a local business, they are saying they're covering the cost so that 20 people get seen at the med clinic in Malawi because you become a Hope partner. It doesn't happen unless you're the one to pick up the phone and call. And it's easy to think, I'll do it later. I'll do it tomorrow. Somebody else is going to do it. Friend, you're hearing the need now. Maybe you're even feeling a little stirring in your soul. So would you be that one to respond now in the way that the Lord is leading? I can't ask for anything more. Can't ask for anything less. Would you respond in the way that the Lord is leading? WTLR.org or 800-288-9857. 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

0: 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Hey, it is Harvest Share. My name is Jason alongside Heather from Cups Mission. They're the organization that we have partnered with for this Harvest Share. She's joining me for this afternoon. But right now, phone lines are open at 800-288-9857. 800-288-9857. 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I got a really cool story that I want to share with you, but before I share that, I have something else really cool that I want to share with you, and I am reaching for the bell because we have a listener from Petersburg who said, count me in as a hope partner!
1: All right!
0: So we are celebrating that. We have this listener joined the K Club, so that means
1: yay!
0: Check this out. 60 people. Woo! 60 people will be now seen at the Cups Mission Med Clinic in Malawi. What an amazing thing. That entire gift of 1,000 staying with the ministry of Way Truth Life Radio. So thankful for this listener from Petersburg for standing with the ministry of Way Truth Life Radio. Now, here's the thing. Friend, you might be listening right now, and you might be thinking to yourself, but Jason, okay, they gave 1,000. I can't give 1,000, but I could maybe give something less. I don't know if it's going to be enough. Is it really going to make an impact? A friend, I want to tell you a story. I have a friend. His name is Isaiah. And Isaiah, just a couple of weeks ago, stood up in front of the church, and he's, I want to say he's 16, 17 years old, and he shared an awesome testimony. And he was on a mission project, and they went down to another state in the south. And Isaiah said, this one day, there was this little girl who was like, who was asking all of these questions about Jesus. And she said, but why did Jesus have to die for us? And Isaiah was like he was there in that moment, and he was able to speak the truth of the gospel and hopefully answer some questions. I don't know if she became a believer or not, but he was there, he was ready. But let me back up. Just a minute. Let me tell you about who Isaiah is and how he's my friend. Isaiah started coming to church with his grandparents. His grandparents started coming to my church maybe 4 or 5 years ago. When they came to the church that I go to 4 or 5 years ago, they sat directly behind my wife and I. And so we said, hi. We said, it's nice to meet you. And we got to know their names. And a few years later, they would tell us that they came back for that second week because my wife and I were so hospitable to them, so aww, thankful to see them. And now, please don't hear this as me like patting myself on the back as, no, as if I did something great. What we did is we greeted somebody with a warm welcome, but look at the ripple effect. They came to church. Their grandson came to church. Their grandson went on a mission trip and shared the gospel with this little girl who needed it. My part in that was like teeny, teeny, tiny, but I'm telling you, friend, look what God can do when you cause one little tiny ripple. Look at the effect and don't think it doesn't matter, because it does.
1: Yeah, your gift of any size right now gonna make a huge difference and a ripple effect. You know, there's stories, we're gonna hear stories, Jason, over the next 6 months of people's lives being impacted, mm-hmm, and it starts today. It starts with someone giving that $15 a month or more electronically, because when you do that, I mean, first off, I don't know about you, but my streaming services, my cell phone, ton more than $15 a month, let me just tell you. Yeah. I'll share more about that later because I've had to pull back on that, but you know, you could do $100, you could do that K Club that we just had, and you're going to make a huge ripple effect in the Way Truth Life family, because someone's going to hear what they need to hear, and they're going to be drawn to Jesus, but that starts with your gift of support. 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

0: 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I wonder if here by 2:35, so that gives us 8 minutes, I wonder if we could hear by 2:35. That's maybe like a song or two away at most. 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Don't worry about one other. Just trust that God can provide them. That's you and one other with your best gift here by 2:35. 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I'm Jason alongside Heather for this hour of Harvest Share. I want to share this real quick from Travis. Yeah. Travis says, the messages between the songs are so good. He said, I started switching over to Way Truth Life Radio to hear what you had to say in between the songs, and then we ended up leaving the station on. He says, I love the station and all the people that we have met. And so, you know, just one of those little moments. Like Travis, his family, they're being ministered to because of what they're hearing. And that's what your gift is helping to keep on here at Way Truth Life Radio.
1: Yeah, and if you're like me, you have those things that you have to pay for, that you have to pay for every month, you know, your housing and your electricity. But, you know, there are some things you don't have to pay for every month. And sometimes those things get a little out of control. during COVID, now it's hard to believe, was 6 years ago, we had three teenagers in our house. So, woo! And we were locked down. And the only thing that we could do was, well, let's try another streaming service. So my teenagers knew that I was kind of on my last straw. And they would like, let's try this, Mom. And I'm like, yes, let's just do something, you know. And all of a sudden, my husband came to me and he was like, why do we have 8 streaming services?
0: Oh my.
1: And I was like, oh, because of the children.
0: It's the kids. Children. We'll blame them.
1: But you know what? What it was a good opportunity for us to look at what we were doing for entertainment, quote unquote, every month, and what we were giving to the local station that was ministering to us on a daily basis. And so we kind of adjusted that to at least allow it to be close to even. And so, you know, for you, maybe you can look at some of those things that I know for me, sometimes I sign up for things and I forget that they're coming out of my checking account monthly. And then when I, you know, take that away, I'm like, oh, I should give that money to something that is really working for my family. And I know for many of you, it's Way Truth Life Radio. So would you consider that $15 a month or more Hope Partner? When you do that electronically, not only is that money going to go right to the station, but it's also going to allow a business to come alongside the radio station and Cups Mission, which I'm a part of, and 20 people are going to get to be taken care of at a medical clinic that they don't actually have access to any other place. And so $15 a month or more electronically, can you do that? And it's going to stay right here with the radio station, but it's also going to help people across the world with their medical needs.
0: Yeah, we're looking for 2 callers here by 2:35. I did see the phone ring. We're going to wait on those details.
1: All right.
0: We're going to wait on those details and pray that it is a gift that will bless the ministry. But that means that we have need and room for just you.
1: That's right.
0: It's easy to think I'm going to do it later. It's easy to think somebody else is going to do it. Friend, the person that we're looking for right now is you. This is the only Tuesday of Harvest Share. Your gift is still needed. 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You can go there. And that still counts, by the way. Still counts in the two that we're looking for.
1: Yes.
0: And then let me give you the number. It's 800-288-9857. 800-288-9857. 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

0: 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I got news for you. 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We'll give you an update of the status of that call in just a moment. But I want to share with you this testimony. It comes from Rusty. He texted this in. And I want you to listen to this because it is a powerful reminder. He wrote this: for a long time, I didn't realize how much what I was taking in was shaping what was coming out of me. He said, there's an old story, trash in, trash out. And if I'm being honest, that's exactly where I was. The noise I surrounded myself with, music, media, conversations, wasn't building me up. It left me feeling drained, distracted, and honestly a little off course. Then I found Way Truth Life Radio. What started as just turning the dial one day turned into something much more. Way Truth Life Radio became a steady, reliable source of truth, encouragement, and perspective. And instead of filling my mind with junk, I was finally putting in something meaningful, something that challenged me, grounded me, and helped me grow. And the change was real. When the input changed, the output followed. My mindset improved. My outlook shifted. The way I talked, thought, and handled everyday situations started to reflect something better. So I just want to say thank you. Thank you to Way Truth Life Radio for being that constant source of good input in a world that doesn't always make it easy to find. It's made a difference in my life, and it continues every day.
1: Wow. I mean, a changed life, Jason. Yeah. I mean, radically changed. And here's what I love. He just happened upon it on his dial. Mm-hmm. You know, I mean, like, what? Look at God. Like, look at God, you know? I mean, and his life is radically changed. And I totally agree with you, Rusty. Like, it is so hard sometimes to find things that are encouraging. And here's the thing. Rusty's story only happened because someone gave. Mm-hmm. Someone gave a gift. Multiple people did, obviously, to keep the station going. But it's because someone gave. And you get to be that person today. You get to be that person right now. And when you give that $15 a month or more electronically, you're not only going to help the station, but you're also going to help 20 people to get access to a medical clinic through CUPS Mission in Malawi, Africa. I mean, that's amazing. The stories that are going to happen over the next 6 months are going to happen because you give today, and you never know how God may use even $15 a month electronically given to Way Truth Life Radio. It's going to change somebody's life, Jason.
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1: Woo! All right!
0: We heard from Ron and Lisa from Dysart becoming Hope Partners. 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And listen, don't let 15 be like the limit. You might be thinking to yourself, I could give 20 or 30 or, you know, or more. Please give what you are able. Give is the way the Lord is leading. You might be thinking, I can't quite get to 15, but I could give 10 on that monthly basis. I don't know. This is all between you and God. Would you give faithfully in the way that he is calling you? Thanks to Ron and Lisa. Now 20 more people. By the way, check this out. We are up to 600 people.
1: Let's go.
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0: I love that song. 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That song is such a powerful reminder that God is unchanging. And that there's nothing in this world that's going to surprise him, that there's nothing that's going to catch him off guard. There's nothing that you could do to make him love you less or to love you more. Like it's maximum and all the time. And so songs like that, songs of hope, are what changes people's lives when they're met with the truth of God and who he is. 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It doesn't happen in a vacuum. It happens because people like you, and by the way, people like Lori from Reynoldsville, give a gift of support to the ministry. Thanks to Lori from Reynoldsville. Woo! Here's where we're at. We're 243 by 250. We need to hear from two more. That's you and one other. You and one other here by 250. Maybe Lori gave a one-time best gift. Maybe you can do a one-time best gift. Maybe you want to give as a hope partner. Let me tell you what a hope partner is. A hope partner is somebody who gives to the ministry in a way that allows our partner organization for this Harvest Share, Cups Mission, to see 20 people at their med clinic in Malawi. In Malawi, if you have a medical condition, good luck getting treatment. Unless you go to the Cups Mission. That's where people go to get their medicines. That's where people go to get treatment. Every person who becomes a Hope Partner, 20 people will be seen at the med clinic in Malawi, fourth poorest country in the world. How do you do that? 15 a month or more electronically. That's it, 15 a month or more electronically. If you're already giving and you're like, I didn't give during Spring Share, or you're feeling an extra call, an extra tug, simply increasing your monthly giving by $10 makes that happen. Or joining the K Club, every gift of $1,000, by the way, not 20 that will be seen, but 60 for every person who gives as a K Club member. What an impact your gift is making. By the way, all of this is to keep Way Truth Life Radio on the air. 100% of your gift is staying with the ministry. But I got to tell you more about this med clinic in Malawi and the impact that they're making. Heather is from Cups Mission. She's joining me for some afternoons this week during Share. And she's been there. She's seen it. There are some amazing testimonies of people who have received the care they need.
1: Yeah, I want to share with you Natasha. She actually, and this is the case for many people, they live very, very far away from any type of healthcare facility. So they either have to walk or they have to ride a bike. There isn't cars for many people. And it's like 8-10 miles to their closest healthcare facility. So unfortunately, Natasha was dealing with diabetes. And she went to one of the government facilities, and you know, the travel was expensive.

0: needed. She is back kind of in, you know, right with her body, and she's able to even go back to the clinic and get checked on. She's back to her family. She's back to her daily life, but that's only because the Cups Mission Clinic was there and people have funded it. And so that's why we're asking you. I mean, here in the States, it's mind-blowing to me, Jason, because anytime anybody in my family is sick, we go to the doctor.
1: Yeah.
0: Like, it's literally, we hop in our car and we go to the doctor and we take care of it. That is not the case there. And this medical clinic is one of the best things that they have in this area to serve 30,000 people. And so that's, it's just vital. And it's one of those things for us that it's hard to fathom not having that access, but they don't because of the poverty. And you get to stand in the gap for them today with that $15 a month electronic gift. That money gonna stay right here with Way True Life Radio, but a very incredibly generous business partner of ours is going to be able to add enough money to take care of 20 people at the clinic, mm-hmm. Jason. It's just absolutely incredible what that one gift can do.
1: And you think about this, like one clinic is serving 30,000 people. Like, friend, I got to tell you, the need is overwhelming. The need for people to be seen, it is massive. Like your gift, like it is the difference between whether somebody gets seen or not. Like that's the point that it's at. That's the level of desperation in Malawi. That is not an exaggeration. You can give. Again, your gift is staying here. It's allowing that gift to be sent out on your behalf. Every Hope partner, 20 people will be seen at that med clinic in Malawi. 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

0: I know a name. 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But I have to tell you what happened this morning. So this morning, we're holding our Harvest Share. So I got to be here nice and early, and I want to have breakfast in the radio station. We've got like a little kitchen, and so I'm making my sausage and I'm making my egg and putting it on a bagel. It was a yummy breakfast, I got to say. So anyways, I'm making it, and I'm sitting there eating it. And our business manager, Chris, he gives me a hard time all the time. And I probably deserve it because I give him a hard time back. But he comes into the kitchen and he's like, "Ah, aren't you going to clean up this grease that's all over the stove?" And I said, "Yes, of course I'm going to clean it up tomorrow." So I was like, "You give me a hard time, I got to give you a hard time right back." But then, like, I started thinking about this. Like, that's kind of the way that we go about life. And especially here we are, Harvest Share, Heather. And I think about how easy it is to be hearing the need and say, "Yeah, you know what? I'm going to do it tomorrow." Friend,
1: that's right. Friend, you're listening right now, yeah. Though. You're listening right now, yeah. And that's why we need you. And I don't take for granted that, you know, there are times when I presented with a need, Jason, and I'm like, okay, yeah, like you said, I'll do it tomorrow. But why not right now? Why not right now? Because this is the only Tuesday of Harvest Share, and when you give a gift, you're going to help to keep your Way Truth Life Radio strong. It only happens because listeners like you give. And so you might be like, "Well, what can I give?" Well, you can give whatever it is that God is asking you to give.
0: That's right.
1: Some suggestions would be that K Club. Could you do $1,000 gift? When you do that, boy, that is going to be a shot in the arm for us on this only Tuesday here at Way Truth Life Radio. But also, 60 people are going to get access to basic medical care in Malawi, Africa through CUPS Mission. Now, maybe you can't do that $1,000. That's okay. Maybe $15 a month or $20 a month. When you do that electronically, you're going to be able to help 20 people get access to medical care. 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
0: Yeah, 800-288-9857. The simple question to ask right now is the Lord leading me to give? And if he is, how is he leading me to give? And see, here's the awesome thing. That's going to look different for you than it is for anybody else. Your giving doesn't need to look like what anybody else is giving. We give a whole bunch of suggestions. The way that you give is it's between you and the Lord. And so that's all we can ask. Mm-hmm. And the ask is simple. You do what the Lord is leading. If he's leading you to give, don't give it. I always say this. If he's leading you to give, don't give a dollar more than he's calling you to give. But also don't give a dollar less.
1: Right.
0: 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We're coming up on 3 o'clock. I wonder if we could hear from 3x3. 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

0: Well, that is my song for the week. That's Matt Maher. Gonna be all right. I love that one on listener-supported Way Truth Life Radio. I'm Jason alongside Heather from Cup's Mission for this Hour of Harvest Share. 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I got to tell you the story, and this is one I cannot believe I'd never heard the story before, but it's fascinating to me.
1: Okay.
0: About a missionary. His name's John Bechtel. And Bechtel, he's a missionary, so he's got to do some mission work. And part of what he wanted to do was have this huge hotel and conference center in Hong Kong. And he wanted to have it and turn it into a Christian camp. And so he was traveling around trying to raise the millions of dollars that it was going to take to buy this camp. He came home discouraged until this little girl sent him a letter. And she sent him this sweet letter, but also inside this letter was $1. And she told him that she wanted him to use it to help buy the camp.
1: Aww.
0: $1 to buy a $1 million camp. And if you're anything like me, you're like, okay, that it's great. And that is sweet. It's not going to get us to our goal. It's not even it's not even a drop in the bucket, right?
1: Well, you're a realist, Jason. Yeah, you're a realist.
0: I am. But Bechtel took this dollar with him to the closing, you know, and he was working things out. Well, according to the account, the corporation agreed to accept the girl's $1 purchase as the full payment.
1: Oh, whoa.
0: That camp eventually became a major Christian ministry.
1: Wow.
0: Think about that. Think about the power of your gift in God's hands.
1: Yeah, I mean, you know, it's true that, like, it isn't about the amount that you give, it's about your sacrifice, it's about what God has given you. And, you know, for some people, that $1,000 doesn't, you know, I mean, they're like, yeah, I can do $1,000, that's not a big deal. For some people, $15 a month is a stretch, and you're going to have to trust God for that, and I get it. But whatever it is, be a part. Here's the cool thing, when it comes to something like this with Way Truth Life Radio, you get to partner with the creator of the universe today, because he is choosing to use this station every day. 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It's about what God chooses to do through it, and that is fueled by your gift of support. 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That $1,000, could you do that? Or could you do that $15 a month electronically? 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And so whatever it is that God's asking you to do, just be a part of it and see what God does. I know for me, when I have stepped out in faith and given, it has been such a blessing to see that money go and know that every single month it is impacting not only my own family, but somebody else's family through Way Truth Life Radio.
0: Yeah, looking to hear from you and one other. We're looking for 3x310. Okay, but notice I said you and one other. We're going to get to details in a minute.
1: Oh, okay.
0: you got to come back for this one. Okay, but here's the deal. We're looking for 3x310. We heard from the first. We'll give you those details in just a minute. 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Needing to hear from 3x310. 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

0: 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This is needed to keep Way Truth Life Radio on the air. It's needed to reach people like Randy and Deb who listen throughout the day and they enjoy Revive Our Hearts and Turning Point and In the Market. And they love the music and the comments that just keep them lifted up and encouraged. And without you, that simply does not exist. 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So that's why we hold Harvest Share, because it doesn't exist without people just like you. And I want to give you the phone number again, 800-288-9857. 800-288-9857. We're looking for 3x310, and I told you we had the first.
1: Yeah.
0: We're still waiting on you and one other. That's you and
1: okay,
0: one other.
1: All right.
0: We got a minute here to go. We can do it, but it's going to take your call right now. But I told you we were going to celebrate that first one that was just coming in as we were wrapping up our last break here. But here's what we got. We love to hear from churches around the area. We have a number who stand with and support the ministry of Way Truth Life Radio. And we heard from Grace Bible Church in Hollidaysburg. I'm going to have to get my bell ready for this one, but I want to share what they said. They said they believe greatly in the mission of Way Truth Life Radio, and they love the partnership with Cups Mission.
1: Woo! Hooray!
0: So let me tell you about this partnership with Cups Mission. By the way, Heather is from Cups Mission. She's joining me for this hour of Harvest Share. And so this partnership with Cups Mission, when you become a Hope Partner, $15 a month or more electronically, or if you're already doing that, increasing your gift by $10 a month, it's going to allow 20 people to be seen at the med clinic in Malawi.
1: Right.
0: Or every person who joins the K Club, every gift of $1,000 is worth not 20, but 60 people getting seen at that med clinic in Malawi. We heard from Grace Bible Church, and they said, count us in for 300 people to be seen at the med clinic in Malawi. Yes. Can we praise the Lord together?
1: That's
0: friend,
1: amazing.
0: 300 people. 300 yes. people are going to get needed, urgent, necessary medical care in Malawi because of this partnership with Grace Bible Church. What
1: Thank
0: an
1: you.
0: Answer to prayer for so many. Heather, this gift is making such an impact in the communities
1: it is,
0: in Malawi.
1: It reminds me of when our Cups Mission doctor told us about a young man named Patrick. Patrick had persistent fever, abdominal pain. I mean, it was really bad. He was dehydrated. He was, you know, not holding a lot in his body. Let's put it that way. And he had tried the government facility to get help, and he was unable to receive the treatment because they actually didn't have the resources to treat his situation. So he found his way, praise God, to the Cups Mission Clinic. And they figured out, probably haven't heard this in a while, that Patrick had typhoid fever.
0: Oh, my.
1: Yeah, that's not something we deal with here, but in the third world, absolutely. And it requires a prompt and quick, immediate treatment. And our Cups Mission staff was able to make sure that there weren't any serious complications and monitored him through his full recovery.
0: Amen.
1: He is able to go back to work, and he is able to support his family once again. Now, here's the thing. I know it doesn't make sense, and in my very American mind, it's not even fathomable, but they do not have access to great health care there. It is the third world, and many families live on $480 a year, so they don't even have the resources to travel to get to these hospitals. So this clinic is surrounded by a bunch of communities. There's 30,000 people that are being served by this, so as many people as we can to hop on board and help Way Truth Life Radio. Because here's the thing, you give a gift to your local Christian ministry, Way Truth Life Radio, at that $15 a month or more electronically, or at that K Club, you are going to allow a business right here, a friend of the station, to either for that $15 a month 20 people are going to get helped, or for that $1,000, 60 people going to get helped. And this is a way to kind of bonus. You're going to have a local impact with your gift, staying right here with the station, and it's going to have a global impact, making sure that people get basic medical care in Malawi, Africa.
0: Yeah. Again, your entire gift stays with Way Truth Life Radio. 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They said they understand the need and the purpose behind it. 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Your gift, here's what it does. 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And then it allows them to release that partnership gift so that 20 people will be seen at the med clinic in Malawi. Friend, this is the time. We were looking for 3 by 3:10. We got one, so we're a little bit behind. Let's do a quick reset. Let's see if we can finish it up. Let's see if we can get those other two. That means you and one another here by 3:20. You and one other by 3:20. Don't even wait. Just pick up the phone right now to call. It does not get done unless you're the one to pick up the phone and call.
1: That's
0: it's
1: right.
0: Easy to think somebody else is going to do it, but the person we're looking for is you at 800-288-9857. 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Here's Cece Winans. Do you believe that he's worthy of it all? And I mean of it all, every bit of you. Here she is.

0: 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It is Harvest Share. 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When you give, you're giving alongside Tim and Deborah from Altoona. They gave actually before Harvest Share even started. They said that they wanted to be so faithful in their giving. They got out ahead of it. How about that? I love it. 800-288-9857. But you know, I'm thinking about that last song from CC Wine. It's called Worthy of It All. And that is a song, I'll be honest, I love it. And I can sing those words, and I kind of have to ask myself when anytime I'm singing a song, like a song of worship and praise, like, am I saying it or am I living it? And I think about, what does it mean to be worthy of it all? That God is worthy of my time, my attention, my finances, that every single thing in my life, I say He's worthy of it all. It's like, I want to actually live it out. And what does it mean to be worthy of it all? And what first comes to mind for me is one little boy. One little boy who didn't have very much. One little boy among a crowded field of 10,000 to 20,000 people, 5,000 men plus women and children, so probably 10,000 to 20,000 people in this field. And this little boy had 5 loaves and 2 fishes. And Jesus sent out His disciples and He said, go find what is there. And so they send out the disciples and they come back and they said, well, we found this one little boy, but he's got 5 loaves and 2 fishes. And the disciples are going, but that's not going to be enough. But this little boy saw Jesus, and this little boy decided in his mind, Jesus is worthy of it all. Mm-hmm. And so he brought his 5 loaves and his 2 fishes, and you know what happened next. They passed it all around until every person had enough and was satisfied. And don't miss this detail. At the end, there were 12 basketfuls left over. That's friend, amazing. How many disciples did Jesus have?
1: 12.
0: Which means not only was there enough, there was enough that every disciple would have been able to carry off one basket. It was to the absolute maximum perfect amount because this little boy looked at Jesus and said, you, Jesus, are worthy of it all. Mm. That boy didn't have enough, but Jesus did.
1: That's right.
0: Friend, this is Harvest Share, and I wonder if you would trust your gift and say, Jesus, I'm bringing it. I'm giving it faithfully because you are worthy of it all.
1: I have seen Jason God work in the uncomfortable. In a lot of ways, giving is uncomfortable because we have to give something that we think is ours. You know, we just don't want to give up control of that, but that is exactly what God is asking of us. And so your gift right now to Way Truth Life Radio, even that $15 a month electronically, is going to make a huge impact. And maybe that is a stretch for you. Maybe you're like, if God is putting it on your heart, trust Him. Be obedient. Maybe that $1,000 is what you could do. That K Club, it's needed right now. We're looking for 2 more people, Jason, before 320. I know we're at 321, but we would love to have you and one other person go to the phone right now and give your best gift. Here's the thing. When you sign up electronically for that $15 a month or more, 20 people are going to be helped in Malawi through the Cups Mission. 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

0: My family has been very blessed by Way Truth Life Radio. My children look forward to Odyssey every day. And for myself as a mother, I found encouragement from the programming that I hear, especially during the morning hours. Revive Our Hearts with Nancy Lee DeMoss has been a favorite. And also enjoy some of the parenting advice from Focus on the Family and hearing the word preached through various preachers that share throughout the day as part of the program schedule. Keep on doing what you're doing and serving Jesus. You are blessing families in our local community and it is greatly appreciated.
1: I love that so much from Christina sharing just the many ways that she and her family are blessed. And she's able to talk about multiple programs there, Adventures in Odyssey and Revive Our Hearts. And like you're able to hear like Christina is being blessed, not just like for a little bit, but she, her family, and understanding the blessing that Way Truth Life Radio then is to other families across the listening area. And that happened because somebody just like you, friend, gave to this ministry. Like this doesn't happen just on its own, by itself. It happens because people have been standing with and supporting the ministry of Way Truth Life Radio, by the way, for 48 years.
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1: What exists today is built on the backs of people who have faithfully stood, faithfully given for 48 years. 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And we hear the continued legacy of impact that Way Truth Life Radio is having. And I wonder, would you maybe say that you today want to be part of that? You today want to be part of life-changing, life-giving, gospel-centered hope radio in Way Truth Life. Mm-hmm. Friend, the phone
2: lines.
1: Yeah.
2: Go ahead.
1: Are open. I'll let you jump in, Heather. Phone lines are open. Let me give that number 800-288-9857. 800-288-9857.
2: And I think I could probably get a resounding amen from all the people who have kids in their lives, parents, grandparents, aunts, uncles. If you're a Sunday school teacher, like, we need all the help we can get. We need all the encouragement we can get. You know, I have three kids, and I have to tell you, you know, there were times in the back of the minivan where we were playing our local Christian station, and I thought, oh, is anything getting through? Because you're getting, he's touching me, and he threw his sippy at me, and, you know, all the things. Well, it makes a difference. It really does. That music is getting into their hearts. The truth that is over the airwaves at Way Truth Life Radio, It is getting into them. It makes a difference. And you may not always see it every day, but it is. And that's worth investing in our families. And, you know, for me as a mom, Christian radio was always and still continues to be an encouragement because I forget, I get distracted by things of this world. And I forget that God's ultimately in charge of everything and that He loves my kids and loves my family more than I do, and He's got a great plan for them, and I can rest in that today. That's what you're investing in. 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
1: Yeah, by the way, Heather, I'm going to hold it up in front of me so you can see it. 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

0: 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I'm Jason alongside Heather for this hour of Harvest Share. Heather is from Cups Mission. We've been sharing about them. We'll continue to share about them in the hour to come. But I want to share about what happened this morning. As I do most mornings, I wake my kids up. And so this morning, I'm waking my oldest up. Basically, as I'm getting ready to leave the house, she's got to get up. She's got to go to school. So I wake her up, give her a quick hug, and say, love you, bye. And then she goes, okay, love you, good night. Like, it was just one of those, like, reflexual things. Like, that's like, I say, love you, good night. And so she's not really thinking about it. She's just, love you, good night. And it was just kind of one of these little moments that stuck with me, not only as this sweet, wonderful moment, but it stuck with me because, like, we fall into these rhythms. And what our minds go to, they continue to go to. And it's easy to get stuck in bad rhythms, but it's also easy to get stuck in good rhythms. And that's what Way Truth Life Radio, hopefully you're finding as you listen, that you're able to focus on the good, on the hopeful. Heather, I know that you've seen this in your own life, and I'm guessing our friend who's listening right now, unless they're listening for the first time, has probably done just the same.
1: Yeah, I mean, it's like, how easy is it to get distracted? You know what I mean? How easy is it to get distracted by your phone? I mean, so much doom scrolling. And, you know, I think there's times where you just go, what am I wasting all this time on? Or, you know, watching TV or whatever it is. There's a lot of time wasters. But we get distracted from the fact that God is in charge of everything and he's on his throne and we can trust him. And so I know that, like, when I tune in to Way Truth Life Radio, it refocuses me. It reminds me of all the things that I'm studying in God's Word and that I've gotten into God's Word that morning. And it reminds me to pray and to ask God and to sit with God. And so those are things worth investing in, and that's why we're asking you to give. So if we could have two people in this next song, I'd love to see, Jason, one person come in at that K Club, that $1,000 gift. That is going to make a huge impact on Way Truth Life Radio. But also, get this, a very generous business is going to give a gift that will allow 60 people access to 60, I know, 60, to the medical clinic through Cups Mission in Malawi, Africa. 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Or one other person to do that $15 a month or more electronically, that's gonna allow 20 people access to the mission, Cups Mission Medical Clinic in Malawi. 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We've got a generous business friend of the station that's gonna give that gift to allow the medical clinic, those people access to it. 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
0: We got one song. 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

0: Now, if you did not turn that song up and sing at the top of your lungs, yeah, I don't know. I love that one from John Reddick. It's called Holding on listener-supported Way Truth Life Radio. By the way, if you're ever in a car and you see somebody jamming out right next to you to the same song that we're listening to, that person jamming out is probably me. It's probably that song. It's probably that song. This is Harvest Share. I'm Jason alongside Heather from Cups Mission. As we've partnered with them, every person who becomes a Hope Partner through Harvest Share, 20 people getting seen at the med clinic in Malawi.
1: Thank you.
0: We've got to hear from two people here. We were looking for two people during that song. Good news, bad news.
1: Okay.
0: Good news is we heard from one. Bad news is we didn't hear from two, but I guess it's probably good news, because that means there's still room for you at 800-288-9857, 800-288-9857. But I got to tell you the difference that it's making. There's a church in downtown Lewistown, and they shared with us that they're playing the music right outside of their building, and the music gets heard on the sidewalk, which has a nearby parking lot. Well, one day there's a woman walking by, just happened to be walking by, happened, and I'll put that in quotes, happened to be walking by.
1: Yeah.
0: She thought that she was going to, catch this, a drug deal. Well, there was a song that was playing on the church speakers with the hope of the gospel, and it stopped her in her tracks. The Holy Spirit spoke to her through the words of the music. She decided to turn back, never went to that drug deal. Oh, and
1: wow.
0: Wait, one more thing.
1: Yeah.
0: Now she's attending that church. Can we get an amen?
1: Oh, wow, amen.
0: Friend, I got to tell you, you will never know the full impact of your gift to Way Truth Life Radio. You will never know the hundreds, thousands, tens of thousands that one song might be changing their life at just the moment that the Holy Spirit wants to speak to them. But I can tell you this, your gift is making a difference.
1: Yeah, because for the last 48 years, that's how it's been. And all of the stories that you're hearing are because someone gave. Because that's how this station has survived, is listener support. Yes, there's some businesses, but it is, and there's some churches, but there are people who are stepping up and saying, man, we need this in our community. We need it so that it can just be playing in somebody's car, and who knows, what another person is going to, hear it and need it and get a relationship with Jesus. I mean, that is where support. And so we would love to have one more person in this next song give your best gift. That could be $15 a month. When you do that electronically or more, 20 people are going to be able to be seen in the Cups Mission Clinic. Now, you might not know this, and I didn't either until I saw it, but there is not access to medical care in Malawi. Mm-hmm. They do not have the resources. The government runs it. There's a lot of corruption. So this clinic actually helps to take care of 30,000 families in this area. It is the only clinic that is sharing the gospel. It is the only clinic in this area that has doctors who, are helping with those basic needs like cuts and scrapes and pregnancies. We have an ultrasound machine. So your gift of $15 a month or more, it's going to stay here with Way Truth Life Radio.
0: Yep.
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0: That's right. 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Needing to hear from you and one other during this next song. You and one
1: Let's
0: other.
1: Go.
0: Don't worry about the one other. 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

0: 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We're looking for you and one other during that song. We'll get an update here, but let me give you also the website where you can give. That's online at WTLR.org. But as I promised, an update. How about this? We heard from David and Deborah from Elliottsburg. By the way, I got to tell you this. I want to celebrate this. I've got my little new partner, Belle, here.
1: Oh. Woo-hoo!
0: They joined as new partners to the Ministry of Way Truth Life Radio. But wait, there's more. I've got the cowbell.
1: Let's go.
0: Because not only did David and Deborah join as new partners, they joined as hope partners to the Ministry of Way Truth Life Radio. That means 20 people are going to be seen at the Med Clinic in Malawi because of their partnership with the ministry. By the way, my name is Jason. I'm alongside Heather. She's from CUPS Mission. And CUPS Mission operates in Malawi. That's one of the places they operate. By the way, fourth poorest country in the world. The need is high. 30,000 people with one med clinic.
1: Yeah, because they do have access to hospitals, Jason, but there's so much corruption in their government that people will travel, you know, 10, 20, 30 miles to get to that hospital, and they can't be seen or they don't have the right medicine. So I want to share with you, you probably have heard of anemia. That's a pretty common thing that people struggle with here in the United States. Well, our doctor had shared with us that a woman named Esther, she came to the clinic. She'd been really weak and dizzy and exhausted. She was a mom, and she struggled to complete even simple household tasks. And when she did go to the public hospital, they had too many people, and they couldn't help her at all. So, praise God, the CUPS Mission Clinic was there. She made it there, and they were able to treat that anemia, which is pretty much when your blood lacks enough healthy red blood cells or hemoglobin to adequately carry oxygen to your tissues. That's what anemia is. And so it's very treatable with the right assessment and the right medicine. And that's what she got at the CUPS Mission Clinic. She was able to regain her strength. She actually returned to her family and is now back to doing everything that she'd been doing. The other thing they did was they share the gospel with them, and there's nutritional counseling. So she understood how maybe then she could avoid this in the future, which is something that they would do here in the States, but they just don't have access to that. And as Jason said, this is one clinic. It is privately funded from people just like you. So here's the cool thing. When you get

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1: Yes.
0: So if you could do that K Club, it is needed right now. 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
1: Needing to hear from 3. 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That's just a couple of minutes. That means just get it taken care of during this next song. So that way, you know, the song that comes after, you know, hey, it's done. It's taken care of. You did your part. By the way, then you get to sit back and listen the rest of this week. And you get to say, like, you're helping making stories like that possible. 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
1: 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We were looking for 3 by 4 o'clock. We still have 2 minutes. So there is still time to get you in on this. We heard from one. That means now we're just down to hearing from you and one other.
2: Woo!
1: And actually, this is pretty cool. We actually heard from a repeat from earlier today who said, I'm not done giving yet.
2: All right.
1: I absolutely love this. So check this out. Earlier today, we heard from Larry and April. And Larry and April said, you know what? We want to go ahead. We want to join the K Club. We want to send out. Yeah, we got to celebrate that. They said, we want to make sure that we're sending out so that 20 people can be seen at the Med Clinic in Malawi while standing with the ministry of Way Truth Life Radio. You become a Hope Partner. Your entire gift stays here, keeps Way Truth Life Radio on the air. But they just called back and they said, you know what? We gave, but now we actually, we don't just want 60 people to get seen at the Med Clinic.
2: Okay.
1: We want to get so that 120 people. Are going to be seen at the Med Clinic in Malawi. Friend, here's what that looks like. Not everybody can do this, but some can. A gift of $1,000.
2: Mm-hmm.
1: Every gift of $1,000 that stays with the Ministry of Way Truth Life Radio, but it allows through a local business your gift to be sent out so that 20 people get seen at the medical clinic in Malawi. Did I say 20? Or 60,
2: yeah. 60
1: people.
2: 60 for the K Club.
1: 60
2: yeah.
1: for the K Club get seen at the Med Clinic in Malawi. Also, you can do 20 by becoming a Hope Partner. 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Or if you're already doing that, increasing your gift by simply $10 per month. 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It's what keeps the ministry on the air. It does not exist without people who give just like that, like you.
2: That's right.
1: But the gift is making a difference at the Med Clinic in Malawi.
2: Yeah, what I love is that the money that you give stays here locally, but the impact is globally because of this business. So I know this might be hard to fathom, but most people, most families in Malawi, Africa, live on $480 a year. Okay, a year. And so they have to travel miles and miles and miles, either walk or ride a bicycle to get to a healthcare facility that's run by the government. There's a lot of corruption. A lot of times they get there, there's long lines to wait, and they don't ever get seen. And for them to even make that trek is expensive and hard to do, and then not to get the medical treatment that they need, which is life or death. I mean, you're talking about, you know, my boys got a lot of cuts and bruises and stuff when they were young. This is life or death when it comes to a cut. Like, they don't have just like, oh, I can go down and get, you know, some antibiotic cream and get a Band-Aid and put on it. That's not, they don't have access to that. And so this clinic is serving 30,000 people in this area, and it is privately funded by people just like you. Here's the cool thing. They're sharing the gospel. Mm. They're providing that medical, basic medical care, and they are serving, super serving that area. And we need your help to continue that, because just like with my kids and your kids, there's always somebody that has got a broken arm, or somebody's, you know, having a baby, or somebody's struggling with diabetes. Your gift is going to help to provide that access to that medical clinic for 20 people if you do that Hope Partner at $15 a month or more electronically. Now, if you're already a monthly partner, thank you so much. Would you consider increasing by $10 a month? That will still release that gift to give 20 people access to the medical clinic. Now, this is not something that you're funding. A very generous business is coming alongside our family here at Way Truth Life Radio and saying, when you give that gift to support your local ministry, we're going to impact those people. So $1,000 at K Club, just like we had one of those, 60 people are going to be served.
1: Yes.
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0: 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One of my absolute favorite things is when people just like you write in, call in, text in, message in, email in, however it gets to us. We love hearing from you, and we love hearing what makes Way Truth Life Radio so special. We heard from Holly, and this was especially extra special, at least to me, because Holly does not live inside of the general Way Truth Life Radio listening area. However, she and her family, they were visiting family who do live in the area, and so that's how they got connected with us. But she shared this. She said, "Our family story has been a journey full of challenges, growth, and so much love." She said, "Our three boys could immediately feel how real and caring your team was, and that meant so much to me as their parent. That's why what Way Truth Life Radio does matters so much. Your dedication to sharing the gospel and loving people authentically truly shines through. We felt that love and genuineness during our time with your team, and we are incredibly thankful." I mean, Sam, like, yeah. I'm just reading through it. I'm like, check, check, check. You know, like, if you were making like a checkbox of all the things you wanted to do well, it's like, she nailed, or I guess she's saying that Way Truth Life Radio did exactly what it's here to do. And it happens, friend, because people like you give to support Holly and her family.
1: Yeah, if I could put together a list of all the things I'd love to see Way Truth Life Radio accomplish for the kingdom, I mean, she just listed them off there. So it's great to know that that's what it means for her and for her family. And honestly, what we hear from a lot of people is that we feel like family to them. Yep. And it really is, and it should feel that way. At the end of the day, we're part of the church. You're part of the church. You know, not a specific building, but just the church. Yep. And we should be family with one another. So I love hearing that from Holly and from her family. And, you know, for her, she didn't drive to the area or visit family in the area expecting to find her new radio station. It happened in a moment. You know, I was just talking with someone on the phone a few minutes ago that just found the station, he and his wife, 5 months ago.
0: That's crazy.
1: And all of a sudden, you know, they're being blessed. And so they're choosing to give. And this Harvest Share is really all about that. If you are being blessed and you're not currently giving to Way Truth Life Radio, we invite you to do so during these 4 days of Harvest Share, giving your best gift, be it a monthly gift, be it one-time gift. 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
0: Yeah, I wonder if we could find two here by 4:15. That's you and one other in the next song or two. That's you and one other. Let's see if we can get it taken care of during this next song by 4:15 at 800-288-9857. Sam, you're talking about family, and we talk about it around here all the time. It's that John 14:6 family.
1: Yeah.
0: That means we're united around the cause that Jesus is the way, the truth, and the life, and we rally behind it. We share it with others because we know that is the only hope of this world. Needing to hear from two by 4:15 at 800-288-9857. 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

0: Yes, he can.
1: Yes, he can. It's music from Kane. On Way Truth Life Radio. I always try to blend my words together there. It's Arvis, Cher, Ken, Kane. They're like so close.
2: I'm surprised you don't just get tongue-tied in the process.
1: Yes, he came from Ken. Wait, yes, that's what? Wrong. It's Arvis, Cher. I'm Jason. He's Sam. Phone lines are open at 800-288-9857. 800-288-9857. Arvis, Cher is a time of coming together as the John 14:6 family, standing with and supporting one another. Because here's the deal. As a listener-supported ministry, Way Truth Life Radio does not exist except that people like you give and have given for the past 48 years. What you're hearing today is a product of others giving. Maybe today is that moment that you would say, I'm giving for the first time, just like David and Deborah did. By the way, they found us 5 months ago,
3: yeah.
1: And they said, yes, we're jumping in and giving that gift of support. I wonder if you could do that. Your gift doesn't have to look like anybody else's. And I think about this. I was reading the story today of Hudson Taylor. So before he became a missionary to China, which is what he became known for, he was at a point where he had one coin left in his pocket. And that evening, he visited a desperately poor family. They had six children and a sick mother. And Taylor thought to himself, well, if only I had money to help them. You know, I've got one coin.
3: Yeah.
1: And then he realized he already had enough to help. And he gave away his last coin. Walking home with empty pockets, he later wrote that he learned an unforgettable lesson. You can trust God more with an open hand than a closed fist.
3: Yeah.
1: That is the level of generosity. I know I have not arrived there, but it certainly is a level of generosity to aspire to, for sure.
2: Yeah, we'd love to all say, you know, I don't know about you, but I'd love to be able to say, well, of course that's what I would do too.
1: Yeah.
2: But when you're put to the test, it's a different story.
1: Yeah.
2: You know, it reminds me, honestly, of the widow's mite. We have several widows that we've actually heard from, literally, who listen to Way Truth Life Radio. Wilhelmina is one of them. She's in State College, and she shared with us that for about 3.5 years now, she has been a widow, and that has been a tough 3.5 years for her. And during this past spring share, the fundraiser we had in the spring, she was listening at the very end and heard that we had just fallen a little bit short of meeting the goal. And so she went and checked her account and checked her checkbook and everything, you know, did all the numbers and realized that there was a little more she could give. So she ended up doubling the gift she was already giving, because in these 3.5 years after she became a widow, we have been like a family to her and kept her company and kept her encouraged. And so literally a widow giving some of their only resources that she had, because she saw the value of this ministry, what it means to her, and she knows that it's going to mean that to someone else too.
1: Yeah, what an amazing blessing that she's passing that along, because it doesn't stop with her. It doesn't stop in that moment. It continues on because of her faithful giving. Friend, I wonder if you could take a look at your own life and make a list of the ways that you've been blessed by Way Truth Life Radio. And here's the deal. If you're listening today for more than the first time, I'm going to go out on a limb and say there's something that brought you back.
3: Yeah.
1: Your gift today is helping to make that something possible for somebody else. This is the only Tuesday of Arvis, Cher. Your gift is still needed. Here's the deal. We were looking for two by 4:15. It's 4:17 now, so we're 2 minutes past the mark. Still waiting to hear from two. So let's do a real quick reset, and let's get two in this next song. So we've got one song needing to hear from you and one other. Don't worry about the one other. Trust that God can and will provide them. WTLR.org, you can give there, or 800-288-9857. Needing to hear from you and one other right now at 800-288-9857. Needing two during this call. Can we count on you?

0: When I was 20 years old, I became disabled and dependent on a wheelchair. As you can imagine, that spiraled my mental health out of control, and I was completely lost. But stations, specifically like Way Truth Life Radio, has just been so influential in keeping me grounded in faith and helping me see that my disability is not a curse, it's a blessing. I have been able to help so many other people because I'm disabled and reach different people because I'm disabled. And I still remember my parents driving down the road after a doctor's appointment, and I was crushed. I had been going through so much because of my Ehlers-Danlos syndrome, and I was not okay. And just like it always does, Way Truth Life Radio plays the song you need when you need it. And I know that's not them. That's not the DJs. It's Jesus. But thank you for being a vessel for Jesus to shine his light on everyone that needs it, especially those who are going through really difficult times. And if you are listening to this and you're disabled, just know that you're not alone. There's people like us out here everywhere, and Jesus is still good. He is still great, and he has it under control.
1: Man, I love that testimony from Amanda, because it really, it's kind of twofold there. It shows the encouragement that she received from Way Truth Life Radio, but then the encouragement she's passing on to other people in her exact same situation. She knows what it's like to receive that kind of devastating news, to have that kind of devastating change in just how you live your daily life even, and knowing the encouragement that she received, wanting to pass that on to others is so admirable. So thank you, Amanda, for sharing what Way Truth Life Radio means to you. 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And really, friend, when you give during this Harvest Share, you are doing the same. 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
2: Sam, there's a Bible verse that is coming to mind as we're talking about encouragement, and it's written by the Apostle Paul in one of his letters to one of the churches, and I don't remember which one.
1: There's a few.
2: So it's in one of those, but he says this: encourage each other as long as it is called today. Yeah. So let me do a real quick check of my watch. Oh, look, it's today. And then tomorrow is going to be a new today. And so, like, there's this message to be constantly encouraging each other. That's what Amanda found. That's what she passed along. And that's what we're kind of exhorted to do for each other. And that's what your gift is helping to make possible. Encouragement for others who are listening, who are just like Amanda, or just like you and just like me, that need to be met with a hope. Like Jesus gave his life for us, he rose, but it's not just like salvation is not like just some future event. Like, it is hope for today. I mean, Jesus said, take heart, I have overcome the world. Like, we have hope in this life because of what Jesus has accomplished. And that's a message that people need to hear. They need to be encouraged with. And I wonder if you would say today that you, friend, would be that encouragement to somebody else. That's what your gift is helping to make possible. By the way, Karen, we have to say thanks to her. Karen from Altoona. Yeah. She understands that well. Yep. She actually said before Harvest Share even started, awesome, she gave her best gift. Would you give right alongside Karen? We were looking for two during that last song. By the way, we did not find those two, so we're a little bit behind. We can get back on track with your gift right now during this next song.
1: 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They work in several countries, some of the poorest countries around the world, one of those being the area of Malawi, Africa, and they help to release people from trafficking, human trafficking. Mm-hmm. And one of the things that they are doing in Malawi, Africa that is so special is they have a medical clinic there that serves over 30,000 people from that whole region. Yeah. And we're helping to cover that cost. So when you give at $15 a month electronically to Way Truth Life Radio right now, Your gift of $15 a month is staying here at Way Truth Life Radio. 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
2: 20.
1: Going to that medical clinic. They're going to hear about Jesus, but also have their medical needs met. How awesome is that? So $15 a month electronically. If you're already doing that, you can increase your gift by $10 a month. The business is going to release those resources for 20 people on your behalf with that gift as well. And some have even said, I can do a gift one time of $1,000. Well, for every gift one time of $1,000, 60 people are going to receive care at that clinic.
2: That's 60.
1: 60. Yeah. So we have already, through this first day of Harvest Share, already seeing 1,000 people receive that medical care. And our goal is to see 3,000 before the end of Harvest Share. So there is plenty of room for you to get that gift in right now.
2: Yeah, still 2,000 to go. So if you want to go ahead and give a gift of, I don't have the math on that one, but we'll just take, we'll take your best gift right now at 800-288-9857. This is the only Tuesday of Harvest Share, needing to hear from you during this next song, because we are running behind right now at 800-288-9857. We were looking for two in that last song. 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

0: 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Got to say thanks to Steve from Millerstown getting in on Harvest Share, getting in on Harvest Share before we even went on the air. So we're certainly grateful for that faithfulness and we love hearing from people just like you. In fact, you know, every time we hold Share, inevitably somebody will call in and they will say something like, I used to give, or I can't give right now, and they'll just share their testimony. And those are always so precious and so valuable to us because it shares, you know, what Way Truth Life Radio means to you and what it means to our friend who is considering giving a gift. And so we value those moments. We value those times of saying, you know what, there's somebody else who's going to stand with you. And I think of Jack and Lynette. They wrote to the ministry maybe a year or two ago, and they said, we are so excited to finally be able to support the ministry of Way Truth Life Radio. They said, we prayed for years that we would get to a point where we would be able to support the ministry. And they said, and now we're writing to tell you that we can. And so they started their giving. And so they've become faithful friends of the ministry, faithful supporters of the ministry. And they were driven toward action. They were driven toward doing something. And the reality is, that friend, you might be listening right now, and you might be saying to yourself, I'm kind of in that place. I'm in that place where, you know, I've got some kids, and I don't know how I'm going to feed them this month, or I don't know how I'm going to pay the mortgage this month. Would you just listen and be blessed? But maybe you're in a different place. Maybe there's somebody else listening right now who's in a different place who would say, I see you. I see you, and I know that you're not in that place right now. Maybe in the future you will be. But right now, I got your back. Yeah.
1: And maybe for you, you've been in their shoes before. Yeah. There was a time where you couldn't, and now you can give. And you want to make sure that it's here for those because you have seen and felt what that's like and know how important Way Truth Life Radio was for you in those moments. You know, we're working throughout this Harvest Share also with a ministry called Cups Mission, and they help to release children from trafficking in different countries around the world. And really, it all started, Christian comedian Mike Williams, he and his family, they went on vacation to the Dominican Republic, and it was supposed to just be this relaxing, fun vacation. But while they were there, Mike caught a glimpse of human trafficking in the act. And his heart was just broken. And he came back and he talked with who is the current executive director of Cups Mission, Jack Eason, and said, you got to help me here. We've got to do something about this, what I just witnessed. And oftentimes it's easy for us to be driven to empathy and to sympathy, to feel bad and sorrowful for the things that we see around us that aren't right. But it's another thing to be driven to compassion. Because see, empathy and sympathy, that's how you feel, but compassion is an action word. That's what you do. And so being driven to action and actually getting some skin in the game and making a difference is another thing altogether. And so if you have seen the difference that this ministry makes, if you want to be a part of the mission of Cups Mission and what they're doing and releasing people from trafficking, we've partnered with them to where at $15 a month electronically during this Harvest Share, you get to help 20 people in Malawi, yes, Africa, go through their medical clinic and receive medical treatment. How awesome is that? And then the cool part is your whole gift stays here with Way Truth Life Radio. There's a business in the area that is covering the cost of those 20 people going to the clinic on your behalf, because they want to encourage you to support Radio for Christ-Centered Living.
0: Yeah, and there's one more way that you can actually get in on this, joining the K Club. Listen, that's not for everybody, but if you're talking, or if I'm talking and you're hearing my voice and you're going, I know that's not for me, you know it's not for you, but I might be talking and you hear my voice going, I could probably join the K Club. By the way, that's going to send 60 people to be seen at that med clinic. By the way, this med clinic serving 30,000 people in the poorest of the poor, fourth poorest country in the world. And so there is this overwhelming need. And so picture 30,000 people all with one need of this medical clinic. And guess what? Without these funds, the people simply aren't seen.
1: Yeah, like they live in an area. I was listening. I was hearing from Jack talk about it. The reason so many people come to this medical clinic and so many people travel literally on foot for miles and miles and miles to get to this medical clinic is because the other medical clinics in the area are all government run, mm-hmm. and they have no money.
0: Yeah.
1: And so they have no treatments. They have no medications and drugs. And so these people will have to go on foot and go all the way to the Malawi Clinic for CUPS mission because they do have the mm-hmm. supplies because people like you are giving and making it possible for them to have it.
0: Yeah. 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WTLR.org or 800-288-9857. Let's see if we can get two calls here during this next song. 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

0: 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We were looking for two during that last song. The good news is there's still room for you to get in on that too. 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Thanks to Judy from Mifflintown. She actually got in, given a best gift before Harvest Share even started. So grateful for that. One of the things we always like to talk about is how you can give. And the best way for you to give is whatever way the Lord is leading. But that said, we often give some suggestions. And we have a partnership this year with an organization called Cups Mission. And CUP's mission, humanitarian aid, spiritual leadership organization. They operate in a couple of countries around the world. One of them is in Malawi. And in Malawi, there is one medical clinic that they have that serves 30,000 people. The need there is huge, massive, and enormous. Is there a larger word that I can use?
1: Gigantic.
0: Gigantic, yes. There we go. It's ginormous, gigantic. It is all of those things. So we've partnered with CUP's mission that every person who becomes a Hope Partner, here's what happens. Number one, your gift stays locally, but it has a global impact because your gift stays entirely with Way Truth Life Radio. But there is a business who believes in this so much that they are going to cover the cost so that 20 people get seen at the med clinic in Malawi. 20 people for every Hope Partner. Here's what it looks like. New monthly electronic gift at $15 a month or more. It keeps Way Truth Life Radio on the air, but it also sends out for 20 people to be seen at the med clinic. You might be giving at that level and saying, I want to get involved too. Simply increasing your gift by 10 per month is also going to be releasing so that 20 people get seen at that med clinic. One other way to do it, joining the K Club, gift of $1,000 will actually, check this out, get 60 to be seen at that med clinic in Malawi. And Sam, we've got so many stories of the ways that this is making a huge impact, because this isn't just one person got helped one time. This is major impact.
1: And this is honestly just people in the community and from the surrounding communities, you know, getting what we would call in most cases some pretty basic health care.
0: Yeah.
1: But for them, it's not readily available, or they can't afford it, or even the medical facility itself can't afford to even have the needed medications and things to treat simple things that we would look at as being fairly simple. You know, Jason, I've got three little boys. I'm a firm believer that kids should be able to play hard.
0: Yes.
1: But sometimes that does mean they get hurt.
0: Yep.
1: Sometimes when a kid plays hard, they get hurt. And we wouldn't think much of that here. You know, obviously, we don't want our kids to get seriously injured. But you fall down, you get a scratch or something like that. We don't even bat an eye at that.
0: Rub some dirt on it, kid.
1: Exactly. So, with three boys, I like seeing my kids play hard. Well, I saw the story of this one kid who was treated at the medical clinic in Malawi, literally for a cut that he got on his leg while playing hard. He's a six-year-old little boy, and he was just playing, and he got a cut on his leg. And then it was a pretty nasty cut, but it wasn't something we would think is that big of a deal here. Here's the problem. If that doesn't get treated the right way, if it's not kept clean, if there isn't some antibiotic or some ointment, then it could get worse. And they will oftentimes see things as simple as a cut like that turn into infection that can become deadly, or even in some cases like an amputation or something like that, because it has to go completely untreated. And so for this little boy at 6 years old, he's able to go out and play hard like he should be able to, because the Malawi Medical Clinic is there for the cuts and the scrapes and the bangs and bruises, you know. And so this boy received treatment there for what was a pretty nasty cut on his leg, but he was able to go back to playing. Got it stitched up. It was taken care of. And all of that was done at no cost to him or his family, which is good, because they couldn't have afforded it if it did cost something. Yeah. But he was treated and able to get back to playing. I love that. And that was done because somebody somewhere gave towards CUP's mission to be able to provide those needs at the Malawi clinic.
0: Yeah, your gift can help support CUP's mission, because your gift is supporting Way Truth Life Radio. And I know that sounds crazy, but your gift stays entirely with Way Truth Life Radio to help it remain local and on the air. And there's a business that said they believe in it so strongly that they are covering the cost so that every Hope partner means that 20 people get seen at the CUPS Mission Med Clinic in Malawi. Average income in Malawi, $40 per month.
1: Wow.
0: Okay, so we're talking like a dollar a day, which, by the way, that's basically nothing.
1: For the family.
0: Yeah, yeah. For the family. Your gift is making a huge impact. We've got to hear from you. We've got 14 minutes remaining in this only Tuesday of Harvest Share. 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

0: 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It's Harvest Share. This is the final 11 minutes in this day of Harvest Share. This is just a quick four-day in-and-out Harvest Share, making sure that the funds are there needed, that Way Truth Life Radio can remain on the air on for your family in your car, blessing you, blessing so many others all across Pennsylvania and beyond. And one of the beautiful things is that we get to hear from people like you all the time. Some write in, some email, some text in. This one came in from text. I've got to share this with you. In a moment, let me give you the phone number. By the way, I'm Jason alongside Sam for these final 10 minutes. Here's that number, 800-288-9857, 800-288-9857, or give at WTLR.org, needing to hear from you right now. But here's what came in for text. Listener said this, I was wondering if you could pray for me today. I'm going through a very bad situation, and I'm directing all of my thoughts and prayers to God. But unfortunately, I don't have a family who prays, so I'm asking for your prayer because you're my family too. That came in on the text line, and I think the end of it actually summed it up well. You know, she said, I don't have a family who prays, but I think she came to something by the end of the text. She said, you're my family too. And the answer to that is yes. Yes, you do have a family. You have a family who loves you and cares for you. It's that John 14:6 family. And it's not just those of us behind the microphone. It's every person who stands with her, who will pray for her and with her, whether it's by knowing what she's going through or just anonymously saying, I need some prayer, lift me up, and being there. That's what happens with your gift to Way Truth Life Radio.
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0: Sport and has been for almost 50 years now. 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
1: Yeah, we'd love to hear from you. Need to hear from you right now. 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

0: shouldn't have to my son. He's now with you. Please forgive me of that. Lord, I pray that you will give me opportunity to redeem that that mistake of speaking of him in that way. Whether that's possible in this life or you have to wait till the next, I don't know. But yes, the Lord hears our laments. If you don't believe that, read the Psalms. Read how the Psalms of Lament. They're all about 25 to 35 of them in the Psalter. So yes, the answer to your question is I do believe the Lord hears that. I don't believe that you will be able to communicate now with your son who's with Jesus. That just simply is not given as a truth in Scripture.
1: On that note, there are callers online who want to know whether or not dying people can talk to relatives that have passed. Is that true? In other words, is there a rent in the veil somehow between this life and the next?
0: I don't see any evidence in Scripture for that, Janet. I know that, you know, that would lead us into the whole issue of near-death experiences, which is very controversial. So we'd have to explore that topic. Maybe we can in the future. But I don't see any evidence in the New Testament that those who are in the process of dying somehow communicate with their deceased relatives.
1: Thank you for that answer, Sam. And let me just say, first and foremost, what a great conversation. Obviously, a lot of people are very interested in this topic, and my heartfelt apologies for those of you whose calls we were not able to take. But let me refer you once again to the article, which is the basis of our conversation today, authored by Dr. Storms. It's called 10 Things You Should Know About the Intermediate State. I've got it linked on my information page at inthemarketwithjanetparshall.org, right-hand side. Thank you, Sam, for a great conversation. Thank you, friends. We'll see you next time on In the
2: He might be America's most famous bear, Smokey. Maybe you can picture Smokey Bear right there in his blue jeans and his park ranger hat. They used to have commercials like it all the time. He's probably holding a shovel or looking straight at you very soberly, and he's saying, only you can prevent forest fires. That's why I'm not Smokey the Bear. Actually, he's been a pretty effective spokesman, especially if we can think of his big line as soon as we think of him. Now, we'll never know how many fires he's prevented, but he's drilled one very important idea into our heads. Take care of your fire. It could do terrible damage. Well, I'm Ron Hutchcraft, and I want to have a word with you today about fighting fire when it's small. Have you ever noticed the words we use to describe anger? I'm really hot about this. Boy, he's really steamed. She just blew her top. I was really burned up. There's this strong smell of smoke, right? And fire. The Bible has a lot to say about the fire of anger and how to control it. Well, our word for today from the Word of God, James 1, verse 19, for example. Everyone should be quick to listen, slow to speak, and slow to become angry. For man's anger does not bring about the righteous life that God desires. Well, that's interesting that it doesn't bring about anything good, right? A rough translation or paraphrase might be, you don't do anything right when you're angry. In fact, isn't it when you're angry you tend to make your biggest mistakes? I mean, oftentimes you'll also leave the deepest scars. You create some of the biggest regrets. And it's when we're angry that we most often hurt the people we love the most. That's why the Bible says in Colossians 3:8, you must rid yourselves of all such things as anger and rage. Now, this isn't just passively saying, well, I can't help it. I lose my temper. It's saying, attack this thing, man. Get rid of it. Take it out like garbage. James chapter 1 gives us some hints as to how. We could call these firefighters for that anger fire inside of you. First of all, it recommends a big ear. Yeah, that's the first firefighter. It says, be quick to listen, and then you'll be slow to become angry. If you discipline yourself to listen before you speak and to ask two or three questions before you react, you'll be a lot more likely to tame your anger. Bite your tongue until you've heard the whole thing. A lot of blow-ups come from misunderstanding. That's where we get most of our exercise, isn't it? Jumping to conclusions? Listen, have a big ear. If you're quick to listen, you'll be slower to become angry. I think the second firefighter is the cool-down timeout. Yeah, that's what I call it. It says, be slow to speak. Take a step away before you respond. Leave the room if you have to. Step away from the person. Step away from the situation. Take the cool-down timeout and come back in and act instead of reacting. And thirdly, there's another firefighter. I call it the sundown clock. The Bible talks about in Ephesians 4:26, don't let the sun go down while you are still angry. See, anger never stays the same size, always grows bigger. It will never be smaller than it is right now. So get rid of it before you go to bed tonight. Deal with it. Get it out. Don't stuff it inside. When you don't act that way, well, Ephesians 4:27 kicks in. Do not give the devil a foothold. Unresolved anger, when you go to bed at night, leaves Satan a wide open spot in your heart. You and I have caused enough emotional forest fires in our lives, haven't we? And too many people have gotten burned. Isn't it time we draw actively on the love and the power of Jesus Christ to declare war on that fire inside, to keep that fire small, to extinguish it quickly before we allow it to do any more damage?
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5: 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My name is Tom, and right now this evening's Refresh, and we begin, Be Thou My Vision. This is Jaden Lovick.

Every house seems to have one door that sticks. You have to lift the handle, pull a little, shove with your shoulder, and pretend that was normal. Some parts of life feel like that too. You keep trying to move forward, but something keeps catching. Old fear, old guilt, old patterns that don't let go easily. But God is patient with stuck places. He doesn't walk away because progress takes time. He keeps working. He keeps making a way forward. Way Truth Life Radio.

On this evening's Refresh, Jimmy Needham, Joyful, Joyful. Psalm 145, verses 17 through 21. The Lord is righteous in all his ways, gracious in all his works. The Lord is near to all who call upon him, to all who call upon him in truth. He will fulfill the desire of those who fear him. He also will hear their cry and save them. The Lord preserves all who love him, but all the wicked he will destroy. My mouth shall speak the praise of the Lord, and all flesh shall bless his holy name forever and ever.

Most people don't read the fine print. Terms and conditions, warranty details, that tiny paragraph that says, "Good luck, human." But grace has no hidden catch. God doesn't love you only when you get it right. He doesn't stay close only when you feel strong. His mercy isn't buried in the details. It's right there in Jesus. 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

On this evening's Refresh, Sarah Groves, The Love of God. In 2 Corinthians chapter 1, verses 3, 4, and 5, "Blessed be the God and Father of our Lord Jesus Christ, the Father of mercies and God of all comfort, who comforts us in all our tribulation, that we may be able to comfort those who are in any trouble with the comfort with which we ourselves are comforted by God. For as the sufferings of Christ abound in us, so our consolation also abounds through Christ."

Nobody chooses the middle seat on purpose. Not on a plane, not in the back of the car, not at a crowded event where both armrests become a moral crisis. But life puts people in uncomfortable places all the time, stuck between what was and what's next, between grief and healing, between obedience and fear. The middle is hard, but God's not absent there. He meets people in unfinished places. So hold steady. This isn't the end of the story. Way Truth Life Radio.

That's third day, Blessed Assurance. Great teaching coming at 7 o'clock, Insight for Living with Chuck Swindoll. And tonight, most Christians long for maturity. But we forget the path to maturity often requires walking through suffering. While it might be slow, painful, and arduous, it is necessary and worth the trek. Tonight's teaching with Chuck Swindoll, what Job teaches us about ourselves.

0: Insight for Living with Chuck Swindoll, also every weekday morning at 8:30. 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
1: The lines form before dawn outside the banks in Havana, Cuba. They stretch out of the building and line the sidewalks as people wait for hours, hoping they'll be able to withdraw money before the bank runs out of currency. In Cuba, there is a maximum daily withdrawal limit. No one may take with them more than 20,000 pesos, the equivalent of 28 USD on the black market exchange. The shortage of currency is partly because of soaring prices. Earlier this month, the Cuban government issued new 10 and 20,000 peso denominations. Officially, they say reforms are in the works, but will it come to pass? Will anything ever change in Cuba? The answer depends on who you ask. Most Cubans gave up hope long ago, but those who have put their trust in the living God have another kind of hope. And He always keeps His promises. I'm David Wolin at haventoday.org.
0: Mostly cloudy tonight. Some areas of fog after 10 o'clock. Overnight low of around 54. Wednesday, starting out with fog before 10 a.m. Otherwise, partly sunny, a high of about 77. Wednesday night, cloudy, a low of about 60. And partly sunny Thursday, a high of near 79.
2: Culture encourages accumulation of stuff. Look around. Wealth and possessions, everybody's got to have it. Many societies consider you successful if you have more things than people around you. But as we're going to hear next on Leading the Way, having wealth doesn't lead to less worry. In fact, a lot of the time, the more possessions you have, the more they possess you and the more you worry. Thank you for joining Dr. Michael Youssef for another practical, life-changing episode of Leading the Way Audio. Don't worry. Don't worry. That's the title of today's message. Words from the Bible offering restoration and healing for those who've experienced brokenness after looking for fulfillment in places that only lead to emptiness. Now, a little later, you're going to learn ways that you can stand with Dr. Youssef in reaching more people with the truth of God's Word. Right now, though, listen along as Dr. Michael Youssef begins his message called, Don't Worry.
3: In many ways, hypocrisy, which we looked at in the last message, and greed belong to two different realms of life, two different areas of our life. And yet, they're both very essential. Those realms are very essential for our existence. Hypocrisy belongs to the spiritual realm, while greed belongs to the material realm. These two sins are closely related. False religion is the love of biblical error. Greed is the love of having more and more and more and more and more. People can be deceived by false teaching, just as they can be deceived by false materialism. Today, of course, we're actually seeing this with our own eyes, and we're seeing the connection between the false teaching and the so-called prosperity gospel. And the Pharisees at the time of Jesus were up to their eyeballs in both sins. I want to make something very, very clear. Very clear. Money is not evil. Money is neutral. It is what you do with money that can be evil or can be for good. The Bible makes it very clear that what is evil is the love of money. What is evil is the greed for wanting more and more and more and never satisfied and never being rich toward God. Now, there is a biblical way, but theirs is unbiblical. The biblical way is found in 1 Timothy chapter 6, verses 17, 18, and 19. Appeal, that is an important word. The Apostle Paul is writing to the pastor of the church in Ephesus, Timothy, and he says to him, appeal to the rich of this world, not to be arrogant and place your hope on uncertain riches, but to be rich toward God. This is the biblical way. The Apostle Paul is teaching us what he really read and learned about what Jesus said in Luke 12. Hear me right, please. The Bible never forbids possessing of money or possessions. Deuteronomy 8:18, from the very beginning, it is God who gives you power to make wealth. In the Bible, there were so many godly men and women who were wealthy. Abraham, Isaac, Jacob, Boaz, Job, Joseph of Arimathea, where Jesus' body was buried in his tomb. And the list goes on and on and on. And yet, listen to me, the Bible is merciless on the love of money, on those who love their wealth and those who worship and obsessed with money and their wealth, those who worry themselves sick because of their accumulation, and they want to accumulate and accumulate. Solomon, who was the richest man in his time, richest man in the world in his time, in Ecclesiastes 5:10, he said, he who loves money will not be satisfied with money. The Bible is very clear about the love of money, not money, the love of money. Throughout the scripture, you see it, always leads to pride. Certainly here, the Lord Jesus Christ links the love of money to the sin of worry. They go together. They go together. Look at verse 15 of Luke 12. Jesus again focuses on his disciples. He gets over discussion with that knucklehead about the question, and he said, hey, I'm not going to be your judge. And then he goes on to the disciples, he looks at him, looks at them, and he said, now you beware and be on your guard against all forms of greed. In fact, this is the opposite of a Hollywood movie in which the term greed is good, repeated several times. Look at verse 15 with me. Here's a literal translation. Real life is not really dependent on excessive materialism. That's a literal translation. Beloved, a fulfilled life, a satisfying life, a joyful life is not dependent on how much you accumulate. The joyful life, the fulfilled life, comes from knowing that you are going to spend eternity in heaven with Jesus. And to illustrate this point, the Lord Jesus gives him a parable. Now everybody, I'm talking about the Bible translations, different translations, always call this rich fool. Now, but I want you to listen carefully because you need to kind of really analyze it and look at it carefully. The land that this man owned is very productive. And you want to say, praise the Lord. Thank you, Father. What a wonderful blessing, right? There is no suggestion that this man gained his blessings through dishonest gain or that he did something wrong. No. Beloved, listen to me. It is not a crime, it's not a sin to be successful, except in the eyes of the greedy socialists. Right? Amen. Amen. This man has been blessed of God. Praise God. It's wonderful. He's got a bumper crop. Isn't that great? I mean, this is really so far so good, so far so wonderful. Nothing wrong with that. I have a great deal of respect to farmers. I really do. I have all my life. I have a great deal of respect for farmers, and I have many farmers' friends, and I'll tell you, because they depend on God for their success. They know that God is the one who controls the weather, that God has controlled the market, God controls everything. Only after all of this, part of the parable that Jesus gives, that you begin to see the foolishness of this man. You see, so far, so great, so good. So instead of praising God and saying, thank you, Lord, now I can share these blessings with others. Thank you, Lord, now I'm going to be rich toward God. Thank you, Lord, now I can help others. Thank you, Lord, now I can contribute to your work around the world. Now I can give to the less fortunate. Thank you, praise you, God. Now, instead of that, he started getting worried about how to hoard it, how to keep it, how to hoard it all, how to accumulate it. And he was worried, probably, that his crop will flood the market and drive the prices down. And so instead of sharing, his selfish indulgence had him tear down his old small barns and build big ones. But even that is not the core of the problem. I think businesses need to plan ahead for the future. I think all businesses need to create space for growth. I think all businesses need to plan on hiring more people and provide jobs for people and their families. But that's not what happened with our friend. In fact, he used the word my four times. He used the word I eight times. I, my, mine, I want to say my. He said, I will say to myself, self, live it up. I know we all self-talk. Some people even self-talk faster than others. But the question is, when you self-talk, what do you talk about? I, my, me, or him, his glory, his honor, my witnessing for him? That is the question you must always ask yourself. And when you get going into this, stop. Where's God? And begin to talk to him. The word fool here, aphron in the Greek, is often referred to somebody who's mindless. Mindless. Somebody who's lacking in sense. Someone who is totally ignorant of the facts. Somebody who's totally lacking knowledge of the truth. And you know that, and I know, that we have an overabundance of these in public life today. Overabundance. This man foolishly had forgotten God and God's ownership, not just of his crop, but the very breath that he has. And that is why the Bible said, the fool says in his heart, he's a self-talk again, the fool said in his heart, there is no God. Please listen to me. There is no greater fool than the person who does not prepare for the life to come. That is the ultimate in foolishness. So what is the answer? Verse 21, where the answer? To be rich toward God is to store up treasures in heaven. Hear me right, please. This is important. The location of your treasure reveals our true condition, or the true condition of our hearts. Being rich toward God indicates the degree of our love for God. And the degree of our love for God is expressed in true worship. How inaccurate it is to refer to singing, just singing, as worship. Anyone can sing, but only those who know how to sacrificially give of themselves, how to sacrificially give of their resources, only they are true worshipers. And that's why the Bible talks about the sacrifice of praise and worship. The cure for foolishness and for sinful materialism and for greed is not social justice as it's spouted by so many thoughtless people around, but to give of ourselves sacrificially. Verse 22, for this reason, and some translations said, therefore. What reason? Always remember, I said, if you find therefore, you find out what is therefore for. The reason of not being like this foolish man, for this reason, for not being like this foolish man who did not know the true God, who did not trust in the promises of God. He said, don't be like him. Don't be like him. And when you're not like him, you have absolutely no reason in the world to worry about your needs. Think about this with me, please. You were just talking to people who barely had enough food and clothing. Today, oh my goodness gracious me, our culture has become super neurotic about food and clothing. In fact, our culture is telling us about worries that we did not know we have. And these worries, it can only succeed in killing our discipleship. Listen, I'm not minimizing the problem. But it's nearly impossible to live by faith in the culture we are in. It's so materialistic. There's so many Christians actually understand the nature of God. They understand the promises of God. And yet they fall in this temptation of worry and stay there. And that is why Jesus said, verse 22, all the way to 34, he gives us six, mark them down, six reasons why the believer should not worry. Reason number one, we are God's priority one. Did you know that? We are his priority, number one priority. Secondly, because we are the recipient of his provision. Thirdly, because we are divinely privileged. Fourthly, we are God's and the recipient of God's preferential treatment. You notice all the P's just help you out here. And five, because God has parental blessings to his children. And finally, because we are the source of God's pleasure. Verses 22 and 23, because we are God's priority, number one priority. Because we are at the center of his attention. Because we are God's in his sight all the time. All the time. Therefore, we must trust your loving Heavenly Father. Can I get an amen? If he feeds the birds and clothes the flowers, how much, much, much, much higher priority are his children for whom his son shed his blood? Secondly, verse 24, we're always going to receive his provision. And the reason he chose raven, of all the birds, of all the creatures, he chooses the raven. Jesus does this deliberately because ravens are vultures. They are too dumb to store food, yet they survive solely by God's provision for them. How much more valuable we are. Our Heavenly Father will never fail to supply all that he knows we need. David said, I have been young, now I'm old. I have never seen the righteous forsaken, nor his children begging for bread. Not only that his children are priority one for him, not only that his children are the recipients of his provision, but thirdly, verses 25 and 26, his children have divine privilege. I think throughout history, people always worried about health. I think that's fact if you read history. I mean, it's nothing new, but oh my goodness, now it's a trillion-dollar business. No, Jesus said, none of us can prolong our life. It's appointed a day. The Bible says it's appointed a day in which, and then judgment. It's appointed a day. Nobody can change that. Nobody can add 1 hour to their life. Fourthly, you have God's preferential treatment. Look at verses 27 all the way to 29. Here you see clear comparison with the rest of creation. God's children, His redeemed believers have a preferential treatment over all created things. Now, you know, the evolutionists say that man is only a highly developed animal, right? The only thing we have in common with animals and plants is that we're all created by God. From that time on, we're all separate. Now, if you want to believe that you are a descendant of a tree, God bless you. That's where it ends. But because humans are uniquely created in God's own image, we are created with the capacity to love and to reason. Above all, we are created with the capacity to worship God. And God's compassionate preference is for those He made in His own image. But this is not just preferential treatment because we are created in God's image. We have further preferential treatment because we are the children of the living God. Beloved, listen to me. Some preachers talk about, we're all the children of God. No, we're not. We're all the creation of God. But only the blood-bought children of the living God. They are the children of God. In verse 28, it said, you have little faith. You have little faith. It means you're lacking in trust in God's knowledge of your needs. You see? But that's not all. That's not all. Lacking trust in His knowledge.

0: Jesus speaks of believers as God's children. That's why I want you to underline it in your Bible. Beloved, the fatherhood of God is only for his believers. This should lift you to the highest level of joy. It does to me. This should lift you to the highest heaven in praise and thanksgiving. Now, I am aware of the fact, and I know that experientially, there are some people who have negative experience with their earthly fathers. I know that. And sometimes the problem and the error comes when you compare your heavenly father with your experience, the negative experience with your earthly father. Please listen to me. I want you to imagine the most thoughtful, the wisest, the kindest, the most compassionate father that you could ever imagine having. Then multiply that million times, and you get close to your heavenly father. But Jesus is saying more than that. He is saying that you do not even have to ask God for these needs. Why? Why? Because he already knows that these are your needs. And he's going to meet them and meet all of your needs when your focus is the kingdom of God. When you praise him, adore him, and worship him, and serve him, and sacrifice for him, and witness for him, and being obedient to him, he will meet all your needs. He'll meet all your needs, all of them, in his perfect way. Sixth and finally, God takes pleasure in his children. Look at verses 32 all the way to 34. Little flock. Now don't just go past that very quickly, because that is a term of endearment. Little flock. Jim Elliot, who was martyred for Christ, was a missionary in Latin America, said the following. He said, "He is no fool who gives what he cannot keep to gain what he cannot lose." I have a dear friend in Australia, went through horrendous times, and then God brought him back. And he said, "I believe in giving with a warm hand, not a cold hand." Another friend many years ago used to say to me, he said, "Michael, I like to do all my giving while I'm living, so I am knowing where it's going." Beloved, it's a cry of my heart and a prayer of my heart for myself, and I pray that for you, that we develop a total trust of our Heavenly Father. Total trust. Not occasional trust, not when things are going well, total trust. So that we can overcome worry God's way.
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0: 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I encourage you to give right now. You won't regret it. In fact, it will bring you great joy to know that your dollars are impacting lives. Thank you in advance. God bless.
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